0: Point of contact bia ebade amana ye adwuma ade ama eduro bia de point of contact bia uno ma obodi be respond to treatment ewo Jesus Christ dey mut amen nyame adma kwesiada bayisha may the Lord which bless you bye bye
1: work of faith connecting to God through prayer indeed we are connecting to God and last year Ebe India

I said no more to say, I'm not going to say, I'm not going to say, I'm not going to say, I'm not going to say, I'm not going to say, I'm not going to say, I'm not going to say, I'm not going to say, I'm not going to say, I'm not going to say, I'm not going to say, I'm not going to say, I'm not going to say, I'm not going to say, I'm not going to say, I'm not going to say, I'm not going to say, I'm not going to say, I'm not going to say, I'm not going to say, I'm not going to say, I'm not going to say, I'm not going to say, I'm not going to say, I'm not going to say, I'm not going to say, I'm not going to say, I'm not going to say, I'm not going to say, I'm not going to say, I'm not going to say, I'm not going to say, I'm not going to say, I'm not going to say, I'm not going to say, I'm not going to say, I'm not going to say, I'm not going to say, I'm not going to say, I'm not going to say, I'm not going to say, I'm not going to say, I'm not going to say, I'm not going to say, 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
1: 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And a wish so yes would in the free free nina yum. Nina naibon and an energy was a celebrate and go point when you're
0: dead.
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0: So how be able be free?
1: Oh, how be
0: out and be a how be answer what the anu ye.
1: Yes,
0: and a woho said the intia. So how naba?
1: Apa. And noon to a sefer.
0: Nabu.
1: Tis a near maybe a hint town, near maybe a cosso, a wabra boom no whom baby a fira, a chasa washer. It will be your research be away any part or conanim. And will be your research be as young uncle for any day.
0: It
1: didn't achieve Koyana, yes, Dominus and Osonta catch if it will be your research, no, Yan or Tad de Hintadi, a pee. Young share Ghana ha blunt TB as I say, Yamia in a magana or church. A blantie bi mi kai ni di amebo I saw nam TikTok a
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1: 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But what could invest here? We are a scientist, and we can't say why any degree I day.
0: No, just any
1: and when you send him the end of Ogususian the air research.
0: No, just don't know any man
1: and or educated public. And yes, or my life in Poe, and your life program, why ya? Why ya? Or your short video, or your topic about a short video, no post to. And to follow no. Now, who do you want to apply? Who apply now?
0: Who work it among?
1: Now, all the testimony about. See, say, ne huwa be yankro fu him a ye treche no. The same thing, because.
0: Yes, so, obrebiye hiye fifimu.
1: Oh, papa, abrabo biele
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0: What should be a
1: and start
0: in Suma IP?
1: Your Bosumi Bian and Suma IP. And Nuntin of a Pamasin Cremo for a Gusuya ye snake is to form.
0: You must stand.
1: Why, yeah, you hear moon. It in our watching will stand on the Achana one year by Mastano and an Ide, a match. El Tumas, oh yes, I Slaha, and I was an Sana watching him, Neduma Coso. Next week, a besim, no asa you hear moon, near Sacha and Slaha Fufro. 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
0: DHD
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0: ne bie kwa ma wo
1: ne bie kwa ma wo your idea be any one quayo, a tip, a Christ of force, the key to the prosperity is what? Giving. But giving, a quam and your first summer. Because of us have my canoe has said, and you dare be any child yet.
0: Who cares in child yet?
1: Medassi.
0: Said the Ukraine and
1: child. Midweek, a home pier. Midweek, a home a pier. A tibedo who said, Yaw Kotana, you know, good town home, papa, and I won't go town home, papa. Wouldn't you any? Who fit in our child yet?
0: The Ukraine.
1: Yan child yet. 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
1: SD Hospital Junction
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0: Yeah, you quad so.
1: Quad so SD Hospital Junction.
0: A filling station is our
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1: 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Yes, Sanaba form. Who Sanaba form were baby a quota, quite not
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4: 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Now so my contact by no become myself. Then you mean my panty now the mano. Also, and then me graha I catch a man when I'm there. A panty chat, yeah, and the credit is a more resource. And then you know that they say you are the true fasting, the fasting, meaning the vehicle.
0: Mira,
4: but the minimum is it. And then you said the enemy, the one to be fired.
0: V. Edge, you more, Mira. Hello, Kofi. 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
0: 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So, what do you do to ensure no tear deep for Waha? We get dinner when you're found with ye. 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Yamisha, what's it?
8: Yes, I'm your money, yes, so. But who said,
0: Bibu, baby? 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Yet I say, Prof.
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2: Hello
3: that is saying
2: oko
3: but you want me to share yi
2: from Mr. Dankwa JB
3: bira Dankwa he na wo kasa free
2: e kasa free but say I'm pa me
3: wo ho I didn't see how would you be POD for as you are now, because would you want to see?
2: Oh, okay. That's a big brain. I'm sorry. I'm ready to say, I'm watching. And you're born in the Amasa, and you're crane, a dance here, a person with dinner. Radio, the answer, come cover one something. And I'm very so yari serious. 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You're the bear men on was our call. So I call for it. The men are meeting, and I'm so media neat here. Where do you get TV? The media neat here, and how they say, many panel number. Maybe I own the Pacro on a number. See, we can see Conway, and I'm saying, so Bobo number, and I'm the number next to 2 meters. Say, they are a bit too one. It's your free toilet to buy, and I'm so good at Jared, me uncle, and the Bianing Yamme, a boy, and I had a sir. Ya cook, cuckoo foo, a mere quack, quack, quack, quack, quack, quack, quack, quack, quack, quack, quack, quack, quack, quack, quack, quack, quack, quack, quack, quack, quack, quack, quack, quack, quack, quack, quack, quack, quack,
3: SGDN. Mira, but you metie was some ya okay dear. Let you say the minute for what you are saying, not we know and say I did not at Tigruso.
2: Yes,
3: and sir, yes, sir.
2: Yes, are you crew, Pacha, and who ban you to me, Nanet, to say, oh, I run on.
3: Ah, I hadn't finished doing what she said, which him.
2: Yes, I'm going to cry. Yeah. The only one who knows the dance. If you dance, you dance crudo. If you make a cabia, cabia, no. The true united to you.
3: And sanity.
2: Aye, the name of Yunan and so much in ye. Oh, one wise idea. Kauru cranio. Maybe a beer passo, and it's a big number of etiquette.
3: Oh,
2: in the affliction, you poor bea. Master, I dance pan, you know. Yeah, the prayer behind him.
3: No, no,

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5: 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Then this I said, yeah, I am an hour, so the quay, mammy. No, I am a hymn. If you are doing that far, who is a crossed your hair? The man, I'm home. And now I'm paying for it in the local hospital, crowds, you know. And so in Siaga, you did not call a chair in a paper door. No, mammy, do you? 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say so for me correct you can think in a way
0: and we
5: are yeah
0: I mean I was what did you for across the bay
5: yes and yes
0: oh yeah
5: assembly
0: tina a true na woody
5: that's it baby it does that's not a corner for me to grab a table so that
0: no means that's why
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7: Okay.
6: Hey. Okay. Okay. Okay. Okay. Okay. Okay. Okay. Okay. Okay. Okay.
7: Okay.
6: Okay. Okay. Okay. Okay. Okay. Okay. Okay. Okay. Okay. Okay. Okay. Okay.
7: Okay.
0: Okay. Okay. Okay. Okay. Okay.
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6: Jesus Christ
7: ye na mbiya ye na mu se Yes, and to me, one of my dear, I didn't see me to answer no. We need
0: a sorry,
6: dear
0: convulsion, yes, I
7: see. Hold on, then, but I find like your mind, and would dear, if you from Cacden, or by an or searching her baby, saying the young friend on Yano. And in the by the year, the new auntie, we are fine. The Galuja and your normal or so. The morning we come to your level for Sunday, send home my Yokoboka with you, Okodeji, 1 month, 2 days.
6: Bibiba, sir, a crown of Kongo.
7: I'm a Frano. I'm a graphic in New Enya. 2 years.
6: Oh,
7: they send home my Kongo money.
6: Oh,
7: Okodeji, 1 month, 2 weeks. Oh, no, my auntie, I'm not going to be able to do it.
6: Ti omo free north a omo ba no na omo de san ha ban ne ba ye nti yade ne ba na mo punu no
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6: I was like,
7: Yes, I will come to now. In the week, the man and man is who winning baby, and then they be a day. Let me go. I'm assuming the new problem here. About finding my own in another day.
6: Oh, pay.
7: Maybe. Maybe I could be a binya.
0: I have
7: a baby here and yet. An idea. It be home, Papa. I'm missing letter. Yeah, and you know my baby, it's only about almost getting to 2 months or 3 months. The flu hole, we can't have any nuclear coming inside with you, mommy. You're learning your fingers.
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Master Sule, and in Science School Park in Champagne, Hannah Wall. 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

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Say glory and honor to the Lord, the Most High. We're giving us another beautiful Friday, the second Friday of the month. The month July, the year 2026.

First Corinthians chapter number 10, verse number 12 and 13. 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When you coupon your coffee, I want to be Emma on Somo and Share. A moody moon to me so. The moon of Emma a coin. I would be free so hearing you if you know a better hole. I'm more to me, Egina. You mean a cost one of pay or brabum. Cost where Egina may rather what it. And come on, what drew? Found maybe I and she woman. And you wash a CBA with you, yeah. You wash a CBA, eh, they said, then, eh, we yo ho. And a young man should do baby, 80 million brak with you, yeah. Or Brian in Casso, tribute to Mrs. Sun. So I come to him. Eh, who soon know where we, yeah. Better near the Syria Abba. David is soon meeting me a banner, Judy. And so I give a channel panel. Ah, you're Syrian qua. Tribute to us who soon I want to read that. 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

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And now you boom come here with Domia Bra. When you are struggling swimming in a for quamitry. I'll swatch and pay Coco Bean. We'll be seeing a master refuge just with the Machia just so for Jerry and any team at Nano Pay. Not Domiana Christo Maya. But see a dan on crotches in Media and I know. Turn over transfer for the SO. Evangelical Calvary Church Menina Odumina and Nenumre Nunsina, it is Medun. Be sure our tunnel suit of prayer. And she had tunnel suit of prayer mining in our Mambi. You'll be swinging in our Mambi trees. In coming in our. If that technician who fears here the uncle dark or cheap securities was the producer Brown here, the Lady Brown. Shinkenino aye Brantia Nidi Eddie Idwe and Afi Amos chapter 1. My Isha Kwesiada, but the Huya Mobody and Quacha Yenia, and Crochisima Edwina Inum. Lady, the Machija Sofujari, and the team of Ufia,

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1: 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I a Ghana, Brazil, Argentina, France, England, and what show Jesse? 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
3: Enye chairman bia na ye chairman. 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
3: and wa recording sembasa wa kafa be ma ne hunina ena bi deja
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3: o shiri wa dipa
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2: we a public figure
3: we a public figure
2: that's right
3: so wo do nipa ni same pa
2: dabi
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3: What was it? What do you have with
0: it? 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
3: I'm going to be a little bit.
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4: 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Tuesday in Kosovo, anopa 9 to 10. Wednesday in Kosovo, anopa 9 to 10. Friday in Kosovo, anopa 10 to 11. Saturday, a numer 5 to 6. Royal TV. Sunday after church, a numer 6 to 7. Silver FM. Now every 2 weeks, be answer. Friday, anopa much 5. Where she am? From 1 to 3:30. We she am Obraso. With Nana Hema. Na yes, yes. You ready? Share my personal number. O person only me do come. And I say, Pastor Jerry, Obi Owa, I process known to me for so 5 vote.
0: Yeah,
4: but process of me send out 10 CD, 100 CD, 5 vote. Mm. Ebe boy ye pa. Pacho my number. My personal number. 8555 9677 7 7 0 5 5 3 0 5 5 3 8 5 8 5 9 6 9 6 7 7 7 7 7 7 7 7 7 7 7 7 7 7 7 7 7 7 7 7 7 7 7 7 7 7 7 7 7 7 7 7 7 7 7 7 7 7 7 7 7 7 7 7 7 7 7 7 7 7 7 7 7 7 7 7 7 7 7 7 7 7 7 7 7 7 7 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

0: That's right, Inshra 1045 FM. 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
0: 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One hour you see ABA Heba, ABA is main country, but Modia Bra, Oba ABA, when near the ABA, our bab way to us here. Say, yeah, glaucoma, cataract, Ningina, Obi to us, Yaman, waiting me at all. Say, yeah, long, ne short, and apart from it, no, yeah, the hoodwa who do now, so no, was she a sa, and bow home, it me at all. Tim Patcher for any tre, ABA for a swear, na era dem fa won so e ma wonye enhyira ebi e fo wo kwada so dwena se ho na o market na chi wa na wo ukọ eye doma hinkro so a ye wo ho ye baby this a people to scratch center pia could be coastal bit me afre bi e fo na mai so eye 0541 is 565 566 5 1 9 9 0 5 4 1 0 5 4 1 5 6 5 5 6 5 1 9 9 Wind Loft Window and Door Systems. Yeah, what petchy? Sound the catchy one here. What the patrol? Who bet me a bunny at my windows and the doors, Papa? Number near 0537 817 472 Activate me in control. 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I'm on who is a BBI than a cremo near every money ever caho near we be on a track it. 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Ne Jumana Conkai International will be a who was a Jumana Radio Kama. After so, yeah, security printing. I know. Ye print said the obint mean temper with works no and ye faking woman. Say ye or it mean the GS1 barcode any QR code nashim emane conkan. Afe ye high grade robe labels ma juma who do a pharmacy medical. Say ye do anybin why your beverages be sabi cosmetics ni na aye activate. Ye wa bomb so top eye hona yene aye Pogas furniture a bang pa. Bra, na yen sumo sumpa. 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

0: 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And Ata Enchi Alfred. Yes, from your mom, Teresa Asafoje, and I was celebrating one of pay. Ata Enchiwa Alfreda. And Ata Enchi Alfred. 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On Famufi Adomo, and Ko Adomo, and Mami. 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
2: Obrejo medie so. 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
3: Ghana, Kumasi, Asantemai, are you ready? 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Why an edge FIFA World Cup no? At the Sininazo. Aye Ghana, Brazil, Argentina, France, England, and what show Jesse? No show Eskimo. Get a chance to never see you near Buena Coma. You bet Sonia Mabebre, TV, mobile phones, souvenirs, shopping vouchers. Branded justice and a name P. World Cup Fiesta 2026. Many won't feel. 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
6: Abufo Biada is so on a set of Benya or Real Cyrus Publication and Woma. Now, dear Dijuma, if he say a beam of Rana Junimu, and Woma King Kai a Konkai, or Makunta Boo, or Montia Sea, the Mufua, a free nursery one, a copy nursery two, or Woma be to say language and literacy, numeracy skills, phonics and sight words, picture reading and coloring, writing skills, natural skills, and a KG1 and a KG2. So, your language and literacy, numeracy skills, phonics and sight words, picture reading and coloring, and a primary one, a copy primary six, and so your English.
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0: Enia efene chat ampofwa. 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
12: Ghana, Kumasi, Asantumai, are you ready? 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Why ana edge FIFA World Cup no at the Sinanazo? Aye Ghana, Brazil, Argentina, France, England, and what show Jesse? No show else more. 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
14: Abufu biada ye suwane se obinya Orion Cyrus Publication enguma. 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Juma, if he say, a beer mufrana genimu, and when my king kind a conkain, or my kunta boo, or montia see, the mufua, a free nursery one, a copy nursery two, or mumma be to say, language and literacy, numeracy skills, phonics and sight words, picture reading and coloring, writing skills, natural skills, and a KGO and a KG two. So, your language and literacy, numeracy skills, phonics and sight words, picture reading and coloring, and a primary one, a copy primary six, and so, your English language, mathematics, science, creative. Art, history, or young sire say, baby, I will be a sayakra, and I'll come say, and I'll read him piano. Phrase 0555-313-658, and 0249-411-234. Naya de Bebro.
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It's a fantastic Freaky Friday! We are here to do what we do best. Last day of the week. And we call it Bojaye right here on Insure 104.5 Kroi Munsem. My name is Nana Kwabram Preshim, the voice of the morning by grace. And I'm once again here.

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Frankie says so to honum kama kama kama. And all the team, good morning to ya. God bless you for joining us today. Already show papa papa na sem ne bebre. Ma me show un crying set. 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What is here? 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
0: 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But on that Friday,
2: we are nyum tuni anka ya best rapper.
0: I tell you.
1: I must say bia wat na bia da.
0: Because we are rapper. We are entertainment prefect. Oh, come say high school.
2: Wow.
0: Ah, near from KG to do team bia ni. Oh, so also now rapper.
2: Abrempone ayi die.
0: Come say high school.
1: Sabia.
0: That's right.
1: Iti nyam mampani atwa homa mi yehwe se bit mabanso.
0: That's right.
1: Enko ya paso da ekere mu na eja kutwa homa wi na ye.
0: I remember who say.
2: I think say eno na kwajo a kanu. Eh very nice initiative.
0: Okay.
2: But me no sisi ano because of the mehunu bi pain ntino.
0: Mehunu bi pain.
2: Eh ya na no ma bi say no me pese me kan hun say be.
1: But gidi o.
2: Me gidi o dia fine. Wo na wo gidi mi ni gidi.
0: Ono
1: eni pe gidi o.
2: Wo gidi na wa nyanu so mu
0: yi. Awu gidi so. Me gidi so.
1: Me gidi so.
2: Okay. But the thing is, we know almost how many years near DC.
0: In fact,
1: years near national anthem.
2: Yes,
1: Nana.
2: Project na yasha asi yenyan to wasi.
1: Okay, okay.
2: Now me concerned ba kone se ye be start project ani abodwa tada na ya bo ho ka.
0: Okay.
2: Na e be wi achi ndwa di na sa ko kan se me se pesika na dia ya dia.
0: No so ho insu.
2: Is that the same trend that
0: okay.
2: One mom wo outside no omu okay. Sure na.
1: Yeah, okay.
2: I mean
0: where ya futu
2: na dem
0: no. Okay. Great. Okay. Empire great. And e be hwe eye ochechee ni na mo kan asem no. Ochechee ni na ono fix road no. Teacher ni na katua ye saying. Ya ono for so many years or sense this can be a party road. 16 years.
2: Yes,
0: from 2009. I
2: didn't pass on
0: story. Why are they?
2: 2009.
0: Why are they? Ebansen na so.
2: Well, sa kwan my first be two times.
0: Okay.
2: Na me ko bia me tan hu no.
0: Okay.
2: Okay. So, eba my dream say no. I was say me find out.
0: All right.
2: Because initially no, na me hu say the amount me I draw my attention cram one because I do you see crum crack and what I ye dear, but one you abo
0: abo
2: and
0: the
2: tea and but when we say what makes it
0: concrete.
2: No, the air.
0: Wow, wow.
2: So,
0: wow.
2: Now money.
1: Yes.
0: So, yeah, but come on. Yeah, but come on. And then so care me. In fact, nationally,
1: yes.
0: Yeah, yeah, a cleanup exercise. You did a fish more.
1: Nana.
0: Care me. Na me unim menim se directive no man panika se ne eye 10th no or se me kan yo na wachire mu. The statement outlined a phased approach to the exercise on Friday on Friday July 10 personnel from the security agencies metropolitan municipal and district assemblies and waste management companies will begin the clean up.
1: Yo na je se o chemu se o hwe ahobambo ko e wo man mu a enne kuta sa de to so dui sa offense ahun prapra dwumadie mantem ni nyina omne bedie animu na ya prapra
0: ti metropolitan municipal and district assemblies no any waste management companies no any security agencies no any beshas in
1: there
0: na o twaso I say on Saturday July 11 2026 members of the public will join the exercise to expand the nationwide effort
1: na chese nyame adu ma china Chachina. Chachina. Chachadi o mamu ni nyina.
0: That's right.
1: Obi aka ho.
2: It is in faces.
0: Yes. In faces. That is directed by the president. Ti menya course am for framing na ben ye be ko bia shop. Ye be den. They are not coming clean on this one.
2: Yes.
1: Because me kwere me say bia nya na ebu ma ye ne.
0: What you say?
1: Na no eye ahobambo kuo.
0: Municipal assemblies no. District assemblies no. Any waste management companies no. Na ehye ase na according to the directive of the president.
2: If that is so, yeah, then I think there was some more public education.
1: Because me say be any yan yeah.
0: That is not said. Me can't hear my directive no. And you know, actually said Nenonka, sad because I said, "Coach, na yin na ya join no more." But I say too afraid.
2: Then I don't know. Yeah, pray ho, Isa. Because the idea yin ye bida. And I feel exercise need yeah yeah. Okay. I mean, yeah, our national sanitation day cramp every month be our first year, be a yeah yeah.
0: Okay.
2: But me concern kakrani say, Argentina. I mean, young teacher mukakra. Same year, best year, can you say, we've been in so could be in shop and uncle be security for Nequi. Maybe I might be 2 weeks be an answer there 1 month, next month to crown out.
0: Okay.
1: But they didn't come out.
0: You bet didn't come out. Now, and some liberate TJ for certain himself, Oma Central Regional Chairman of the NDC.
2: About Tampa issue.
0: About Tampa. Oma Man ultimate himself 7 days on Fampacho.
1: Ah, yeah, chain.
0: Bro, my bro, Yache.
1: By Odia, a tree
2: become
1: a patch of Patcho. So, Toronto.
0: Okay, eti no one come on in the aka and I be did nano pay na soccer man fatilo tenase premier sports or the Brian Makacho say udi awda when a branch be na edim awda and nano pay na any say you will say na yeah kaye home.

0: Nti ni din de Sarkodie celebrating his birthday. Sokoban Fatilo.
1: Oh, Sarkodie birthday.
0: Oh, yes.
1: Oh, nice, nice.
0: 10th of July. July bonds. Nice. They are great.
1: Yeah. Send me July bonu.
0: Hey, sir. Na send me some me July
1: bonu.
0: Why are not? Fourth. Last week, Saturday.
1: Oh, that's where one came here.
0: Oh, they...
1: Come here, baby, I'm saying this come on the podium.
0: Ah!
1: One
0: can. And then, me backtrack it. But the problem ne your question finishing no
1: mentality
0: and no ne your problem e yeden a fatino e yeden
1: but one thing is a France no muntimi
0: so
1: is a killer ne map boy 8 goals
0: to me ana no muntimi
1: to me ana no muntimi o she 8 goals Messi so 8
0: okay
1: che che za brand no no more more day world cup no
0: e kwani mu
1: ono wabo world cup premier sapo
0: uh-huh
1: 3 editions wa show almost 20 goals Adia obi di be 5 yi no.
0: O
1: se be 16 yi no.
0: O no the 5 ba se be 20.
1: Na ko san se
0: penalty. 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
1: O san se penalty.
0: Ai. E ho no de na as me say film kakra but it's part of the show. Na obi se o hwe ball no a, nyese o hwe ball no keke wo. 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O se ball na o hwe no. O se every match has two halves. Match bi ai umu first and second half.
1: First half, second half.
0: I say just a first half no of your marriage, business or life.
1: First half.
0: It could be bad, but don't give up. Into we shall braba say adebia we bia no. First half no betima bad, but second half no. Just as it happened between France and Morocco. So but then oku enim na e betima a red card. Red card no. Echele we say Kyle we say unya self control. Yes, sir. Wait, make me you if you are grown. And offside, no, so. Or say, it teaches me that moving before the right time can cancel a beautiful goal.
1: That's on the Nabrabo Munsemi.
0: Nabrabo Munsemi, and you will have Bono Crab, but I don't know the other son of Brabaho. Soccer man, Fatilo.
1: Give up and see. Give up and see. You know,
0: all right, Premier Sports, Soccer man, Fatilo de Brio.
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1: All right, so line for insurance 104.5. Hana Pramana South Wemsi at Tanase, na Aguda Musamaya Babano, and on a pay, Yadinina, at the Broad Modernist Premier Sports, on Kremun Sam Sima, a duty enemy, now Possum, now Possum Qua, and another Pomatinas, Messi Kuyamadinina, at the Abroad Modernist on a Pamadin, Eddie Jonathan, and Zia Dubetima from Sokoban Fatalo, Steve Zamna Dadoma, and Obama Chidam, and Seven Dosu P, Black Sass on Como, and Warms and Sansuna World Cup, and Nra, Francis Bom. Mienu Emma Morocco and so Antimi Ante and again so no me must send me at the brow or the modern slumber and I'll put down a slab breakfast and I'm making sure say a bear milo essence reno and I want to vitamin D and so as a mum my partner for you cosqua making sure send the breakfast no a milo now be beyond so intimina fine and from above for no empty some encounters a sinner empty not 30 promo no a good so the dean to the bottle the answer but more press on us app store now I don't do my empty up no not to data or to credit not is an easy canada beard points no so that basic a put a channel over 10 million Ghana cities no also insa ever to me I can't want you and now Francis Bomienu Emma Morocco and to me and take can move out of cry now I ran to find a killer in my person no or 8 goals sounds to the mercy and so 8 goals our top scout chart in remember to ask Selinka opening or a former coach Adama Asna name print print on them and a FIFA technical study group no Odimu tintima ye power so shemu dia France and a World Cup no ometima je etimi and the SC omunaso.
2: France will win the World Cup. I know you will say I'm French, but when you analyze a bit the World Cup, when I told you before, today the train goes at a certain pace and you have to be capable to get on the train. And for example, the Asian teams have gone all out because they could not cope with the intensity and the pace of a game. And they have not enough arguments technically to combat. So the real question for me is Spain. If one team is capable now to beat France, I would say it is Spain because they have a technical level that is better than France. They have a quality of a team play and the culture of collective football that nobody else has in the world.
1: And now I open up for Arsene Wenger and I will turn a caramel but you know what I mean? Spain and Belgium between 10 times so 7 p.m. Before I to my Blasters, I brought here from Benjamin Asari, a goalkeeper, my Blasters. And the Abuzan is what is there and I'm from him. See a coach opening for the Carlos Cruz opening no I resign or see there be. If there's no party, or no Benjamin Asari on TV, you go to Benjamin Asari. And until then, to me, and my blasters, and so, and to me, and call on my enemy.
3: I always say it, you know, at the beginning of everything about the preparation, if you remember our first meeting that we had here, I said it that everything starts from the details, the small things. And the coach has just been how many months?
4: 4 months.
3: And then he's just delivered a very heavy statement like this. I feel like it's not a matter of players, it's a matter of who is in charge.
4: That's right.
3: And then which I feel is very important. We can, all of us, we are Ghanaians, we cannot say we will not speak about it because we will celebrate when Ghana win.
4: Yeah.
3: Of course, it doesn't matter who I was in the World Cup. I was wearing my Ghana jersey. I was in the fan squad. I was cheering the blaster up and I was very happy and proud of it. I think this is something that brings joy to the whole country. And then I feel everyone is involved in it.
1: And now I have run for Abdul Majid Waris and I will turn it to NSA boss. Hey, your opinion. Jefano Zhao Ambo Vankra. Oziano Tuana Mavoka and Ghana the World Cup here. Gentlemen was stupid that was it debi. On this uncle for Nina Gene. Ebi in the next about 20 years, in the next about 10 years. Say Ghana and Agnes World Cup, the boss on Kwan dia. Jebetima will see. Ebi any Cote d'Ivoire, Ebi any Nigeria, near Cabo Mia will see. Never my prepend here. Say Jebetima will see. I will say a shas here from now. Jem Kotia opinion for Zhao Ampofu Ankra.
5: Why can't Ghana, why can't we do this? If not now, why don't we prepare? What do we need to do? Let's just ask them. Charlie, we want to host the World Cup in America, in Ghana in 20 years, in 10 years, in 5 years, in 30 years. What do we need to
6: what
5: start
6: do? We need to start doing
5: let's be humble and start the process. When people say, oh, Ghana, we can never host the World Cup, I disagree. We might be able to do it with our neighbors. We might be able to do
4: Ghana, Nigeria, Ivory Coast,
5: and maybe four or three countries. We can do it if we decide to put it together. But let's give ourselves time. Morocco, Portugal, and Spain are hosting the next World Cup. Mm-hmm. The next AFCON is Tanzania, Uganda, and Kenya. We're changing the narrative. Ghana, our neighbors look up to us. We can take the initiative and do that. But it's investment and it's political vision and political will. It's not just the president saying, I want to do it. He's got to.
1: And I'm going to say from now, dear. Open up for Eric Alajide, or a former Inswatreman, Kerala United and Olympus, former general manager. Open up for Tun Kerama sports minister, Honorable Kofi Idi Adams. So I'm saying, your pitches, you know. Yen shall say and fix it. Yeah, pitches no, maybe I want to see can maybe a 3 million be near to the bar. Now be answer so at me, I am fine.
6: So come on, what is this issue with pitches that we cannot fix? I don't get it. So please, Honorable Minister, this is an assignment we are giving you. If you want posterity to remember you, fix our pitches. 3 million out of the World Cup money is not too much to ask. Give us 3 million and get Yao and Co to fix the pitches for us. We need 4 hybrid pitches. Later we can consider the others. But for Cape Coast, for Accra, for Kumasi, and for Tamale, it must be done. And it is a national crusade.
1: And now Eric Alajide, Kano, Yamia Mochina, FIFA under 17 Women's World Cup qualifiers, Wachina, and then Yamia Duma, and Mana Femino, Black Medis, Yadin Yaban, Yenis Senegal, Ebetuna 10 times of 3:30 p.m. Now, first leg to your Senegal, a pie 1-1. Sai Ghana, Ebetuna qualify, na October World Cup, no, Janus Swatima Kobino, Nina Yamia Duma, Ochina, and Ebetuna. 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
7: Other parts of my life, you know, I started following, but I haven't seen anybody.
8: Mumbai.
7: I don't think so.
8: I don't think so.
7: Yeah, you know, you say Ghana League, you know, a samba back to some regional glory. It's, you know, if the stars are there, if like maybe there's some kids coming up, we can encourage them, we can push them to be better. And yeah, why don't we do that? Because to see how it's like.
1: And now I have brand for Ishmael Adu, and I want to make an opinion at that time, you know, 1999. Go kino aje. 2000 go can no aje and some of the minimum and no answer near fa and we share 930 and we call the jofuny na si kunya na yedi insura power sports jimmy de kesepano and so at me at a bro na me call the mega same boss Tony Montana and same thing chef from so na me she Anita nana amba happy birthday USA Virginia and Anita also so what here na go pon shrao. 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
3: Abena.
4: Yes, ma'am.
3: Is this who you are looking for? Ah.
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0: And that is Sako dear for you. 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Yes, Sako dear dinna na woda and anope and I may come for a year Vega time the mouse semi pachopi. Let me tell you my fan to nash moment in Tontomono. Womusro crack crack crack or to what I see who saw malaria on and chinchasukra. 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Oh about instantly. But nature smiled and talk clinics I mean come for. And for mouse be bibia for num hubia or numun cane a year with num health. Set by our crubia. Numa nasa was simple betty fefefefefefeno. Oma ding na kumu omo omo ora shop on so honomo. I can't be out here so the becca will sing and answer with mobile numu at Kamano. A nature smile dental clinic. Omo a juman upon what you could see nuncia, maybe a drada who see me in Omo branches be brave. Kumasi, I say omo kase, farmer depono, a upsit, and answer and share him. Wa Liberty Fuel Station Hall. We're from 0539 839 335. Diora Premium Jewelry Shop. Yeah. And so say wedding rings, engagement rings, and now say day in kuma dear. The other two inside your bracelet and now say asuma dear. Papa Pano, a hona ye kwa kotoy and dear. Ring you know. A betcha say our den becha and answer enche. A bacho yo and cry. A jigano, first floor. Golden building. First floor, a year Puma Fuel Station, a Ultra Puma Fuel Station now, a one or more, a Jerigan or Kano so, Kumasi Omo, Hojo, Womone, Robert and Sansa, or Dine Chromo, a Hojo main road, no soha, Omi Ejuman, a Jada Kusifia Dan on Kron, and a pa, Kusen Munu, no Miminda, and a Panundu, a Kusi, a Yumre, no numph, 0536 780 369, and 0546 140 326. 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
0: 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Open Dodo Afra 0244-591351 and 0248-393935.
2: Na, Kofi? Yes, Nyamia
0: Dum. Okay.
2: Okay.
0: Yantin Simwa. Yantin Simwa here. Today in history.
2: Okay. Today in history, I wish I for Yenika Namase. 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
1: em first kan to date ne aduane ni
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0: 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And that would open 87, no?
1: Share. 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
0: okay
1: na America telephone and telegraphy company AT&T America telephone and telegraphy company
0: that's right
1: Womone nasafo
0: so tobo
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0: That's right.
1: You can mention bebre.

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2: Interesting, man.
3: Okay, I said the video. Yes. Because I don't bet you a boy.
2: Sir.
3: No, na Emma or Modessa satellite ready can buy.
2: Okay.
3: You judge the muka cry, Nadia. Bebre, Abba.
2: That's right.
3: You can mention Bebre. 1962. And a first satellite.
2: A buy.
3: Men
2: are sipping. Well, young Kwame say in Saka, Iraq, or Kupuku. Hello, Erapoku. Good morning.
4: Good morning.
2: Vachum Pumbo Kanopay.
4: I'm
2: here to say. I'm here to say. I'm here to say. I'm here to say. I'm here to say. I'm here to say. I'm here to say. I'm here to say. I'm here to say. I'm here to say. I'm here to say. On the 10th, that is a neno. Security agencies, municipal assemblies, district assemblies, any waste management companies, and come home any day. I'm here to say. I'm here to say. I'm here to say. I'm here to say. I'm here to say. I'm here
4: And then, no, said the FN say, offices, no institutions, we are clean up. In Shire, one of the things, yeah, I evacuated in the town actually.
2: Oh, okay. Now, just say, Neno, we'll be able to be in the shop. We'll be able to make a quick so.
4: Baby, and it's a wow, shop near the Nina, no, it's all yet not clean, weird environment.
2: And now, then I mean, can you? Per the president directive said, and then no municipal, district assemblies, ne security for no, and your own, no, or China, Timmy Mufona join, no, internet, maybe Sasano.
4: And no be I say anything I say institutions no be a nearly clean up.
2: Institutions
4: be a assemblies no yeah yeah dear. Yeah, offices, the media environment, yeah, say a big clean. Now banks, other institutions in switch me your mode yesterday. Community one and Kasa Yachina. Yachina no yeah identify areas via your bay. But what we are saying is all shops should be closed, Yachina. Now you to me, yes, that's clear enough.
2: Or China, I work as a shop saying close, yes, sir.
4: Yeah.
2: But I need the Obia to me corner shop. And yes, sir.
4: But I say,
2: and ne Obia to me corner shop.
4: The and they clean me. Anytime I say institutions, Obia and cleaning it.
2: Institution, okay, institutions are near shops are 70 account. Timmy, before no, it could be a shop. And this or China also would join here. And to know who can some could be on shop, you may join or China or my
4: China. No more on my journey, and not yay, institutions near your DNA.
2: That's right. That's right. It's no Bianco be in the shop. Made a sipai. Urapuku yada si debisi ya si. Yada sipi se oma isa vital information. 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
2: That's right.
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0: 23 vitamins and minerals, mm-hmm. 19 amino acids, mm-hmm. omega 3, selenium, modicare, inulin, dietary fiber, a high in protein, and a dia gum, and yemeni yere gum bakope, and untino udia, nan yabi and bika can a udio.
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0: 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The media so in Via Dunsi, any. Timmy named the America.
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0: 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And until Bra woman, Robe Brebeno, than a quadriani. 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
1: Okay.
0: The Maldriani, and your wardrobe.
1: Good.
0: Now, Diana, Papa Bakope, a your future life. That's a won't qua.
1: Yan Twan Common so.
0: Yo, the American say. Future life ni ahodo ahodo ahodo. Ye wo ba ko wo ha obi e di bi.
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0: 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Aduane ese se.
1: 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Ye hem se ante afia.
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1: Den na ye wo.
2: Ene di e. Aye, o kan pa.
1: Wow. Good. That's right.
0: How may the future life by him? Sire, we in a hand.
1: Okay.
0: And she, your hand. Na, it could be as a fibroid. It could be as a fibroid. South Africa. You quire a yari head in the share machine mono. And no more detective who said, oh, kidney stones. And we war 3 different types of ulcer.
1: Okay.
0: And in the future life, and you recommend the year. I will ho.
1: ne ma oji tu mu
0: en wo die
1: mm
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1: I see
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1: wow wow wow
0: internet le say kan ne kura de ne ye ko radio so a am en kra na ye de tu nyina say wo kidney issues a
1: mm
0: bra
1: mm
0: ko pem say FDA ka chere say enti mo ya de bi ade
1: okay
0: then so no ni bibi akura no ma here to ase ye de
1: uza bay bra be so he
0: ya and unti obu ha oba ni issue ye say me ma mi nin mu ni pade akura so wo kokwa na eto
1: okay okay
0: now yes opesi odi adanse ye
1: that's right
0: no eje number no
1: that's right
0: afi they walk in just wo kidney stones a wako hospital a
1: mhm
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1: Ye ntie eye local government minister ne nasiba odi tuja efa clean up exercise ho.
3: Oh okay.
1: Anti ye ntie baso bra Facebook na behwe na ye ntie local government minister. Africa me share on paper. Ye ntie government local government minister. Nasiba odi tuja.
4: and waste management companies. They are going to have it on Friday. All government institutions, including the Minister of Local Government, Chieftaincy, and Religious Affairs. All private institutions, including the MTN, Vodafone, Airtel, Tigo. All secret, including the media houses, media general,
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4: and multimedia. Channel One. Yes, Channel One. Kelvin.
6: Yes.
4: Sumpa. 1957. News 360 is a media house. So all private institutions, security services.
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1: Internet is a minister now confirm, dear Omanpeni Kayeno. 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
3: 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Yeah, two of you Ghana could not send more bridge. It will be bay, yeah. What I was you all? Oh, Fernos and Yale. Oh, Fernos and Yale. Oh, be the edge. I said, hey, Okota, the Anaboya. When I tell you about my panic, Ghana is so funny.
1: I tell you.
3: Now, a penny yam. Why wouldn't you say, or better, the buffer stock and ring? Na kanta on send on some by. Na and one that can send water. First, Yokufu,
1: Akati.
3: Na say no dear, Katia, na wabon woman you. Was you Omayino?
1: Okay.
3: Omayo free.
1: Okay.
3: Omayo free, why is your condition beyond now?
1: Enaho, okay.
3: Yes, you uncle Fina, uncle Nere, and na one in a year, and you come on the bush for.
1: That's right.
3: Na Mamusa, and Viviman Tamu, and this amount of cool gem training with the enemy. Ha. Na GJ Fuana, a crowd of Maba Puru Paracasa Massa. Sasabi, some phone I'm calling you about Tampa, Obapa, FM station.
1: Aye, oba Tampa.
3: Yes, about Tampa. Yeah, man, of one song. 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

0: 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Ne jase unsa aka app no, then you can do everything you want to do. 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Physically challenged, but everyone was say yemran. Yen sheshe no crampo entimins sadino emane and conform to the new standards. 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Who is a person with disabilities? Enra me fro car. 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
0: I know, and also betimi awura dan mu. And so ne and hwemu abeto just as at 2025 HSA only 14% of public facilities as at last year Ghana Statistical Service reported betu just say only 14% of public buildings, public facilities and na omuye retrofitting na sa fe na omuye nsiesie se beya omema omo a building na na facility no aye accessible to people with disabilities. 8% aye ewo access to toilets and as accessible toilet. And it will be a when ya chimato ni nipediemu say ni nine ya on timin koto ye wo janaya obetimi atna so feel convenient. Only 8% of public facilities and also add any be. None of the transport system and the what sir a year public and as a disability friendly access. None of our public transport systems, none of them, and they will be now. Many a brace are semi who sent semi chess, obia ye capable, obia ye potential disabled person, and I say, obia bit me a chimato and ipediemu, obia bit me a chimato and ipediemu. Me no now be a nemum say any pay. Bibia Timisi. 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
6: when you were just 10 years ago that I will today be here in a wheelchair. Perhaps he would have been disputed and damned as a false prophet. But his prophecy is the reality today. I'm in a wheelchair, I cannot walk, and I need about 4, 5, 6 hefty men to be pushing me around like a baby.
0: Eti where your man penin dada John Ajekum Kufo na ro ho semwa odi tuja. 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And so ne, fredum na he. Public buildings, abronsaya sisi siwa, ebi wa lift cramp on him. Nipano se, o did sebi wa wachimatuwa biwa nipe jemua. Obedan wa fro. Kampo, and the nay, ofra, na driver club, if you knew a jaw hono co. And to be some who says, and Kayawa. A maimum penning for, say Yamubia, see that you are potential, you are all potential people with disabilities. Said your man penina that John Ajekum Kufo Kaye says, we'll be catching, say, in 10 years' time, or best of us are fate and conjun, you are all potentials. And to Mushan and so, basically. People with disability act no dia here ni se eboa hwe se obia wonya chimatoo bra Facebook na be he wonya chimatoo ni nipadua mu obenya opportunity se obeko school se ebe fa na adwuma wontimi nsi ne 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amongst interventions are dey ma people with disability no tie nie adia aban no e dey so people with disability are saying o man penny John Dramani Mahama buy or say when I did them when I wanna wo ochimato no obehwe won school free at a tertiary level. Kudos to you Mr. President yada wasipa because makase obi aye potential and o man penny that a John Ajekum Kufo aka no. And to free senior high school, ho, we are also called to us free, according to President Nishisha Odia Guakwemu. Na ya won ni pebi o honoma omo dear omo say. Womo mani pa ehun to womo. O mana yen shisha ye. Say yemma womo womo e watch matua when ni pedi animu. 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Na womo won hin ha wono. What they was one penny. One penny o. And to wait. Aye public accounts committee assembly a course wo ho hwe maami uba wo Facebook yi ohun wo mo a omo enye e watch mato e wo ni paduam he bra omo bre but omo mpo omo hu said it is normal but yeah ye watch hu said they are suffering and so o mine na ye hyehye ye dia ma wo mo na ye won panimfo bi akra brifo panimfo bi wo ho a wo mo de wo mo se wo mo mpene e ma hyehye no enko so na betie we bra Facebook Neti Public Accounts Committee Assembly e ko so ah che se u dwene ho a won ti ase u bi sa ho se enti ye krampo no what is wrong with us
7: how much money have you received for people living with disability
8: yeah. We have received 271,979
9: for this year.
8: Yes, please, we respond for this year.
7: Which month did you receive?
8: Which
7: month did you receive? We are in June. When did you receive that money? Have you disbursed it?
8: The fund management committee met 3 days ago and have done the shortlisting and on the verge of doing the procurement for the disbursement.
7: So the 200 and over is sitting in your account?
8: No, part of it have been disbursed for other disability related activities, which
7: like
8: is school fees for the PWD. And we've also,
7: at which level are you paying school fees? Because people living with disability are not paying school fees, especially at the tertiary level. President Mahama promised that one, and they are paying.
8: At the SHS.
7: And when you come down, no, there is free SHS. There is free SHS. So at what level are you paying school for people living with disability?
8: So, like we said, the PWD, the Fund Management Committee, chaired by the Social Services Subcommittee, and with the assistance of the head of the social welfare.
7: Are there those who are disabled?
8: They are physically challenged and are living in the various parts of the communities.
7: So you pay school fees for what?
8: No, I'm talking about assistive devices. I'm talking about the respect
7: no,
8: to the 21.
7: I've noted it.
8: Okay.
7: You say you paid school fees. You pay school fees for who and for what?
8: I'm talking about devices bought for the physically challenged.
7: No, I'm talking about the school fees you said you paid.
8: The school fees we are yet to pay. We've done the compilation.
0: Hey. Mister, you have paid the school fees. But pay say woman tria school fees. Say, disability fund, no. Woman you be the tria woman to chimano. Woman you be the tria woman school fees. Yeah, besides the school fees, you know, at what level? Because I'm paying, I'm a tertiary for disabled and other people with physically, physically challenged, you know, we're more tertiary free, and a free senior high school so ever ho, and the much higher school fees is paying. Now what the boy do me a dying? So I'm paying for. Yeah, the age I'm on. Now the president should ensure. Sadly, we say offer 9 form. Now one chimp penny for be so because one more man in says if one more man penny says if one penny ever good ideas on mine one she share papa now some penny for be or what you say one more ya crab brief for one more man penny and as a minor and she share no and cost the also a crow and now listen to the ekoso share him guasi sama ekoso what ya utia man when ya also a fanny able to ya what was what the car say what ya. And you try my wine. Share? And you are seeing one. So, who pray Japa dear Bebria? Who be Jawako? Who pray Japa dear Bebria? Who be Jawako? Mamma can't show. And into, so, who be a Japa dear? And I said, I dear was so demo, be also on Famano. Now, who pray, who be Jawako? One day, you will leave it behind. But Facebook, never heard ye be. I, a cosso, be heard ye be. Bra, behe, biti, na behe. Na yen fan kasem.
10: Me bacho, me pese me no din ko moka kra. 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According to Hiob chapter 16, verse number 22, I see in fear one on Ubedru. Now, the Kokoya, Osama, Enti, Ufuana, and the fear, Nino, and Quatiasia, coming in, he say,
0: Omane Buama fee, Brabe, Doctor Omane Buama,
10: say, Omane Buama, and you know, Yamifani Crancy, ye, if we are Siamo, Totonia, ye, may have fear, fair fee. Nene, the any dear and kaya hua. Also, the paka, so unqua, say, and fama. Who say you are Siamobo, Yanko, Yanche, Udamu,
11: no, inside the crab, baby,
0: Meshefie, a fear pa, Wajauko.
10: Yet did you read Yama, yet at Yasifo. Now, Unipabia or no so, what now can be swa enyano. If we are Siwe, we are Sikan.
0: Abusuya bra Facebook na be he Dr. Mane Buama fi aye ka ho asem. I'm not saying that Dr. Mane Buama e fa obi sika. 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
0: ayo
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0: sir
9: Your municipal district assemblies near there. 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Engineers near there ye you.
0: That's right.
9: But obia monitor project.
0: Dabi. 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
0: ai
9: ye de ma wo mo
0: sa
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0: that to suma United Nations
9: o see bibi na wo kan me pe say me kan article 2 no Article 2, I talk about definitions.
0: Okay.
9: But under the definitions, uko asia wa, o ka bi about reasonable accommodation. Me pese e do so ba me pese me ka bi a wo de kan e dan any provisions a yen yema wo mo.
0: That's right.
9: And
0: conform.
9: I'm saying you know.
0: Braform.
9: Reasonable and what can we say reasonable accommodation.
0: That's right.
9: Means necessary and appropriate modifications and adjustments not imposing a disproportionate or undue burden when needed in particular case to ensure to persons with disabilities their enjoyment or exercise on the equal basis
0: that's right
9: with others of all human rights and fundamental freedom
0: that's right
9: e di eco bank
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12: Yes. Kofi won him say
11: empower us. Us. Eh municipal district assemblies.
12: That's
11: no?
12: Right.
11: And that is where their common fund no. Yet say percentage be say omun transfer what persons with disabilities.
12: Okay.
11: Ma mention omo mu adwen mu yare.
12: Mhm.
11: Omo mani afra.
12: Okay.
11: 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Ah ye fin say ontumi enye bibi no.
12: Yeah.
11: Womo de rehabilitate womo. 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
12: That's right.
11: Oti asie. Ba be kwa assemblies ni bebre no. 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
11: 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E de omo on say say 5 point something billion
12: ye aba. Yes.
11: Reference bi omo ye no ye. 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
11: yes
12: afena
11: just ye be ye
12: basa
11: and you see enye honko ye wo institutions bebre a empanifo e da no no yama ya chesika budget mu se omo nye provisions for persons with disabilities but when ya your staircase we
12: oh yes
11: onye bibi fufre be boa sankro
12: we na juma
11: juma ni mu odi
12: that's right
11: but ese we have to come to a consensus say
12: yes
11: si e pesu o mai tu mpon a ese e respect emra any de ese ye sika ben ene yetwa ma hwan na ese kobre ben
12: that's right
11: that is our failure now we nyina ese who is monitoring who?
12: Who?
11: Because akwa we ya what we.
12: Who watches the watchman?
11: Me udi sika me frɛ wa kwa. So who first sika nya udi a me frɛ wa kwa.
12: Who is sika kwa?
11: Because who mpɛ oman ni ye.
12: Okay.
11: Me kasa akwa we. Akwa we ya. Oti wa ye bisa ne nsɛm ya. Ono no wu de okikan. E kire sɛ bibi hyase ye wo so bisa ne 3 times.
12: Yes.
11: And consistently was we 2 years school fees. Who see school fees? 3 years we was me 2 years school fees. And was we are about to pay. No, I think was a
12: betia.
11: Actually, was it a fan ye betia? Where so much?
12: Seriously,
11: immediately, this man has to be arrested.
12: Instantly.
11: And listen, what money free committee?
12: Crack, crack, crack, crack, crack, crack, crack, crack, crack.
11: So much. Now, secondly, your best friend, say the omo de plans to ho a omo de budget eko assembly omo che opo man aba omo che yesi bi omo mfa 20% 20% mo fa nye bi sanitation we mo mfa nye se we mo mfa nye se yes from say disability fund no omo mo mani ni ho sa
12: that's right
11: say ye de ko assembly na what actually en omo de ye e ye very very much important because you nyanu omo de omo bre pa wo on so mo tete kwa ho sresiska na obedu kwa ho no mo te kwa ho sresresika na watene ne nsa kotek ayi ya iso
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12: okay
11: secondly de me di twa to and say
12: yeah
11: when our laws fails to work, and na me yehu di yehu. TV so. Said your wire ni new. But be our party member. Be our party member uno. E be our connection bi. Oni mpani bi wa ban mu. 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Yes, a bribe.
12: I
11: for yes, yen koku no.
12: Yes.
11: Yen koku no. The China ye ne say bribe ne boy den corruption ne boy den wo China. Oh yeah, ubewu. Ti people fear. Na ye dey no kura nyewu. Ah, yes, ye dey charge e ball kura ko jira court no.
12: Ye kura dey true say ko for bra.
11: Ye mpempo. Ay please bag ele. 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
12: Ko for bra. 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
11: Ko bra e
12: dey o. Ay say bi ko fina me ka bi say, dey na wo kan, eh empo ubehu so ya.

0: right.
1: And so on.
2: Your normal emotions need be also some you consider.
0: Okay.
2: Those affected, no. Majority of them see a problem.
0: Eh, fiscally challenged, now, sir.
2: You will be a while upon what we in a. Also, you are is can hear them. Yes, sir. Obekaya. And
0: Obo, Obre, you be my Obre to Obo. All right. Because assembly fund, no, 5%. Say, I'm upgrading for 5%.
1: It is it, brother. Sikano, mwe yedu.
0: Mwe yedu.
1: So, 5%. And one thing, I mean, they say, come up with now.
0: Yes.
1: Because, sometimes, conversation, we know other things around.
0: That's right.
1: But the Yedibibe fra, then it gives more power to do more because I say, I don't know. But they are doing it.
0: That's it. That's it.
1: They are doing it because they're paying for their make a law enforcement. Say, Nipana Beji. Now, if you want to do it, what is the responsibility of the assembly? What Beji can do it? Yes, what is the assembly?
0: No, we need to do it. No, we need locus. We need locus. We
1: need
0: locus. We need locus. We need locus.
1: We need locus. We
0: need locus. We need
1: locus. Oh, assembly member for no. And that's what member need. No, we need to make
0: okay.
1: Assembly member for no. That's what monitor say. And crofu away important one. One moment you disabled the saying. My friend said you deal them no. Assembly no, I'm on Saka. It I'm saying, say, me the two Puma and Mutri, so say, most of the assembly members too are failing their people.
0: Great.
1: It is a idea so much and
0: we
1: Fatuso. A yebi or homiliabi.
0: Oh, Kafra,
1: Omohua Cantino.
0: Kafra,
1: ne papa, or penny kufi for fiat darkum. Or no pancrono adabraka.
0: Okay.
1: Mount Zion Block 4.
0: Okay.
1: And I, yebe ye no.
0: Okay.
1: It a busia phone in no. Ya momo yako.
0: Okay.
1: Na nyame emfa papa ekra
0: ensi ye. Good.
1: Na minim se yebeba, yebeba be bo.
0: Yebeba be kama.
1: Na archbishop se unim no. Samuel Ade.
0: Ai.
1: Archbishop.
0: Yes.
1: Shiloh Bible College.
0: Yes, yes, yes.
1: Na
0: yes,
1: my
0: yes.
1: Next archbishop
0: wow.
1: Institute wow. Of theology. I wow. Want papa no.
0: Oh yes.
1: Fantastic man. West Achille. Africa hey gina wona na oda obo no.
0: Yes.
1: What call the creature.
0: Beautiful.
1: Call crop punching. Eti ono so ne de on the 16th. Na me fani currency ye pa. Kwabna.
0: Ye.
1: Eti obo ba ya no
0: beti ha.
1: Obo ha failure.
2: Obo beza akukwa.
0: Obo
1: continent.
0: Eti afey.
1: Obo beza mako.
0: Eza. Am I run fisu so say Samuel Bedu Dauda e wa ha say ochechire ni na. Ye can say or no ad in sika a patch aye a quine potos a war aye tepa between man cran so tepa air cosunyane quino or no ye may video no how say ye ne bedin
1: come say your puma and beca say omu beji permit omu be is always
0: the best supporter the poor best supporter minimino obo disability
2: issue ne minyin ni se assembly member be ana obi oho say emphasize the mad disability not intentionally although you see
0: okay
2: the chief executives you know yeah no amoko
0: okay
2: ibu emergency issue be no make touch
0: the fan no
2: knowing very well say ibi am ye yi ade aye we ne brain so a
0: me
2: dia shame na biti wo no ma be nya problem quite apart from that say what you use the mo bia no enye is because yeah yeah in consultation with the disability group no
0: omo
2: leadership
0: okay
2: nya assembly nko na e so omo our situation
0: aye
2: into omo so our problems e do omo grievances ba say obu all the man no ni situation na there is no monitoring or kwa adwuma no mfa nkoye den enkoye yeso obi mfri kwa ho am pretum ya man afraid on contonsu oko check in so no otote kwa ho a otimi nya 6 million a day ozo on contonsu oton ya dana okonya 40 50 into odi bia wo ho a instead say otoko so ebe ko nanim no no kai
0: no kai na chi
2: eti won say omo group ni che say odi be man so onka group no a who control na enye den
0: enye
2: ye eti omo wo ma situations e wo mo leadership quite apart from that yen assembly members no e na obi o area now identify na now so introduce ni den akọ
0: okay
2: so that you drew a benefit no no so ai den enye
0: bi
2: na wo so wo area wa hwe hu say we say na yeah then all yeah yeah monitor no they say throw the eye can obo ofri man ponting eno abetena esru o man ponting wa assembly ni bi he knew very well uncle what dey neba ke me so na man bi a why na come monitor onye kra minimum disability a na ire no me three kumasi ya
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1: okay
0: e social service convener
1: convener yeah
0: I'm ready by kasi yi sabi omo ma drink ko mu nyina e den every kwan secondly one of us risika
1: ye
0: nyua the same radio kick against your friend say the assembly
1: really
0: ah
1: and now them more plan place amodi wo echo
0: ah now
1: what was the plan for them
0: plan is saying yes bra join the association yaboa binom fa wo so de bra
1: fa wo so so wo hia de
0: bra na yen so wo be kai aye yi o ma no mo kwabna senche and it was effective
1: yes
0: kwabna senche was friend say
1: yes
0: dia bebo can 2000 or so
2: na say no ye can say born india
0: na nya born no born e buy no there was a plan for that enti ade na mo ye no I was here, so you're psyche, the emotional, about him. One,
1: so then, more then, it, now.
0: I'm telling you, that is the fact.
1: Okay,
0: that is the fact. When you or two, no, when M1 majority, womra majority, yamwa, upa, young come neko check it.
1: But as I said, I'm a break runner, and who see, and who am
0: I? That is why I make us sick. It's good, sir. When we are doing this to help them, it should be a shared responsibility, sir. We should also preach. Se obi a wote o sisika senti op nansi an kola ye e titin krofo ka ho jijiska ye sorry problem amount that foreigners ye o ma ba o mu jeje ha people rise and fight against even Zuba look at the threat of message e corner so but you know they are politicians where that kind no etuya the top hierarchy be catch us ade na o ye den this in kola Zuba han buses about 3 F form of immigration. Maybe I don't know what say I'm on job. Open friend, if you don't mean can radio so, but upon my media man, you make a this and a threat in the cause of free the top hierarchy by.
1: Hey,
0: what was you? So, who has the political will to do that? And to media, I'm 200%. But I'm saying it shouldn't be one way. Because I'm your money, the almost check last year, almost year, wa. But oh my, you're the woman. Effective no then akukwa baby I wo ye adwuma o de ba ha no de wunya no nya na o benya wo ha wo but gradually and I would be any more than that
1: okay
0: but nipa no tena o che na o nya sika no ye a wo so ba on tonso wo so nya fufu machine 5 cities o ya no o tena o hwe ya ba wan no sa call back to the street so mra na be answer nipa no be ba ye nya dey ye nche no but that one these same people rise against you
1: but o power for sika no man no fa akade no fa man no
0: now why you say fa man
1: because you didn't that so
0: why you say fa man
2: oh most of them who call ina no
1: na no na
0: eh me che say ni what do I do the word you was here che no
2: Open my eyes, okay.
0: Maybe I go far. Saturday, social welfare part.
2: I know that maybe can.
0: Omo ya part. Any family seen the chance how?
1: But no, no social welfare.
0: Social welfare for the play role.
2: Maybe.
0: And the control. But social welfare for your part. Disabled association. Omo membership. Sec executives. Any part. Your chief executive. Sorry, I don't want to show. They have a formula
2: for the chief executive. Oh no, only the NSA will approve this can woman call and Franco Diduma. They say be a win, you will approve. But the onus lies on the social welfare officers.
0: Yes.
2: Oh, Mukradia, if you are so Muku disability for the fear. The Omu ya, I'm not going for
0: or prevent here. No one's a chief executive regime. Nipa San Echo, your top fridge is saying, your top fufu machine saying, your top then
2: American
0: saying, you're running in a chief executive, no. Everybody will say, where ho? Yeah, check crowd that very day. Or hobby near the mobia.
2: And so before they arrive at Fred, you know, NSA woman in the social welfare officers and they assess the need.
0: That is their job.
2: I'm gonna cocoa assess the panel. If you or Timukuran will need dying, your money da bontin, it depended on the crew, but you be so send the panua or muko fan and who no man in the banner for my calculated cost.
1: Okay.
2: I be obeying here no na o my kan.
1: Nti e for me be so so for phone this kind.
2: Yeah, when you pay 100.
0: Ni dey dey mean to me kan.
2: Omo no mum na dispense yade no. So dia we for department.
1: Ankwa na gina omo.
2: Enye say ankwa na omo so no ebi omo complain say scan ma. Social welfare department.
3: Opo man Tony Boase.
0: Abraju.
3: Mani we dey make any different. Yeah, most of the districts na. That's no fairness.
0: Mani chese. Any omo no you people are fairness go one way. Mani ma one typical example. 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
1: Okay.
0: On wayene
1: adwuma.
3: Social welfare ne assignment for adwuma ye no Ghana ase no. And Ukrainian men ye ni near true.
1: Okay.
3: Leap your okay me ma brewa bi wo no.
1: Okay.
3: Owu 6 years. Afibia
1: na
3: ni
1: sikaba.
3: Na
1: kwa hin.
3: Na
1: na se edabe.
3: Ah because but woman so wo. So like as was saying say military na so say Bianca and pen for the fetch.
1: The
3: fetch ya kon say nipa we say na akoko eke. What be most I think about four districts and minimum.
1: Okay.
3: The disability fund, you know, it is based on political lines.
1: I see.
3: Because say party when say now there's a who one as we see. Who you would different.
1: Okay.
3: Like I do say I was say and assembly members, you know, I'm not more communists, I'm not more form one.
1: Okay.
3: I'm also liaison with social welfare department, you know, to know say any be also any partner watching a few in on one of you onya san efeni se benefit no rather than say obi for fra onya bida ebenya bi no san ne mani eya adwuma o ye ntena office enye ne say matiche teacher ne mana minim nipa bebra gaba kwa na minim no kono afibi onya bi obi so so no so onya bida me wan ka sam no members met me ko form at least this year onya o benefit
0: na o say nipa na onya bida no present ne da also a right to do that.
3: Oh, I understand.
0: Oh, and yeah, a family members go. I am asking you, you also have a right.
1: Okay.
0: I open.
1: Okay.
0: I am the swap man say on your bida. Who are a concerned citizen? Who to clone? Who name so on your bida? What presenting? What in the particulars are called?
3: And I'm saying, this
0: I didn't think I went to be
3: an educational. And what say, you mean,
0: I was saying, who do you want to be at the airport? Who is anybody?
1: But
0: you should know who said, who name said, you should know better.
3: Oh, for my,
0: I didn't want to present
3: him. Say, sir, some members also
0: showed you, okay, very happy. You can bear the I'm pretty, and you want to be very careful. He knows all these things. Look at the way I all explaining this. What to be who I know, names are also better than the Aquamia.
2: but you see, come now finally.
0: Yes.
2: Opo ain't me accusing citizens no more honor because me ko expose you a community na metimu yebeka se me na mama adwa mansa o musika ye dey abo me bi bi ba bu se ni bi wo but who assembly member now who mpesua no so no juma ne se
1: okay
2: because any pan one assembly member
0: I don't know ko boy from woman na man
1: I headmaster
2: ho so monitoring no so who can who be
0: oh that one is true
2: yes so show ff won timi makura who assembly member no
0: that one is true
2: find out
0: abraju me me dey ken
1: great
0: cuz omo mo yes say nyina me na me here listen the coin so we no ma won ma we no ma but I'm so much play role, baby. Why we fall? We turn him. Are you now? We be watching what you are now. Now be complete.
1: All right.
0: The whole journalist. Ah, who be to be presenting?
1: Oppo.
0: Who are gonna come and watch him and if I back? Who be play movie?
1: All right. I show 104.5. Cream with sound. I see you sound. Oppo my hitty. My main car was a victory. A calculator. Send me back your badge. My papa calculator. Papa. 0245 726 967. Me back your initial. So cream and pong. 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A available to Ubora a Society General Omo branch via onsa a beca boy for loan ibi. 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Hey Bema Ned say
4: never down patch of me way.
1: Mama na dey wo wo sika sa.
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1: I see. 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
4: Ah, me share. 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Mami ends the summer son.
1: When the permanent.
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4: ah eso because utimi jina baby wa ubo utimi yusubi ya cement bi ya bear 50 bucks
1: say
4: please 50 bucks now
1: 50 the, bucks
4: ewo please because baby I'm going to see you know baby I'm not a super I wanna currently me ya juma minyan fi ho me o place baby I'm here you know me yusubi ya baby 65 bucks and a day baby fako 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
1: hey ebusu be here obra face we never here brandy or timani me never here the adwuma wo ye okwan no so we highway crown timi just akwa we say na one a mouse our idea no I mean we nyas idea ni free him and I'll be a stop order said jide wo ye no obi a bibisa
4: na se pa obi a stop me da because omo mo te kwan so ni mpanifo nam so ni ehu accident AC then nyani pa ewu no na ombe hu say me yes ade I am a body economist at the bombing. Because Sadia Mianama and Ne Ubusa and him for work one so DC, Nimpen for Quansun, man crown soon at the par. We make an accident and see Quansun Yas and get to her. But the moment I may say we are see a quay any more, my dear Dono, it's an accident to see Quansu crash a par. Then the Nipper Bam Mabaso or the
1: maid. There is a quay noon tin and accident, Essie.
4: The part of my Quana and Indian Tia Postus in their Dawson.
1: Wow. 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
1: okay
4: first time ohu saw video no basko hu fat ohu na nije
1: wow
4: oni me do cause no your platforms headmasters plus DAC bow amount for bow abaso na dadin mania japan say wo school mo say oni me do come kama and no as a teacher no make sure say me call time am mini class SHS no and then sat me me physical education eh university enti me chere physical education and health e wo honum and per timetable of school dia ma ye no ana eye internal arrangement ayeso ye as a department no me was some days off and today's na me one off na me dey call and there Mondays Thursdays ana me dey call na Saturdays and Tuesdays Wednesdays Thursdays more class am me try there to me call this time me call Mondays Fridays and then Saturdays same pepe
1: great now adwuma we message adwuma why e be pan na
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4: and no me time no eye 2002 I became the best preferred and hardworking student
1: wow.
4: Ashanti region.
1: Wow.
4: I am Mama Saw Award, you know.
1: Okay.
4: People afraid them that time.
1: Uh-huh.
4: And bibi ache.
1: Ache.
4: Eh you know dwuma say saa na me dey here.
1: Okay.
4: Asa me na anya senketo.
1: Okay.
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1: That's right.
4: Ah anya senketo.
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4: 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Eh
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4: 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Me cause me Saturday na ya meet me dey
1: here.
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1: 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Your smart TVs, TCL, NASCO, nene kika hong. 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Bora Electroland World, Electroland Ghana Limited. One more actually, you be a purpose. What did you become?
5: Minia, I'm say a brand here. Maui, there was a one a friend say, associations, private transport, associations, a fra brand in the tenacity.
1: And who here, pa?
5: No, my assistant,
1: and who here?
5: Because number one, or more bread. A coin is sell on cars, but yeah, you jam a coin. Okay,
4: tepa,
5: yes, all the
1: man crown so tepa,
5: man crown so
4: money.
5: Yeah, sell me so me men and unmood young quanta, but I'm the old money home.
1: Oh, okay,
5: one out.
1: Oh, okay,
5: yes,
1: okay,
5: and yet easy,
1: and yet easy,
5: and yet easy. At least, yeah, not the BIA and your mawe will be here. Adi awaye to watch a power,
1: papa, papa, papa, papa,
5: any bar metro baku, baby baku, utimi so gu ya chepa
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1: dabi
5: enti akese akese wo mso otimi ye we nyina
1: ai
5: enti to we utimi
1: so
5: we se ya chepa
1: etim ho we so sa
5: we so ho
1: ai abi sa bra Facebook
5: be photo se wuji mi e be kun simple because a bomb na bibi wo e be to
1: ai ai ai
5: ena driver so sa po senya baby a oya kese ya portos keto onyina
1: onyina bambam bambam
5: on the speed bambam it moment obe boma bibi bebu ne eto no
1: wow
5: number 2 district assemblies in mere so munya hwe aminia eto da approach ne hwe se be kan bi
1: okay
5: your application ko your project or self help project
1: wow
5: community bia timi tro se bia oye si eja nan ye si ye ye pipe ye ye bura ye ye de ahoden na ye e bi ye pavement ye paabo
1: good
5: he is also doing a self help project for the road
1: pepepepepepepepe
5: and you write an application to the district assembly so ye self help project to assist assembly ni government no send e be kwan be mo trouble kakra e ti bi o mo cement ni abo quantify no
1: yes
5: do do o make the amount no ni ehu because we assembly ni ma no 2-300 bucks. A man about 5-6 troops of aboard the Ayikafu mana. If it's our brand, what matter so? Obey baby.
1: That's it. That's
5: so
1: it. That's it.
5: Now drivers, no sooner warning. Unions, motor unions, no sooner on us. I'm so assisting.
1: Very much.
5: Now at the end of one. Enyezo.
1: Enyezo.
5: Ah, nyakwa suna. Yeah. Yeah.
1: Yeah. Ebony.
5: Ebony.
1: Aye.
5: Near the same way, near Porto Square.
1: That's right.
5: So, and the airborne wind crane, month as a 2 months, that area, and another
1: there was another accident.
5: Let's see more of this and free. But I'm not needing to yanka. Who is the airborne a free moon in the Paduku? Who needing as Antifodia? I'm brought to America as Antifodia Madrid. One's in your wooding
1: and the
5: airport.
1: And okra.
5: It was as some two of you know, but yeah. Now, giddy. Sans some chrono corona thousands nasi but now needing
1: say what would he say any above before he
5: said I want to
1: what's the name
6: because as honey goes so he said on be fa be chim
4: and we say now
5: say why not say
6: because now me if you are not tepa nyine susu
1: okay
6: and here kono but I say me call goes no meant yentumi am fa ho
5: why not say
6: fa be chim
1: okay
6: you are so
1: okay
6: but who say no poma case me which means a Ghana decentralization drive no any more
5: pa
6: anymore, but we don't know.
1: But you don't know.
5: Pa.
1: And assembly is so. Assembly is the SCA because some people say be who knows.
5: Because I am right. Now some make a big assembly member be on him. Someone can own. I will book no.
1: So NCC. NCC.
5: So, I be me kwa eh. Me de me humbo omo mo. Sa project ni na na senya unhunda.
0: adia baba public toilet me the self help project na ye me ye drew baby na me apply no atwitwa ho pictures na dia e compose assembly ne be ye because person wey bibi no hunya den
1: great
0: and wa she bibi ase so me dia o ye kwen sa assembly sika so sent ye beti ye gu kwan ko me ba assembly timi nye kwan and wa se ye patch and ye timi nko ye twen se highway ni feeder roads be baba but abrantie bia start adia no o ye no beti me take care another 3-4 years and son ebia problems aba and the atlas in your self help project and our contingency fund yeah you be the tony oma we are sa ha kakre away what me here we are seven
1: people was seven people bring
0: but no one me abeh aha time time kwa wa boy drivers because I'm going to make 5-10 minutes as an watch but here we are 1 minute to do other call
1: straight no
0: no see can you
1: good good good
0: so to an apply na kwa district faculty chief executive ni coordinating director
1: never
0: our pictures count
1: teacher and can they work out on here odifadi ni bra mr
4: ntisani me bra panyi e opu ma e kanu dana sepa amome we bi mani
1: good good good
4: but this time be otwe money me din komo the last time what chance we frame for assembly
1: also be frame
4: nti waka say no
1: me put into right you have your intent time
0: put into right
4: over kasadek obwa me
0: yeah onu say me nso obey
4: very good
0: yeah only problem put into right so that onu tam bibi ma wa only for
1: okay
0: on onu tam bibi ma na adwuma ne yakwa echi bano yabe tu we na official dia only for
1: open me da sepa teacher da sepa pa pa pa
4: as that me da ni pe bi ase
1: yeah
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4: I want to go to Shema me e guo no ma ti pa de medana si e doctor Chimba Kudia e district police commander no papa ne yade e
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4: go to the DC
1: okay
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1: e do bibia yeah that's the teacher same yeah that's papa Samuel Bedu Dauda na motene kan teacher ni a no e ye kwan be hwe Facebook ba e kwa o for person dey be kan yeah that's
6: please all by say why wa party mfimfini on a chen not who shout you say cement
0: comba
6: because it can yes cement comba
1: o say the highway juma the shenan sir all right me ba cho cement comba so say we say drone woman come and it's valuvite and I make from a former thrust limited na for valuvite woman there by 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
1: 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You know much channel ho. A fully practical but you might don't say ayebi. Send a bay out your school. Wait to me be with you. 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Uniac Practical Institute. You also sound so here. Bar stop her. Take a corner so ho. Bet my free and also bet my WhatsApp. It was 0555 383848. And until you know, sharing so now. Obo, yeah. Obo, Saturday, Sunday, NMP before a constituency elections. Saturday, Sunday. Oh, yeah, where?
10: Oh, yeah.
1: Now, who is saying?
10: Oh, MC, and then rain, you know, yeah. Circulus via problems name baby and now you're my pija. It's a region. No, I take a decision. I'm this a year back out. Yeah, bomb pie say, assume you bed. Now, a partner, oh, honem say, new beer penny say, the beer and toko. But if we are so SEC,
1: a year.
10: Tina de Biana make us say, as an timpenium phone, Oma Mube Biaco. Mswan Casa Timua.
1: You were bonny.
10: Nay, you are bonny to be far bonty. It is you are bonny now, Namabonti, a jojo. It's in your bayonet, say, oh my, and you are a bonny, and any pie day, a jojo.
1: I see.
10: It's in our say, Nipano, or sorry. Bene a politics, no party. First time MPP, a peja and satwa bano. Sa problems you cry and shabby da. Only a mature. It's an ABM microphone.
1: Ballot boss on the asthma brain.
10: Yeah, because first, na party in this case, I confer you, honorable. I'm brought to me a bar. Mwamu po for in Munina say, Nian Kaimo.
1: That's right.
10: Philippino.
1: That's right.
10: Mwamu penum, Munina say, Nia
1: Kaimo.
10: Kaiwan, you open Pawa. Omawa the crunch jump, a straight.
1: Katasumu Mazubi anim.
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1: As I'm supposed to
10: Kumasi Kokroku Bantumasoni penny.
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10: But adi a MP ye ya. Ojina so di chairman baaye no. Adi a chairman ye ya.
5: connection chairman jina so a otimi di MP pa no the same connection na MP so jina so dey chairman
1: abide bo tachi
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1: that's right
5: so ahun Abrachu a ese mi die ise. Chairman come call first vice.
1: Okay. Never any say.
5: Yeah first say. Doctor you say wa wuni onye the blood of Baumia bia no. Wo cockro be disqualify.
1: What kind of straight?
5: Oh now nya bi we. Na so for obi. Oga munya bi. I'm calling an interview cancer na me na mbo me hu. Na stem me say me kofa for ti. Me draw office na nimo ana me amada fu bi sa. Send a video to mama. Was eh. Wo di o ma mi hu si obi.
1: Is that true or be you not?
5: I'm ready.
1: Assemble.
5: Are you see a mini papa or that? Hey.
1: Never ever say.
5: I'm not have a idea na. Eh ya wo person you be fi me me na am call them. Abraju ni mama me call him. He say me din no me pese ba for. We go him. Me opo ma me nyegi so be him free ma constituency na job.
1: Okay.
5: Me sorry so page e be ka so po man hardwin. To cut everything short.
1: Ne obey you.
5: Ye ma so ndu enya den. Position me kutabi.
1: I see.
5: Ti enya it one
1: of. He say offense sound as emo ho.
5: Enya gro.
1: Eno ana bantu ma so dey no work here.
5: Yes.
1: Obuwa say west.
5: Yes.
1: Enzo so if you just say east. Ena say neck rec no regional
5: condition can say you say so cry any anfa your man yan ke
1: Ishaya so
5: okay honyo na ye hwa na msi no
1: ade na
5: eye nyo ma
1: bika na ni tike ka o
5: eye nyo ma so sticker de ento no so aba
1: me ba say na de na so power play bi
5: sticker de so no strategically as on counts on a chance and ye no de but unyi wanim de be end
1: oh poor man eji e sembi
5: sembi ni arun minimum adwuma obetu ma ye
1: executive council na take decisions been to offenses out say I'm say the decision by the majority of 2-1 is sustained. Bantama, I said the decision on appellant Yusuf Shaibu Bamba cannot be allowed.
5: He was the former organizer of the constituency. No two coin. MCC ever two abano and I hear two. MC ever two abano.
1: Okay.
5: And I'm so two coin or mother. Baseni panaso o sambe pre. Oya madam for em me to a Christian service. And them say no na man for petition say. Obi a waja constituency on akotena ba bia. So.
1: Tina kan pam for business on tena chen.
5: And them say
1: but don't say cannot contest. Untimi.
5: Oma Yusuf right.
1: Okay. Obo ase western so sa. Say contentions be brave.
5: Na say you know mo ye say party no eh ya say ye to abai. Obi beka say. Obi tan obi. By your two abandoned in a party and here on your side. Abrachu,
1: yea,
5: Obi will share so. Or your delegate.
1: Okay.
5: Say what your friend say. Quote, Emran is saying, actually, how can this person work in this constituency? See, being a power.
1: Party Emran, no, M for us.
5: You should be somebody who reside and within, vote within that polling
1: that's
5: station.
1: Right, that's
5: because
1: right.
5: Understanding say who na who be organize who, who na who be call house to house. BBC asamba ni pani ni hono why ne be ka, but ni ni aye chairman, ni wafani coordinator. The MP betwa 30 million, 30 million no. Omu checki a fear ba kuni pass 7 ne binya. Dia ni dia sim.
1: Wow.
5: Not knowing, they don't think about the victory of the party. But Sani Abeya will be a Benyeska. And a party is on your because party in Penifon Visa. What your friend is a quo? Oba, Baba, Twaba, MP.
1: Sir,
5: it's tear what you know. And yep, now you're near Kulusua. What's in your mind, eh?
1: Wow.
6: And I'm brought to pulling station by coming. Papa no, and a pulling station chairman. Nede, a woman's organizer. Neba, a youth organizer. A crown and it's a mem. I mean, just a
5: over news. A horse, I know. January, or my check it a year on Bayou. Project Thomas said, a diner drew lentina. So my check is a general February.
1: You better say,
5: and sir, MPC near me, you know, 30, 30, 30, nipa 5 for Munguan.
1: And easy. All right, mommy, birthday wishy. May birthday wishy. Ken Frankie say, I'm saying, Dubai. Mommy, birthday na fe yehwe. I say, happy birthday to Ketri Amma, who is a midwifery student at St. Michael's Nursing and Midwifery Training College, Pramso. Today is your birthday. Happy, happy birthday to you, Amma. It is coming from Margaret Opong, who is also a student of the same institution. And happy birthday to Ketri Amma. Or say, Margaret, say, Maggie, say, always show happy, happy birthday. Na erade mo hobai na nyini che papa papa papa. Sansuna, there's another one. Mami Osha Whitey. Mami no Osha Whitey. Na wapejan insano. Oh, ye guy rough. Mami no ye guy papa papa papa papa. I'll say a happy glorious birthday to my mom, Madame Emilia Asma. I will call team no so I me patcho platform no so. Yes, Madame Emilia Asma or a sing for Sue and they are water if you back catch a kwasi yeboa ho and the entire family nina omo we show happy happy birthday omo say eradin shrao na omo we niso ade hunu nyina emremu emfamao ti omo we show happy happy birthday ma menhwe okay well Ken, yeah, here enough for your calls, Kakra. Yes, into Luxlite deodorant and spray and body splash. We be here managing a Luxlite, so about your yeah, storm, run wild, and a legend. Remember the no man the any obsession, instant crash, mademoiselle, your temptation, and we a man remember you na dia upia. Yes, so we sham, usai will be one way training no hell. Mama the Food and Drugs Authority, Ajatum, Bore be a ton cosmetic product, be a binabi, Okani Vero Cosmetics, a Dumpo Sego Lane, Z Way Cosmetics, a Dump, A Life and Share Animal, Seven Weddy. Cosmetics Dr. Mensa China Mall Ahinsan Kumasi and Ankrai so when you be Kumasi or near Prudential Plaza no dim here first floor Mrs. Anoche Plaza Fred 0240 15 2204 and 0248 315 258 Luxlite deodorant spray and body splash also smell the love. All right, yeah, for course, Kakra. Na yen to us so until which me a frame na yeah din komo obrenye also so obrenye also so obrenye ubit me a friend na ya chichi and komo. Hello,
11: Major 2 for the uncle passing being down
1: and council.
11: Benassi. When you uncle for down for coffee boy, she says, what did you? I said, no, team watch my pangma. Obapa Grisajima Samoa, Professor Mamintia, Professor Joshua Alabi, Regional Chairman and Aqua System and Team, Regan Finn, incoming regional organizer, the last one here, Batam 4, incoming regional secretary. Opuma Mitiao, Nayako Nimuno, and then I will be another man penny, you may be your dear CEO, Amasa, Nationwide, as you may know. 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
11: 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Yankotua Banema, Omoa, Omoa dedicated and committed some of the party in the Baba Power 2028. Of a Nyasa Yokotua Banekeke, Amankrofubi Keke, Abel Kopai positions, Omoa Jumano at the end of the day. Of a demo study when people say, Bibri, Bayer, a year campaign budget positions. Omoa position here no Mati Yakoda. Who more for more by Pia of a better Omo. This time round, party for Yania Bre. Social saying corporate to two papas now. Of we cannot afford to lose 2028 elections. If you're better, Omo, Omo, your friend, your and go to a banner. Emma, Omoa, Omoa, Omoa, committed. So we will go for diploma. Richard Nyako.
1: Yeah, that's it. Maybe I shall also be to my friend. Hello.
12: Hello, Quabra, I'm for a
1: chance. I'm sorry, B.
12: Yeah, Quabra, we do retreat. Mama Muni, a juma. Now, Professor Joshua Lavis. 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
1: All right, Obison Kambi, Lame for last caller. Hello.
14: I'm not going to come out of your water,
1: and council.
14: Amos, just like all the airport about the image of my papa, and somehow, and some papa, a China Missa, MPP, Yakotiaba, and this is for Munka Money to Munka Hobby. Meaning, Saba, almost the end of the day, be a better year. Now, let's say, when I got to Musabano. Message to be empty for you here to be a cuckoo for when I met my young man of 2028 in the Yama dear. I also look like an answer and to message you walk with them for good look back on met my young man of delegate the best summer. Also, I know some of my necessary economy again. So, you know, Brissa about your walk and to message. Yeah, you know, I am here in 2028. You know, you probably better to me than your better one to eat baby. You probably better to me, not very good to me by Yaguma. Let's say. Ye wo ai kwa nketa bebra o mu so ko ba bia e bia wo bia no ye tuma mo na mo so metuma ye aduma na ayeye na menka mo bebre
1: me da say the cause me say na mame obo yes yeah in crying court
15: I mean him say clean up exercise na me kaka kaka say ye pese ye ti government
1: yes
10: from this cleanup exercise, you know, what's next?
1: What next?
10: Because ye cleaning on and solve a problem.
1: The
10: main reason why Metropolitan and some municipal assembly in our waste management department, hey, waste.
1: Okay.
10: Because the number of
1: tons of waste
10: are here. What means some kwama on your successful? Also manage waste. No. It's in a waste management department, our Metropolitan assembly. No. Also, he rubbish frame, also, he bottles frame, also, he manual free him, also, we already be a fertilizer. Yes, yes, a bus, I was a ball, I know about 30 tons, it's in back two an hour. No, what when we go, it's the BIO,
1: okay,
10: especially it is a Kumasi say, she say, I'm pretum Kumasi, sad, we are sitting on a time bomb on waste, and it was a waste to Abontia. If you blame. Assembly and Azuba and Yay.
1: Okay.
10: We go waste management here. Our responsibilities we are is above the assembly, especially the funds of the management. It's normally by your constitution. Ma. The waste management is a responsibility of a central government. It will be a buying an emma contractor, sister ball and if you echo to good land first year and the mama part, president go four times.
1: The pay as you done.
10: Yes. And we are initiative for MPP, the buyer, ESOP. And who's the first near the ball and the two assembly members? A BDA, the 7 days. Yes. You're tuning in. Ben, say management, you know, landfill site, almost greater Kumasi in the ball. I'm pretty
1: choked.
10: I'm here the next 4 or 5 months. Say, assembly, could take a decision to close other boundaries. Because Yama, others, you're in 5 or 6 months. It is buying yes through the regional minister and in penning for say omuntia cake up for neka sa waste management department now ambratum obetia for 30 tons a day
1: hey
10: now you say you must say 3 tons and your friends 3000 tons and one obetia for 30,000 tons it the whole in na the bakra and hano since I buy the neka yentia 4 months under the previous, 3 years under the previous government.
1: Yes.
10: So say current government table will go 2 years. About 639 workers, you lay them off. I buy dini panic, you ask a company light.
1: Oh.
10: It is a waste, no? Obia manage, yes, sir, near the Kogu and Hoyama. And it is a buying your cleaner pesticides near Vedia. I buy Tia Papanica, no starting money. West na work machine in Kanada no na obi a de kwa west na kofom and tesa de a my and ye kakra ampete to akra en kumase ye wie we na you should get a perfect waste management structures
1: okay
10: yes sir yes no
1: be
10: sense ba mi ni ami ko de ma mi change yeso for
1: all right
10: ya mi aduma eh ye nua osu bempa on e ko chairman
1: okay so okay
10: yes re baby party na du no party wo opposition there they be our pet obi are well resourced no are well organized with me aboa or start here adwuma okobe 9 years
1: ye
10: ye registration or third rings we say delegates coordinators for the first 5 years every month be our mo be kakra kakra se fato credit
1: am
10: funya eh for past 5 years
1: okay.
10: We say say baby adwuna so op chairman yeah ye ko party so enough form say say baby adwuna master we nya chairman a ye bop say am funi pankwa eh ebe yedin na obi so op chairman ano pankwa lanko house to house ontimi 2030 koko ni awache obi na chairman obi asema mi ke kwa no pa ye kwa e banu koko amaju mi bua
1: e no kwa
10: ye banu koko ya pankwa la 30 ye 800 and something delegate ya famu 30 pesa ano pa no wo mun kwa ye house to house
1: Was a bro. Now, my main information went to and him said, and Sasia, a war and cry, I see a mu as so a dying mu, and Sasia, and he said, can you see a dying was so no, a six answer, a day a goose who quabbed 10,500 plus, and he was a bit jiria gua. You can imagine. Me did in a not cabana and preaching me dough. When one yard, I do be console, me team, Asadanka, Bibia, Radisho, Bibia, Odi, Duco, Odisca, Oco, Abrantia, me producers, and so, and Frankie's, and so, social media, Janosu, and then, Motema, Sanchia, me, and Adrian Panka, Miancasa, Minia. Akokwa nsososo motene nka ofori ebae ewrade show bibia ready aduma yebesan so ehia ochina kokrentu mi so sharp ebeba juma Ricardo any team edi power sports eto also my crowd
15: The scouting of our players across the world must start at home. We have home talent. I keep saying that if we keep saying we don't have good players in the Ghana Premier League, then what are we talking about? We don't have good players in the Ghana Premier League. So how do they become better? They need to get exposure. There should be a policy. The GFA must find a way to make sure that every single World Cup, minimum, young sub players and Kokrano, there should be minimum of 3 local players.
16: Other parts of my life, you know, I started following, but I haven't seen anybody.
17: Mumbai.
16: I don't think so.
17: I don't think so.
16: Ghana League, you know, it's about back to its original glory, you know. It's, you know,

0: everything starts from the details, the small, small things. And the coach has just been how many months?
1: 4 months.
0: And then he's just delivered a very heavy statement like this. I feel like it's not a matter of players. It's a matter of who is in charge.
1: That's right.
0: And then which I feel is very important. We can, all of us, we are Ghanaians. We cannot say we will not speak about it because we will celebrate when Ghana win.
1: Yeah.
0: Of course, it doesn't matter who. I was in the World Cup. I was wearing my Ghana jersey. I was in the fan squad. I was cheering the blaster up and I was very happy and proud of it. It's about time that we have a plan of what we want to achieve in the future. We need to have us coach and we need to know what we want to achieve. We need to build something in long term. Now the coach have just come and then he disappeared. Now we have to start all afresh. Why didn't we just go for someone that we can actually start to build the team now and then proceed? So now it's like we have to start all afresh again. And then I feel like it's about time we build like a concrete foundation that we can have for a very long period of time. And then this is what everyone is doing now. You can see they are starting to build team and then they are already having players that will step up into the next generation. So I think this is, it's about time for Ghana. We need to look at all those kind of
2: players, yeah. They all form at that particular time when they see a friend. And yes, be a way there be a see a friend. Any part will be my but 10 solid good years. Our blaster team and so called kind contribution. If you cry, you may a ball about 10 games. You be crying. Yeah, air 14 year, you make it a dozen since any part. Then be a blaster, be boom match, be a no, or be a person, yeah, the end. Hero said, oh, your ball match me on the shield go me every year. Your ball match me we on the shield go. Your ball match into Obiam Peso be pass ya mobi. Obiam Peso be ya assist ya head. Amobi. Ghana Blaster play a BIA court tournament. O Peso be fee near money din. Oh, when a cochere go, when a co ye say, when a cochere go. Instead, say, ye be ye a juma, a ye group work at the crunchy a free ye team no. Oh, yeah, midfield, about midfield.
1: For me now, we need to look at long-term projects now. So long-term, at least 5 years. We shouldn't think about getting the coach in and the coach comes in and then he have to win something now. We need to be patient. Have a 5 years project. Next World Cup is what? 4 years to come. AFCON is coming. But the AFCON, we shouldn't be thinking about going to win the AFCON now because we have to be very honest. We don't have a team at the moment. We don't have a team at the moment. So we need to hire a coach and give him long term, at least 5 years, and use him as a project. The coach should build a team for us. And we should make sure we have a team before there is a competition.
3: Davison Sanchez hits the crossbar. It feels they've been brought back to life.
4: Argentina, it's a decent ball in, and they have broken the deadlock. Wow, what a start to the match. Lachin the first time. Lautaro sent it across. It's swept in.
5: This is relentless. The delivery in the box is fortunate for the reflection. And keep it alive. And Messi.
6: Samoan, silences the critics. The first goal of the 2013 Africa Cup of Nations, wearing the captain's armband. Oh, loves to have a little go.

0: 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Uvia. Ja message no hogabi chwa mdi yebe ko. Eye amanini yeba. Message sa mdi yabani nina ano. Yebe kinkai enso etimi edi amame of course. And enso predict anu ni yebe saan tu aso. Because of se quarter final no ne. Edna yebo e the second game. Spain and Belgium. Yami adume nyumre eye non swing. Predict and win. And so ebeti mi abake edu gas and oven. 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Yebo game we are. We do a review. Na fe game na and also ebetimi abasono na yaye a preview of that game. Na enra France chine say look. Se ni padudwana te pomo to win this particular World Cup. Enye fluke. Enye sabi omonumina omu dane keke but France team na kasano nyamienu mukwene. They are that good. In fact, very, very good team. Impeccable. Enra, amuchi Morocco, etuame kamienua. Amo ain't me ante. Who else? Kylian Mbappe Lotin. Hey, I'm Zabrenton in the World Cup there. Omini bo pa pa pa pa pa pa. Anu said that spectacular goal at the man Air France. And sana Osman Dembele at the Bakode Kaho. Ama France Ashen Morocco come you noa. Amo ain't me ante. And then Spain and Belgium and na ebebo. And yes, 7 p.m. Na unim se the winner of Spain and of Belgium ano and na ebeshia eye France nyame aduma on Tuesday our Dallas ano mo and a semi final ano and so ebetimi atoga no so ebedin komo na ya hwe team and likely say bia Spain France ebetimi eno no ehia ewo eye the semi final stage ho a hunsam no and so no enu ade for the very first time mehu a Morocco team a no me a very scared. Scared to attack the opponent. No, and so ebo aye game. Nini nana won samo ha, yebedin komono. Etimi edi amamo. Na yebefia. Yan pofonka. On the National Sports Authority boss. Na openini se. San komem se yedida. Ano su dina no etumbi. Asi ya national team na down, which is the Black Stars, no. There should be a policy. Yenya kota bi. Awo ye national team no. For local players, at least, say a competition be a your local air league now, your bono. At least, it me, I said to me, your best 3 players are a bit free. Amba almost no aquacobo, a competition of Black Stars, and so no, a bocaco bono, a be a penny and summer, or came on a yard drain, and now on a no and yard drain a cobba. Now, and also, when I'm a bit for your child drain, at me a day, I found this. And many more. Eka hubi Friday edition. Insha passports. 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
2: 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Are you Ghana, Brazil, Argentina, France, England? 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
11: Charlie, you know you. We was serious meeting bi.
12: Hey, Allah, Moshe.
11: Now send it, Charlie. You ain't free.
12: Oh, we need to boise.
11: Momo day.
13: Hey, what funny?
11: Anu, magic a crowd yami niyo maybe. Mitya, na free ho sharp.
12: Hey, say ho.
11: Ah, minya, wutu ya busi anedi.
12: Anu, send ye beya. 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
12: Hey, abranti, ngogu huweni mwasi wa hoate. 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
15: 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Aji wanted ye. 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Na niji sem ni say, we will be a one so computer mu krada. Ubetini ababe kaya on chese. You don't need any IT skills. Yang courses ni na practical. Na AI nan so die, yada shesha disyenu. Jaya regular, weekends, and evening classes. Free UPI school says ya. Ewa 0555 38 38 0555 383848. 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

0: 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At a live commentary at the Brew. Why an edge FIFA World Cup no? At the Sininazo. Aye Ghana, Brazil, Argentina, France, England.
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2: 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No.
3: Say ye glaucoma. Glaucoma. Nasa cataracta. Ye can say ete. And one is a woody didikake. And Santam Shim. When you swap the hawk lay. Lay a Namu Haupadia. ABA Betonet. Tabu ABA Heba Center. Our quadra. So Genasi. Genet you up. Praying. I was 0541 565 199.
4: Abu Fabia. That is so on a set. Obeya Orion Cyrus Publication. Emuma. Now, dear DJ. If he say, a beer mufrana genimu, and my king kind a conkain, or my kunta boo, or montia see, the mufua, a free nursery one, a copy nursery two, or mumma be to say, language and literacy, numeracy skills, phonics and sight words, picture reading and coloring, writing skills, natural skills, and a KG1 and a KG2. So, your language and literacy, numeracy skills, phonics and sight words, picture reading and coloring, and a primary one, a copy primary six, and so, your English language, mathematics, science, creative arts. History or your sire say, but be a ubia say a cra and a kumase and a region piano for 0555 313 658 and a 0249 411 234.
0: Naya de bro. 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

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MTDD office and as Eco Bank and the gentleman share Alaska Star Enterprise also back now face with all my wins yes you would tell me your part electoral and Ghana as you work up now started now as part of I work up near moment in my ASM woman's who call electoral and akate now koto TV a free 50 inches aqua woman to free DSTV decoder woman your my 1 month subscription at your mom and your free bone to any at your mouth and to quiet now koko junior man I will little and Ghana. Me pato de temi sa aye Samsung and as a TCO and as a Nasco now panel. Nina Pono and so our format SM. A beboy a pano pay and your winning command was 0503 1579 7 3 9. Now what's when you're little and Ghana. Wamo Abama with demo as you're sitting in so at Macquarie. Macato said made for me offer. No, a telesaw Anna Adiaba. Tell us also made for me offer Adiaba. Ubena data packet. Ubena voice call. 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

Saka, and your Fomato Limited, and you're winning Kobe, I was 05 ISX 1 08 8 6 6 3, and also 05 01 08 8 6 3. And that was when a Fomato Sinupa was so Wamansa Akandia, Franco Trading Enterprise, about the phones of Boba Padia, Woman of Macacofa Adiaba, phones I have quality Ninano, Wamakate, and I also want some, a bit to me, I can say Nokia Samsung, and I say iPhone, quality ones Nina, also want some Aka, Afe, Woman. Electronics and electrical appliances in so upper a banner IS Mantivia. When summer count there, I feel one with the air conditioners, one with the chest freezers, one with the washing machine, one with the microwave, one with the blender, one with the generators and swap up. I tell someone so bad, sir, a bit to me account and patrol about the CCTV cameras in Acadia. I have Franco and I could find out about Mount San Caudium. Now, Ghana, dear baby, be open your moon at Tundem and I a Jabba to us in Chaho, the patrol, you were talking about Coelho, a folk talent bush hopper, and a souvenir bako. 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you follow. You follow now. Fe WhatsApp, I say

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You're the 21st always said the baba. After wake up service num. 21st always answer our ha. We be din come kakwa. 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And no other friends man no. We be timuroko. Ebo amun tiram you know. We abra muroko. Answer to bante. Abante ni dedi kilin Mbappe Lotin. On the 68th minute. And abante ni nya first goal. Edioma friends man answer no. Osman Dembele. Anusi 66. Now damn is a 6 minutes. 6 minutes later. And another goal nun so eba. Me pato muroko man no. A player ya. So much no and to be on top of Kent and no that came at total and so our wake up in Manano Peno. Yeah, can take a cram at the amount now and yeah no battle and game back to Jadia and you know so and you spend man.

to goal scorers ne na ye hwe de we de man esia ko golden boot no after eh wake up no why na golden boot no akọ de man no na Lionel Messi sisi a make say 5 matches 1-6 8 goals and a call in and Antero Messi. Another Mbappe and Fryan 8. 8 goals for Mbappe, 6 matches and a 3 assists. And Mbappe and Fryan. Now, how we came soon was 6 goals in 5 matches. I have 1 assist. And Afi Ellen Haaland, one who 7 goals. One who you can't say 4 matches and 1 ball. Assist to be on soon home. Edema Plantano and tweet me say Alan Halan no Yamian me work up no one so yeah Jimani na beta or the were near my sequan nipa de any favor ye pano aye Mbappe it says 8 goals with 3 assists Italian your puta Edema killing Mbappe Lotin Yan Kwe and Mkakwe na Spain and Koba meeting on says Spain mano woman matis for my boy in a yard sir woman testi a defeat and obian for po and fan to a matremo 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

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One in Luis de la Fuente was who went to Manassas as a Bantano. Well, how do you pa? And then come back across Luis de la Fuente at the Epa. I would to Medio Swane, Yakat like a Quadiamo. Now a Bantanitin and so at the Ajob Ayabuante. One I play at the Mamoro Comano. Now Obaka no Abasananka. One on Sujananka on Buanankaja. One on so Anna Twice and from a spray mana. You'll be Sansa Opei. There'll be Uncombo from a France mano. And you'll be Sansa Cat. Another manya free room, I will wake up. Now, and your baby as a France mano, and I tell so many my free work on, and come bother my friends and come so mukum and not one regret him. Sir, which is Morocco, I had of France and also Tabby. We never regret in this time. We are so proud. Baby, you might do our work up in him. It's answer or did you pass Morocco and mine up to my power cup now? What about Sabio, Womango Muanimase? And the Sabio be better by Bina Bia. What do you say about regret, sir? What if France? And so I'm here, woman, in fact, oh no, one said that when it's a new reporter, Abantan Deepa, I want to make you son of a maker, Adam and Wada Mbappe, and so I say penalty. Governor. Yes, I know you're the penalty. I told you, Marco Marco 15. I'll ban to let you, Marcelo. Now, so see, so Mbappe, I bought 80 penalty kicks. Was able Marco Marco 65. And now, was able Marco Marco 15. At us, I know I know. And so, I come home. And you're killing Mbappe Hotel reporter. I told you, I would to my dear so. Now, I know on the headquarters, and the dean, and the dear Trump. I didn't come back a credipa. Now, the dear Trump is young. Come up, you're there, sir. The captain, I'm for so a dictator. No, and yes, I know what you're saying.

0: makwakwa din koba kakwakwa no yes neighbor on the 17th and at so obetwa ne club aya santos bobo ko no na yeso kwa after wake up enye man ko yan fama na wata so wa retire from air national matches 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santos be meeting na sa meeting mu no ano be decide so be german plan tena ko ana so mo man tena eno ana te se be decide se bia wo be ba Jolly Soccer, and as I planted the Amber Majolly Soccer, and here report a Finema, a Catidiba, another Mababa Katam said Declan Rice, who could the three liars of England are at Tina Nomini Norway, and so Ababa na Omaya training, and now the Mekato so much training on me at Declan Rice, Wanunqua I and a personal training, when you enter to me in Nanya, Gabra, Yasu and Yadia, and virus and I as I planted in Yanam, Umufisa, and Sayadia, Oman Sulatina, a bit me aha and tell to me now, and to report I mean circus. 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Wababe, too many na. A man named Swat to me, Akwe. Now, Cabra, Taman Bahano. Sama, I'm a cottage or had a cacao. Now, the one player. Yasi tells the phone has seen Nunu Kaka. Eko, who could be your chance? Who be your team, Papa Pabo? A grand uncle, Cabra, where is Eliam de Lab? Yes, Eliam de Lab will pass the one. No. So, Bako, ah, David, when you're not the crab. So, Bako, baby, I'll say, quote to Fufraba or Baba Hesse, and your mother to me, Korea, Ediamana. Reporter, I mean, Saka, as a chance on the 25th. Yes, on the ball first game. Any attack game on the ball. Now, Omum, and so, any Western Sydney. I wonders, and the boss, I game no. We move here, and Sana eta woman saw a sir, and look again on the 28th. Emom Jazzy Toss the best, woman pieces in a Sanka Sanka's apart on the air 25th and the 28th. Now, Mabo Sid Nansana, woman saw Aqua Australia, nothing so pieces in Popano, woman send you do Asia, and here report a few toss a catadeba. Gavana has a gun out also. A man for two to the two for sir is that a corner view. Oh, then Uncle Baby on Connie, yes, you room for, and not that yes, it was for home to clinic, yes, you room for. So mu bi sasa ganato no sana esiche ehunda wa na we metima sasa di nkobo yasi afi na chance for be yoma no sa abantano bebia kukoye dia wan na tesa na yam duro ganato and so anya twen room aboboko no 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But our mammy and bass and so caca. Now, million on bass, Alfonso, yes, I'm a pet of 40 million euros at the Cocarima de me. Obviously, 40 million de mu titi, said Borussia Dodman, Abadjatum. 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Tim Bianias, as you saw Babo, a campasona, Huntibasa Bab. 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
0: I carry my day me.
1: A day me.
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0: 40. Ah.
1: Oh.
0: A day.
1: Oh, there was a auto carry my day me 40. Na player. Marcus Rashford, Manchester United.
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0: 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Na enra the first quarter final game. Etimi toja or the ongoing 2026 World Cup no. France and the Tiano Mini Morocco. Game no corner in a Kylian Mbappe. What a goal. On a Osman Dembele goals, you know. I know I'm a France. See, I can say, I'm a rem. Our the semi finals are. I'm a train and a Spain and a Belgium. You'll be an on Tuesday. Our Dallas. On no any France. Edna, a bit me. I see a kind of and so our the semi finals. See, yeah. I'm seminal. I don't know. Jude Osuba for good morning.
1: Yeah, good morning, Rich.
0: Na bibia bokode.
1: Nyame adum na onso e.
0: Oh, nyame adum.
1: Nyame adum.
0: Bibia efe.
1: E do question as.
0: First of all, I don't know. Enra for the very first time. Yehu Morocco team. No, me you're so scared.
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1: Now we are a bit unsettled, meaning what actually was going through their respective minds. Apparently they felt say France team Nankasa no Ukraine, a team wa ehu So in as much as I'm building that level of confidence against Brazil, against the Netherlands, you know, I was also a bit cautious because now I'm going to say France enya an early goal, a bit me unsettled on Moroccans, you know. Clearly, born now no more, but in the first half, you know, now it show. Also, a group baby, France. Ese omo ema game na omo raise game ni tempo pe o steady na Moroccans no e slow game ni tempo down and omo ye ya medru ba bi so o steady na se France kra no e bo to how Moroccans no e bo mo bo on se France e sa se gidi na drew point bi na omo so e slow down because omo so as Moroccans ne pe so omo e reserve a lot of energy na in the second half no so omo entimi on catch France on the break because enra me the start be to just say team I was sprinting year power World Cup Moroccans omo na sprinting year enti no so omo timi en kakra no omo timi hold the France wa first half in the second half e bi ekobe 60th minute on no fatigue will set in hence a set in na omo catch France on the break na omo aso omo and most of their goals are ohwe no strategy e come fast so e show omo goals no and na omo sprint a lot enti dem say France so at a point en su smart we say dabi or say in as much as your person is a goal no yeah prem you slow down kaka and rich usha born now France a boy in the first half only me say you drew as a 37th minute me to anna may share a debi your boy even 37th minute oh so here and now France short attempt at goal no more about 10 now Morocco and ball back kumpo even as a 37th minute now Morocco more back kumpo France shot on target was 3 na Morocco enya even one. Yeah, the overall shot, yeah, the overall start, no, ebe to jana man for ehu. But as a 37th minute impo, Rich, everything clearly showed, say, na Moroccans, no, ain't me a match France. And Oshé overall start, Rich, edaso, me pacho, SG, France SG, 1.87, pacho me boa. That is at least one she goes, crano. Also, it me emma or two goals. From Morocco is 0.06 to unbend the cry. Now France has somehow 13 shots. Now Morocco, the air one shot on target, but it was 3. Not Morocco, and so any be. Usher ball possession now in a way, rich sometimes it tends to deceive because only ball possession now, yeah, can be on my wajibo or say on an air ball. But the ball now all born on your purposeful, but what I say, or better decided, say the goalkeeping department and the defense or better pass the ball around. And more normal elbow ball, you might think that they are possessing the ball, but say be your better hitting the opponent in Pono. On to me, yes, I did because France the ball now born, so Usher on in Morocco clearly. Who's a France near more purposeful? The ball now all born in Nano. I a ball, I would say, certainly just a matter of time or better. Now, Rich, I am for overall starting now. So, for overall starting, also, clearly, I'm a picture of what transpired yesterday. And yet, the goalkeeper for Morocco. Rich, trust you, Mimi, I sure say, no, Nanka France beat me really with Morocco team in the crowd. Once I media before the game, Obeke, I made a prediction. Wa. And now, I can't even know, and I'm near my man, say, so game. I can't even say, game, no. Once I make a call into extra time. Because I said, no. Say game within 90 minutes, it will be settled. And I was so confident and I was so emphatic. Say, me catch them say, hey, you win for France. Hey, either 2-0 or 2-1. Rachel Kaiser's house call line, I'm kind. Me see either 2-0 or 2-1. And Mbappe to score, likely. So, me dear, I see what game, Numbiano Yamwa. But the only thing I am, best shocking, they say, the Moroccans are not here who are more prior to this game. Nan Moroccans are you respect that also mama France a match. But yeah, who's had you know, at a point it was all their goalkeeper. And virtually who kept them in the game? Because Rich, so now she officiates now. Rich me feel say personally, this is the first time and Kabeka say even Africa in this competition. And can you officiate na yeah pao? So I heard the Argentine referee, Facundo Tello. Clearly, especially in the first half. There were certain decisions that we felt to say, and Umbuka no sign can call them France. Or you any? No Morocco cancel, bang, what they, certain fouls, no way you any? So let me share sad decisions now. And my men will say, referee, no, they're all you know. In a way, say Morocco decided, say, oh, push him more. Or bet me, baby, because I say, where you any so per se game you flow. And I'm one game and a mobile. So on your ready one, chef France starts in the whole team, Mbappe, Dembele, you try to go in any. enti na minim say ne were bear quite an advantageous idea dia ma Moroccans no but rich the quality ana France e possess na se omo ntimi nyong hwe cause at a point yes desire do way na wa bo na yasin bonu eyi from 20 years look at din so obeke onu so 35 years onu e boy and a ball crossbar and a pa dio opemecano oba so close with the header and I know Sako referee no sorry and I say goalkeeper no and yeah all those saves so clearly you could see it's just a matter of time born a better net because the Moroccans didn't show BBA Chelsea or met me as a France and surprisingly rich you know some Morocco and standout players and can usually at this period apart from Akrano Boadina and Ramefford on who said Akrano air bubble but a mistake back could you guys about or yeah a book and one can France a question Sanan Kaya said the expected say Ashraf Hakimi, Ibrahim Diaz, Ebe step up. Now omo edi game no. Omba ma France for game na. Rich na unhu sadie no. And at a point they were playing without a natural striker. Because I was expecting say Anka Saibari, any part of the team no. Anka Sofian Rahim in no na me boni de no. Obe start one start. So clearly they had no natural striker. Ah no only the team no. And Rich me feel say generally game one, not almost me yet, BBR. Now, Obi back a penalty, and I said, Rich, penalty, and me sure say, wow, she gave me BBR, no, would agree with the referee. Once I van, no, so say the referee, no, not the foul before the penalty, and all you. Now, the penalties are because he was so close, Rich. Yeah. It's one in him. And it was obvious. Who say, Mbappe, one player, on one way smart. Yen dive on him, yen deceiving referee on him, and your certain players are rich. Me and I'm a Pesadiano. Obi said Cristiano Ronaldo. Udi Agraia referee or Naji Baby Tusis here. A part of the game, but the point is that there was a contact, and that time, no a leading player. Our Kwakwa Kosha born. And as our contact, no were your born, a Mbappe, and Onyan. So certainly it was a penalty. But penalty, no, Rachel here, 3 minutes and some few seconds, never thought so. Mr. Mbappe body language. And me was all best, you know. Because aye baby odi kind of ball na toy osan ko fa ball no no ahwe referee ni kaka na o hwe ne body language dia na o ye bia so obi a ade no ato ne so and Yasin Bonu let's credit him the gentleman did so well as a Yasin Bonu e di ehu bi ababa be se strikers him and our players him and obi na enu a osan ye Richard enu am say ne penalty na o save him no say oba World Cup history since 1966 including shootout, most penalties saved. Me pamocho ana madom ye edi atoso, most penalties saved. Obey Harald Schumacher of Germany. Wire 4 saves. Nuaka Dominic Livakovic, so him no Croatia, goalkeeper no. Anonso I 4 saves. And then Sergio Gorkeo. Anonso I 4 saves. And Croatia, Daniel Rubav, and so I 4 saves. Including Ika Casillas in Casillas. Anonso I 4 saves. And I Yasin Bonu Ababe Kan. And here only few goalkeepers. And the crowd are incredible record. And then Abrantian, yes, Moroccans Ephraim, but his one manner. What show ni di di akor football nu abakosemu any new overall performance ah odane di yebe bon abaso I reach clearly second half two goals in nearby no once again the quartet na meka ho omo ho asem I enu am me emphasis ba so say game na ho ni jina enti na Morocco enti mi jina no because there were a lot of game changers in their fold so Mbappe goal
0: fantastic goal
1: what a strike splendid, superfluous, stupendous save. I'm sorry, goal by all standards. The composure, baby, or the ball, netoy. Who's the first half or try back, sir? And I'm fine. Now second half, and I knew, sir, definitely obey me keep amends for sir penalty. Now I know what I say, no. Big boys, no sir, no more. A bit too messy. Or you make keep amends. And apart from goal now, Mbappe or saying or sign make assist just like Leo Messi. And for normal me, you know, echo 88. It's so interesting. But Rich, me when you say, hey, Bia, the highest number of goals I recorded and I say, player, I say, World Cup, you know, I cried just for saying, me when you say, sir, I don't know, Obi Baba, the sister, CCI. But Rich, you know, I'm here, yes, again, no, me too, I do not cry, dear, so. Rich, who didn't be my World Cup, no, it's so interesting in every facet, especially where we've got into. Me, Pacho, the European champions, defending European champions at the whole competition, Meboa, say Spain at home. And currently, they are the defending European champions. And then you have also the world champions, Argentina, defending champions of the World Cup. And also the whole competition. Rich, who are also free home? Who benya England? The last European championship, so a finalist.
0: Yeah.
1: And also the whole competition. Then you talk of France. Prior to the World Cup now, of course, so 2022, no, they were the defending champions. Or some so a finalist. France and so the home. It has to be beer open so World Cup. No. Big boys, no. Still they are in there.
0: Okay.
1: I'm on free. Mo. And it makes the competition so so interesting. Rich, you free no so na yemma so and I say I'm renounce because of the
0: oil.
1: Renounce so
0: 2 minutes in
1: that. 2 minutes, Matia Aminia. And Belgium
0: And Spain.
1: And Spain. Quite an interesting game. Clearly, maybe some of how and Belgium or more finally may probably obey me a breachy and Spain or line.
0: Okay,
1: Rich BBS offer starts now from all facets. Clearly, a favor the Spaniards and De La Fuente since Oteki over. Look, since 2024, only Colombia. Okay. And that one was even a friendly game at Colombia. Eshom. Obian team find a chinka from the records near there. Yakan was him Tianya Fena Mesa Babi delay. I want the records no eso. But Rich, they may hear him near. Two teams no Obia was super sub, so sorry away. For now, the Spaniards almost super sub and Mikel Merino. Belgium for also it will be Rudy Garcia team, no, almost so it will be. A branch and the Romelu Lukaku, or also every bench bar. And two teams, no, our dear Baku, super subs. I will be able to beat me as a game. And two teams, never made an interesting game. Of course, all cuts away a comparative analysis by virtue of Spain performance. Our identity now, there's one thing about the Spaniards. I am far and tonight amount for Ensure. So, offer more opta starter. On him, sir, or more team one. So, offer or more XG. Goals are a was anchor all bono by now. What concede a less than two anchor? We expect to be concede a less than two. Whilst I offer Belgium, there a almost seven. And Spain, I'm mastering not just the art of goal scoring, but how to defend and defend resolutely. Or yes, I didn't answer. Wait, if you say again, we comparatively, Lamine Yamal will start a Brantian, of course, tournaments with Onye whom so said you also won. But he has always been a big game player. And man has been edgy European championship. No, so open boys too. Omuya. It was Lamine Yamal, Nico Williams. Some man here, Nimienu. And Rich, minim sir, Nico Williams, about 100% to start. But one start here in his stead, Alex Bina, and a best starting. Rich, Ubi Samia, make a win for the Spaniards.
0: Okay.
1: Yes, Omua Bre, for a very long time, maybe a ring fee, after OJ World Cup, no. If 2014 Eba Hoy Nano Rich, or to me, my medru stage is say that.
0: Right.
1: Walk round of 16, now a free. But with the kind of experience, the quality, and that feel good factor, at so now unconcede even a goal with Lamine Yamal in their fold. Anyhow, I generally, or my team, no quality, no, a city, no. A win for the
0: so
1: Spaniards.
0: It means that on Tuesday, yes. Our Dallas, they yes. France Spain.
1: Yes, France Spain.
0: Oh, semi final. Okay. No.
1: See, okay. Now, almost during Euros, no? Into our side, they are two as we do. Yes,
0: now, you said they are no, ABC, Akonisha, 104.5. World Cup discussions, Nana, at the Amamu Friday edition of Inshallah, the guitar passports. Godfred, our message, you mean from Kakra. Na mi nimi nkomo bi mre na fe Fifi Manfred, Mr. Entoso Enfama, Ase Richardo, we should all rejoice because African team won since there's more blacks players in the French team than Morocco. For me, I supported France last night watching you live from Cape Coast. Godfred, oh now this message at the Abrain. And I ran to me for him and say, na Morocco for no creators or my Africans, or my brofun kwa u. Even France for any as well, mum ne abrofun. Omo e kamia and semse bifon kwa na ebu game jabran tennis u. Ebi bifon mum ya ren. Dose Morocco film dia, but still na ni Africans would walk up na se. Because of France, almost so a team no. All right, you better come on, farmer said no bra. Na yanking kind and farmer titu near and a game na. And so, and basono na yanking was some and far amount. Ye didn't come on, kakra. Ye ne amwa auto mabia. And penny for and na a didn't come on and ne anopay. Obapa, good morning, good morning, good morning, good morning.
3: Good morning.
0: Na what to say?
3: Yammy, I do mona, sorry.
0: Yammy, I do me ho a ye pa. 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
3: Mipacho amwa automobile di ye ye ka hon ejima.
0: Okay.
3: Ye ye body works. Ye ye air conditioning. Ye ye seat lining. Ye ye spraying. Ye ye polishing. Ena ye sanso eton kas. Inti so any problem with cars bia e no Amoa Automobile Enterprise so pe cars what so so e ton bi wo Amoa Automobile Enterprise.
0: Okay, inti any yem fa na back way na yem fa any common first off car na motor no so bi pe car na obam ho engine to say
3: oh me pa cho oba ye ho no ma first thing e be di kan abusa ni say oh particular type of car or pay ana. Ain't it so my hu car car or pay? Nasi a garage ye will be a. And one is a tenacy. Na ye hu say, utia full payment. And I say, utia be a car no be tia be a car no be funny.
0: There's a more payment plan ground.
3: Mepa try.
0: It's any hard
3: aye. Because ye so be at me to car ombre.
0: Okay.
3: Aha, ain't he? Ya yes, and she say, and I day. At honum into oba no me ehu
0: okay
3: so what your full payment and as what your part payment na say yeah yeah the car no
0: a car of my choice
3: yes a car of your choice
0: no mo dia mami
3: near the amount
0: eh na mo saw payment plan
3: mpa chai
0: ti em fan say bia mi say me bana me ah o me wear car we na mpe me pe 2024 model
3: okay
0: and one is a automobile. So, Mundi Borgard, I'm a crabby
3: amount. Yeah, crabby amount. Simple.
0: No matter how crammy payment plan.
3: Me pachai.
0: Hey, it's if we're ready, say them, say, when this will be a case, mini cab you.
3: Debbie.
0: A bear car in a big trotter on the floor.
3: Aye.
0: In near bear cowness.
3: I also be in your car.
0: Wow.
3: Aye.
0: Wow. Wow. And you be a OTO piano. So I read in kwa di obi ti mi aba.
3: Ah, why you read in kwa on bra amu automobile?
0: I see. 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
3: Chansani is spree no. Hanti kani be pia bana na yesede. Uto free abroche bana ni no. Cuz obviously you're very powerful. Your lighting system ni you're very good. It's me detective fault be a work on ho. Uje unwechi ni na kasa onya. Ube ika na pia na fault ni yede. Ewo ho no. Inti oven inti sisi insi oto any problem and from efa any problem because oven inti itimi spray car anytime bia and yes so ye we are credible and ye reliable ye show 2 weeks at 2 weeks ye njo kan si 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discount kaka 5% discount into no obi biara odin the car bebe biara no
0: opeso
3: be spray ne car
0: no man 5% discount
3: 5% discount into obi an take advantage of this opportunity no be spray ne car
0: nti ye ka say ashasi
3: oh nice ashasi
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3: wo
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0: 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Yeah, twenty media so at the mamma between the message no abba in short TV or YouTube. Na ya can kind at the amount Derek Coffee. I said what of Richard O'Furry? He ready. Richard O'Furry when you day. Hey Richard O'Furry as a media that bear pan the big gun of with him. Why Richard O'Furry or Uncle Baby just as you say Black Stars and na Oignia collab ibium. David Asante say France Argentina finals. Okay, Elizabeth Asante say Spain versus Argentina final. Edna Richmond say France versus England final. Okay, Haruna, o question dey mi jibi nyanu. Mini anu yidi ma why? Abi bloggers in between aboawo. Seven Okran, I say France and Argentina final. And Argentina winning the World Cup again. Because you see, I can say, I'm the defending champions at the World Cup. The last time I boy on Omona, a JDC, I'm on so Mr. Fifi Manfred.
6: A question will be said, I'm soon to be here. This is a blogger. See,
0: this is a BMU transfer. No, Yamo. This is the analyst.
6: I'm
0: a transfer. No, maybe
6: I'm
0: a host. It's who did. Omunya mi.
6: Dino obisa se se.
0: And obisa se me money bi.
6: Mande.
0: Transfers ni bi, me money bi.
6: Say transfer player transfer, you see bi ene.
0: I don't know can sports journalist transfer.
6: Sports journalist transfer say.
0: And I'm saying no dey just a bloggers no. Me mi je mi ni bi. And I go you bi.
6: Dem bi.
0: Okay. Is mumu season ni o mun.
6: O ko bi ara.
0: Me. Oh, David. Mo haya. So we don't go baby. Okay. I wanna my.
6: I'm here.
0: Okay.
6: I want to know as an MP. I'm here.
0: But I had to be uncle baby.
6: Star boy. We going. You baby uncle.
0: Poster boy.
6: Yeah.
0: Oh haya uncle baby. Why?
6: Deputy.
0: Me too.
6: Think how you had to be poster man. Deputy.
0: Oh yeah, deputy poster boy. Okay. Ese ese mo transfer no mo bi ni gidi.
6: Eni ndru ha amunya quick.
0: Nya mai.
6: Ich.
0: Ana unya bi anka abeja na.
6: Ah. Ijo ru ba nya kakra. 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Ese igbo odi keke na akwa.
0: Dem here. 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
6: Eh. 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
0: Oje ana dey atuye.
6: Mi dey mi di.
0: Umpen nest of kin as him be. This is uncle for no mimskedi. So you want a play?
6: I'm pushing for those for war. We are killers. Every fast they go chedi.
0: Umbe dini na. For the so many years na po.
6: I'm
0: the bear one we go. Umbe this kali na. So you want a play?
6: What you say?
0: And the chedi. Come with you.
6: I don't know, but I think that sometimes who build a strong side said they are very well organized said they are. So we need a decisive players now. Players now are making the difference when it matters most now. You can only do so much. And I think that Morocco ne Frank's game was the same. Whether you like it or not, the Moroccans won teams are not much here, including Brazil. They were better than them in terms of balance over Brazil. In fact, they dominated the midfield of Brazil. And also the Dutch. They were better than the Dutch and they beat them. They took them there. Now, every other team the Moroccans have met, the Canadians, they were better than them in terms of the team balance from defense to attack, players are we here on the ball, off the ball, everything. The Moroccans have been better. This was the very first time a Morocco for an Asia team, that other team, in terms of the gulf in quality between the two teams, no, Omoye largely at different lengths. Because social Morocco team, Omo poster boy in his mouth, Saibari, had gotten injured. And Enyadi Obeka win this game. So already, they were shot up front. The other center forward, Raheem Mimo, and the other. They were just not in that level of quality. Azadin Unai, good player, but he's not there. Ayew Buadi. See, when you take in the midfield now, two teams, the boy, you know. There are three of them in Italy. Abrentia, your friend El Uyain, Ebo Italy or Roma. The midfield partner, any Malu Kwani Obama, France for
0: them. The guy is solid.
6: So that's what I'm coming to. Then there's Adrian Rabiot, who also plays for AC Milan. These three. Manu Kone dominated the midfield. In as much as you Morocco for no midfield near Guno, but look at Manu Kone.
0: Of Fame for the baby.
6: Are you bored? You need to remove the trophy I'm about to buy.
0: Money, ordinary player.
6: It was not a game where you bored could dominate as he did against the Brazilians. This time, there is pure quality in the French side. Richard Namikacho. Ngolo Conte in front of Nain Kabo. Orange, you may know, I didn't want them not to bench. And they do maybe no. Didier Deschamps could look at the bench and call Wayne Zion Emery from the bench. Zion Emery didn't play like it was a CM box to box in that Paris Saint-Germain team. And because of Jean Neves, Vitinha, Fabian Ruinti, and Humber consistently. But when Fabian Ruinti got injured, we saw the work of Wayne Zion Emery. And he could call him as the game went to say, Masa Okrabobo Kakra. Quality in the French side. And we've not spoken about the front four.
0: Back on the anti bench.
6: Right checking you be more. The bomb matching you only coach in a co I mobi. Oh, you wife him.
0: When you say na me head game nana muse mateta.
6: Hey, when you be more.
0: Chama are you back or
6: when you be more? Last minute.
0: Yeah, can you crash or can friend?
6: Me as Mbappe crash and
0: woman mateta benin mukaka. What a team.
6: Hey. Inti Rich, the Moroccans, although on paper look like a back four. Mimi who the position of Nisa Nazarino. And I'm saying, okay, Kofone bought three back. So look at what they did. Omu bought Omu outside fullback, no Salah Eddin, as the right sided center back. And Omu bought Nisa Nazarino as the CCB, then Issa Diop. Now, the reason why they played Issa Diop there is simple. Issa Diop from under 17, under 19, and I think under 20, everyone on the French national team. Into Onim Mbappe, Onim Saliba, Onim Desai Duemo, he knows those group of boys. And son all switch up about Morocco. So they came in a back three. Sine Bea, a major financial for Kimi will not be a wing back. Then they'll play Bilal El Khamous as a wing back on a Taubi. Then, of course, up top, they'll rotate with Unai, Wadimo, and Unai, El Park in Fifi. All right. One thing now, I mean, this season, DJ Deschamps, and the kind of French flamboyant style of playing, Hono, is that, Rich, I now said, Tode Bina said, Team B was star players. It is difficult to sort of motivate them, say, without the ball, no, so, Juma away somewhere. So, born in the canning, sir. And you're not better listening on yet. And Bapi, you're born to do boxing, you're not better listening on more shots, you see. But Anna, the head, then he said, as in Bapi, Tias, yes, without the ball, Juma away, same machine, yep. And the Chambers managed to drill that into the French boys. Into over three back tactically for the Moroccans. Almost bought the three back because they want to overload that area. And to share right hand side, Ubenya, Brahim Diaz, Ashraf Hakimi, then Ayew Buadi will come every time. So we a three, France, for us, a three. You Kunde, Ebejina, Lukadini will be there. Adra Rabio desired to it. They've all come back to come and defend. Yemoki and Yin Nayako, Yabiet Yabeba. On the other side, you will see Usman Dembele defending very deep. With you Kunde Mo, sometimes Maro Kunde and even Kelly Lutin Mbappe dropping deep to come and do the work that he has to do. It is a Usia team. Not on all working hard as you do without the ball. Not yes, as organized as you are without the ball. And I had a and I hear the difference maker in the game, and it's the quality. We are wishing in games like that, it comes down to Adenka, France don't work as hard as the Moroccans are. Moroccan phone and your Danium organization can now push the game to a straight time and maybe get a win. But they work as hard as you. But in terms of quality, you are nowhere close to them. In the Oshaya, the three most decisive points of a match in one, the penalty of Mbappe. Morocco for the cup. Bona came. 1v1. Misa Nezrawi killed it in Mbappe. Nezrawi in attack, so in a hard time outside the box. On your center back. No, which I don't fault him too much. On your natural fullback. Fullbacks, no, they are oriented, so prevents the cross. Into a bit of a cross in the man will do it. But center back will contain you until on himself, okay, hand I cannot tackle. But Mbappe dropping shoulder 1, 2, 3 with pace, you know. Because at that point, Mbappe in a frame and he went down, penalty. That is the difference in quality between Mbappe and Issa Nezrawi. Mbappe, we need that battle. Then he came to penalties. Of course, the quality of Yashin Bono, you have to give it to him. And it is true, Yashin Bono is beginning to make a name for himself, say, about the penalty saves. In every competition, he is one of the best. Whether in the AFCON, whether in Europe, whether it's in Saudi Arabia, whether it's at the world level, Yashin Bono is good. But that was a bad penalty also from Mbappe.
0: Very, very bad.
6: Not penalty, then, yeah.
0: Power him.
6: Very, very weak penalty. I'm saying,
0: very, very weak.
6: Mbappe, what are you doing over there? But that is exactly what it is. And Yashin Bono, obviously, is in the list. Which the second big thing in the core game was that second half goal from Mbappe. Second half, Yaba. It was out of the blue. Morocco for no have enough numbers behind the ball. Uche, maybe an abo one.
0: Why then would you ball born, sir?
6: That is it. Oh, be four.
0: Look at the players that are surrounding them.
6: Yes. And if you are counting it from here, 1, 2, 3, 4, 5 players behind the ball from the Moroccans. Inside the upper there. Anyway, or the body are blocking. He is okay. The ball is in a good place. It is not danger like that. But that is why Mbappe is Mbappe. And I know that my France team is different from every other team. Ojina box next, he is able to orient his body and then bend the ball to the far post. To the extent that Yashin Bono, by the time we be Huno, on one defender said, Jumanity, I'm not blocking the view. By the time he sees it, the ball is at the back of the net. And France 1, Morocco 0. Then, at that point in time, 20 World Cup goals, 20 World Cup games
0: for that Kylian Lutin. That is incredible.
6: Masa.
0: And yeah, he's age, Abrantin age in the name.
6: Yeah.
0: And you man all yell at the World Cup level. Yeah. Kofi.
6: Now, at the time, Omuine Frim na Dayu Pamikono Konhono na friend Kilian. No be saying senior. Captain somebody for my mind. You respect him. And also fuck my mic. Fuck my mic.
0: Player or free man.
6: Yeah.
0: Odu anan coach.
6: Oh yeah.
0: Huh? A bad.
6: Yeah.
0: Bouncy.
6: Oh, yeah. Mbappe is brilliant. And
0: chairman.
6: By the time he was coming out, the whole stadium, they were applauding him. That is the level of quality of Brent's friend Kylian Lutin Mbappe. But again, and this is it to Rich. Mbappe now no one of the best in the old team. But the Ballon d'Or holder is also in the team.
0: What's one Dembele? But how do you walk up in the DM say? Ballon d'Or no, it's a bien
6: hey, last question, basically, Bisa. Maybe so, medical yet, be a cajon.
0: Okay.
6: Near a clear. Marriage, again, Usman Dembele, same quality. Mbappe make you run into the far side, Dembele runs through. And you're short too.
0: Mm-hmm.
6: And also, body orientation, you're placey. Ashim Bonuzo, Kayotte, Musa, Yashau, 2-0. Quality. That is what the French have. And like, Debia, the Rechon Payano, second half, Nidrua, no affair, Bakula, Chief Bra. No afraid, Cherky, senior, brah. Then yeah, dad, I wanna feel bunny of worse watching. It's a super team that the French have, and now it was called. Small Dembele became just the third French player to score 5 goals in a single World Cup edition. Ousmane Dembele with 5 goals in this World Cup. And it was total dominance. But congratulations to the Moroccans, which they didn't do anything wrong. This one I want to ask. Say, how much you woke up now? Who will France push? Because Paris Saint-Germain will push Dembele.
8: Mm-hmm.
6: But France is pushing why? And mind you, in a World Cup season, the World Cup supersedes every competition.
8: Of course. And light didn't suit that Kylian Mbappe so. But you do. Because World Cup now, France baby or Mukuni Ninano, Kylian Mbappe. But once you could see saying argument in who come in. Because Anya in Ousmane Dembele the Paris Saint-Germain the Champions League.
6: Yeah.
8: And was saying I can't France team no more major World Cup.
6: Yeah.
8: Kylian Mbappe there, ne Real Madrid no entity of Anya. And only the French team.
6: Yeah.
8: And maybe the actual World Cup. No? What did I say?
6: Mm.
8: And I think like you said, no, World Cup is strong.
6: Yeah.
8: At the chain, the Champions League. So I think I have France for no way push it for Kylian Mbappe. Ebi Paris and Jamal for never search the normal so push it for a year Dembele.
6: Dina, I come down to voting
8: now. About voting now. In the above voting now, honor and popularity by Mudu.
6: I say honor politics, Beba. Campaigning
8: popularity, Beba, because Upo Umpo.
6: Yeah.
8: Ousmane Dembele, yes, he's a very good player. Yeah. But on your popular, I'm fine, Kylian Mbappe. Two bones, ye baby, no. Upon numbers near the end popularity, then now near the
6: age. See, about World Cup New Year. Na killing every top goal scorer.
8: Mm-hmm.
6: Na we need best player. Of course, France. Yeah, I'm expecting say we fit team him.
8: Sure.
6: I think that the Ballon d'Or will go to him because again, even at Madrid, he sees as Madrid. No,
8: mm-hmm.
6: Look at the goals that he had in the season.
8: Sure. He was the best player.
6: Dembele did not get that much goals in Paris Saint Germain. Who catch Dembele throughout the games of going enough for Paris Saint Germain? Most of them, especially in the league, he didn't start more than 20. He came off the bench because of injuries.
8: And I think Champions League normally require a certain Kvaratskhelia.
6: You understand?
8: On a year, money now.
6: You understand? It's a whole crown. He is not the real guy. Into one chain, you ever walk up there, you know?
8: Bebe, you know?
6: Now, my brother, you have a long door with that. And then you may...
8: Chairman,
6: Mana?
8: Hey, Uncle Fon go to know.
6: Hey, Argentina Fon
8: go to know. Go to know.
6: Oh,
8: so I go find an one
6: England for no move shene in everything. Oh no, call us stop. And you go
8: no find. I did
6: not do the name of my father. Can you be chair? I'm so calling you. You need to know. Now, oh no, Inter Miami never have a Ballon d'Or.
8: Hey, brother. That's what you walk up now. So Obi to me to walk up. Now we to be casting for money there.
6: Oh no,
8: so at age 39, almost 40.
6: Yeah, man.
8: No, I do walk up. How's on for man?
6: On the end, you go to the tier. So I give you. Yeah, man. You be so Obi on your move. Be full.
8: It's England. For them show game,
6: oh yeah, we share Argentina.
8: Ah, we show. Me, I'm in cover. Them show game.
6: Argentina, yeah. All I want is a Jude Bellingham Messi for me. Yeah, which, but I think an upset or how in any way.
8: Upset. Anyway, why the bear upset in the young
6: Belgium for the bear upset the Spaniards. Spain for it to be show within regulation time.
8: About quite extra time.
6: You see, upset.
8: Okay.
6: I can confidently tell you, say, Belgium for never qualify. But I don't know how it works. Whether it's 90 minutes, but what and try and number to swap. Spain for cannot beat the Belgians in 90 minutes. Per how I see the game. Now I'll quickly explain to you why I'm saying that. Which I think the Belgian for have grown into the competition very well. They didn't start well. Egypt, Iran. I think Iraq also gave some boy. But the Senegal game, no Emma Rudy Garcia, a reality check of senior meeting your using it in the when you look at the Senegal game, Omo boy, and when you were down by 2-0, it is those substitutions. And Rich, I was our team now, Kevin De Bruyne, Womono, Lukaku, Womono. The captain is Yuri Tillemans. And it has sort of given a lot of responsibility to the young Belgian boy. Say, okay, me na me control Fifi, you know. And me mama, Manchester United or Madrid or whatever. Tillman, everybody that knows Tillman knows that he's a top central midfielder. Then Garcia say, we want to show that we deserve not only to be in the quarters, but also in the semifinals. The fact that Spain hasn't considered a goal yet in this World Cup, statistics are to be defied on him. Me, when you look at the Belgian team, the substitution of Dodi Lukibakio or the neighbor from the right hand side, then having a better friend Yuri Tillman is very important. Of course, because of the injury of Amadou Nananti, he won't start this game. It's Hans Van Aken and together with Nicholas Raskin. Then up top, there is Charles De Catalare. The imbalance and all more with Kevin De Bruyne and more trying to play with Jeremy Doku Mono. Now the team is willing to work out without the ball. It's Doku Nima. Yes, you can talk about the creativity that may be left, but they are more direct to Lukibakio.

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1: Yamalina Bente friend Mikelo Yazabal will lead the lines. But for me, I think say Belgians won't upset us. You know, I didn't quite buy you.
2: Kakre bina.
1: Babi Drew Koba.
2: I didn't quite.
1: Hey, Shabby. Say didn't you say Zabi, where Shabby, Shabby. And no team term was in a Chabby. Chabby Alonso.
2: Chabby Alonso.
1: Alonso. T. And Rana Obabi Drew.
2: T. And Drew Zico and Winam the Naba.
1: Now we what the champions need out.
2: They have been blue.
1: Ah, I saw some coach. My champ. No, I don't repeat every bar. My coach, Mark, be saying on that corner. The coach.
2: And I go palm over training in Indiana.
1: Go palm. See, I didn't have him. We are no bono. See, I didn't have him this season. Kwe wa me boy dia
2: ba sisi we mu be do
1: but Xavi am for the
2: unim adie bia am depict e
1: dad
2: a picture bia am depict this is here am sir gra
1: say
2: ya bo bear 5 matches na ya no mo warm na no mo so mo coach
1: yeah
2: o kuba mo wana mega
1: wa wo go to your future center in central midfield and crown one then you have a win
2: Alonso, on me say, yeah, more half of the season. Bob Pamela. Zabi Alonso.
1: Zabi Alonso.
2: Mati.
1: Na Zabi.
2: About three back, Nana. And I understand.
1: Okay. So the
2: three back,
1: Nana.
2: Or more five matches, Bob Pamela.
1: Oh, there be, and I see a boy singing up. And I say, possible lineup. Ah, possibly. Zabi Alonso, the Bob Bonini. So I see about three back. Yeah, Rhys James, right, center back. Levi Cole, CC, Vijay Hato. Sanchez no that's without poor money many young, but you will manage. Then you're a comfortable about him in Palestra. Hey, player. All right, yeah. Palestra. Unlimited. Why wing back with him? Won't be that. Oh, and then you need your money, Quenda Swabba.
2: On the ring.
1: Quenda. See, I told last season of your sporting.
2: Coffee the project, ye be.
1: Ever.
2: To turn project, I'm we.
1: Easier project, you're turning.
2: Project, I'm we. No more, Masaton.
1: Yeah, you got to
2: project, was ye be.
1: I got to Chavaria, 28 years.
2: You look confused.
1: Yeah, confused. Wow, you don't play across here, confused. In general, I didn't come by. You're bomb by now. You're bomb by
2: next season, cha-cha. Cha-cha.
1: Next season.
2: Every day.
1: Who
2: now
1: we are
2: cha-cha-ni-bi? Cha-cha. Cha-cha.
1: This season,
2: bad day. Bad
1: day. See, you can confirm the coach.
2: Yes, you're the
1: agent. Agent today. Send the agent. So, kwe you money, bro. Now send the information. And go for a high. Yes, you know, as a boss, I 20 million offer for Karim and me to Dotson. For one is a woman who paid him.
2: MFA.
1: 20 million offer for me. And again, I can't hold him.
2: All right.
1: Any workout match, my mama with TFO coats now. I'm going to fix him now. I'm going to try to be behind your camera if I'm more rich. First code, no, and then UTMIA or radio, so I'm sure we're for a pen or paper. Oh, and share TV is what then you take a screenshot. First one, a BW620 7B7ED. Second one AB W 620 7A105. Third one AB W 620 7 9 A3 A. Fourth one AB W 620 7 5 2 1 F. Fifth one, AB W 620 7 3 0 0 2. Now last one, AB W 620 7 2 7 7 3. Which these are the codes, and then
2: Kofi Kasi. It does a pa. Sylvester Menzel say, I bet to differ. Osman will win. Kylian didn't win anything with Real Madrid. Okay. Man one, I say Richardo, your argument, I say Rich, with your argument, it's true. Dembele won the Champions League, but individually, Mbappe was the top scorer in that same competition. And all the JDN, okay. No. Your time is cut. Your time is cut. Can I say that? Can I make it? Baby, no. It's me, Eddie Amamo. Yentie National Sports Authority Box.

0: Yao ampofo anka. Wa raise concerns bia me feel say Ghana ni bia no especially wa woni eje ye local league no ho no em say eye discussion back one woni ebejompa yao ampofo anka ese den yentie no na afi emfa meto adwumadi no so emfa emamo.
1: The scouting of our players across the world must start at home. We have home talent. I keep saying that if we keep saying we don't have good players in the Ghana Premier League, then what are we talking about? We don't have good players in the Ghana Premier League. So how do they become better? They need to get exposure. There should be a policy. The GFA must find a way to make sure that every single World Cup, minimum, young sub players and Kokrano, there should be a minimum of 3 local players. 1 automatic local goalkeeper, and then 2 from the domestic league.
0: Okay. And I know your National Sports Authority boss, Yan Pofankra, and this uncommon idea to that. I say there should be a policy. Black Stars, you know, your national team, you know, there should be a policy at least a quota to your local league now, your bottom. If you say, your league or Ghana, na your Kobo competition, na your new players in Femfima, your new Ghana for the DNA, your can't fire league, you know. As your yard judge, you see a league, and yet. Because our league, yeah, and then out to me cobble a whole competition. Na league no ain't me and produce players and monsono and concusia can to or no yam perform cardia. There should be a quota at least. Walk up be able to be an competition be able to be an yenya 3 from our local league. 1 dear goalkeeper constant, yen you know, nafi 2 na cano, yen nafi, yen fano and corner, bibia and kuyi and so and fama a local league, you know. Dude, me chance if e dey free ho. Yan pofonka. I say at least anya she kwa 3 from your league no. Anya say dey any e gya to say league nye.
2: Okay. Rich, me da say. Yan pofonka say at least 3.
0: At least.
2: At least.
0: Anya she kwa 3.
2: So at least the okay. Rich unma dey senior channel agent, he's a senior journalist. Wa channel agent. And on your non agent chair. Na dear all canon so FBI anchor ye. Are the internet rich anchor ye? Ye persia promoting local game, no, meboa.
0: Yeah.
2: Meaning, as a matter of fact, a dream may be questioning and touching more abrasion. We had a sponsor, I mean, personal money like mileage. Na dear Nantechi ANSA. Ye the Black Stars, no. Aye, no sponsorship, na sponsor an edeban. Aye, no be mum, no. Any nipaneka. Say, yenimse Black Stars no mpeso mo sponsor but omo ndo me no mo sponsor in local league when e bedru baby and league no any even a sponsor so it tells you say in terms of branding yagitum say your form ye pa and rich sanya money nyina beba because about 98% of the players omo boy in domestic league no ye hu omo at the highest stage me ba twati as 81 yam branding a league no ye. And to say a kwa kwa World Cup. And as even AFCON in pa. They say ube hu local players. So a womb. Not even the bench. Day. Ube hu a hu ni bebre. Ube ti mi a hu Richmond lam te mumu bi. No mwa ba ba bechem ba kumi enu bi. Ube hu. But ube hu say at least 95% aye foreign based players. But Rich, imagine Sanka, you were a case whereby your leg, you know, your ball World Cup, for instance, and when you bear 3 or 4 players, if you're in league, you know, which them will see a kind. Oh, Sanka, you have a local league, Nepa. In a way, crown, you witness your sponsor, man, about a sponsor leg, you know, sad, you know, of course, you know, because some mileage, you know, Ebia Accra to folk, Asante Kotoko, Brekum Chelsea, Yenya, Mediama, aha, and you know, Sir O'Connor Kwakwa Kope sponsorship. A part of branding. What branding will leg me, you know, Ubet Media no, I make a case, say a leg of stars. Oh, sir, your certain legs are, Sayana Omu promote here. I am near her African, who has a leg of stars, Neboa. Rachia, dear no, enter, and Tianca Senior Airpoint Pano Miki. Beyond sad dear way, Sasa when my camera was sender. Oh, dear, not to ensure. Secondly, your person and players no etna. And my leg near very competitive and weird. ɛdɛ na wobɛtumi ɛde ɛntaise ɔmo anaa ɛwu ɔmo. 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Your players be all right, just on me, Rura, one pepper and Ura, no a pity, right? And your be brace, I know, and delivery. Why, yes, on to me survive, and to a player by a catch and who is here. Rich, the Ben and Kebet me enticing player, and they say, Bangladesh by any so uncle. Nancy, I met so, you said Mubarak, or by me, Diema. Oko Nepal, so Kaya, Oko Nepal. Nepal, no coin, may catch emphatically. Sika, no more demand, then driven $2,000. Yeah, who young players have been past standout players on which we fight Iraq in now. But listen, Saleh, you know, or Bono when he does so say, okay, some a bolleg no man come commanding and find a pound in Iraq and more. Your feminine national team back home. Now, rich may come back who crass at your Benjamin Asari. Your feminine meets me and your bear $20,000. Rich, okay, I said, baby, I can overco. Uncle, because when he does so say, some a bolleg now your sound recognition, no, and to make him yam common poboa. National team call up a banner bakumi and numi and sana. Mebo match is bay 2 and 3 and as a man bum pony a fremia. A hanum no more than 2-3 years. Sika national team at the Bamamino. Me nya I will even sa places na meko. Which was so in your point here because ABI a fremi national team. Me cry no makwa kwaji $20,000. 2-3 matches, ma mobi crana, met a bench of crana, bear 3 matches, menya bay $60,000. I didn't know how many hammer workers and me cook Iraq. I could pay $2,000 and I never pay $2,000. Next, I said, I signed contracts, no, even 2-3 years in power. Sika national team name a menano. Say me, yeah.
0: Sure.
2: It's me, Hamio. It's our quality players in Subestia Malek Nasa competitive. Rich, the other advantage is that a basana say a tall players now. Sikano ever bad directly into the class, maybe what?
0: Sure.
2: I feel so better about 10 or 15% on also better. ITC. And yeah. TF no class say ebebo onu amu so because you go for boggers na disadvantage ne say jiku ya transfer once the crane horn ma reach ebeba FAO patriot ase except say bi anka jiku no oboye leg na na oboye leg no na bia onwo transfer anka ni team no betime nya percentage ani enim say yam bogger for no be 80% nsu omo ya ma no ne nko na reach from Krabre mo asu omo akanya. So even if any point away and wow. But Rich, yaka sani ema we yaka about exposure, yaka branding, yaka science em we know. Mini ya misa ya won so say. In terms of competitiveness. Yem players ya minu na ye show mu a World Cup no. Yes yeah the no cray can some one. Rich me patro. Sa ufa kaleb you inchino ojina ho bobo or bogana midfield. Na usen a leveler. No atu any ababe show leg ne se ah. Who will be at some level? No, bet me not compete. Patro ati ase. Obeshe. Ofa Jerome Opoku.
0: Ebi, I think yao argument no nye change na yemfano
2: nko. 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
0: But at least ode yem mo mu quota.
2: Quota.
0: Yemfo players and count. Yemfo mu call walk up. At least and unko ye expose adema players.
2: Rich and okre na okano. But ase ba rich adi ni ni. Quota na ye kano. Play bi ni word ne kotona mense. Kona koko jiska keke. Your competitions are acquired certain players. Now you're not saving only a fourth choice. Only acquires a fourth choice with a goalkeeper. Yeah. World Cup 2006. Eventually, Obaba be a first choice. Baby, bet me SC. No player now who is saving a third choice and answer a fourth choice now and can be answered on the bench. No. Certain circumstances into your so hobo. Ah, center back here, Obabe Sasai, Shila Iliasu.
0: Yeah.
2: So, be him so as I go for an elbow. And Kobet na bench no ashe. Wama mama ya number one center back. At a point, Habib Mohamed. Adukwe popo. Obie him say, onu na elbow. Mebwa.
0: Yeah.
2: Onu kwe di Obabe Sasai kwa no oye 8th choice. And so finally, Obabe number one. Rich, maybe any say, the level of competition in our league no because me make asad my local league that that obi oni me bia nimse me make asad for local league
0: and me
2: and players quality no because yes bro
0: okay.
2: Exceptionally talented ones no air kakra bi
0: nothing
2: almost na rich ya do amoko ya mfa solomon agbesi anko ya mfa benjamin asari anko at a point me patch free ban ya mfa na anko world cup ya mfa danlad ibrahim anko no me exceptionally talented ones are almost no level no odu amoko eye it's raising your level no yes
0: kofi Brema ina yam perform class ma working. I said there should be a policy at least. Your league no, your book competition. Na as a league no instead any representation. So bad.
3: So imagine your co woke up no. Na a year pra at is year pra. Your number two no year representation by representation your co-far go keep on yard. Representation.
0: Yeah.
3: So representation can be anybody at all.
0: So
3: it means that we are looking at
0: representation. Your best can league. You know, mm-hmm. players are if you some yard.
3: Then it's still
0: then add to the team.
3: It still comes down to quality. The players are show me an entire representation. Don't confirm the only yard. You're crying, we don't know crying club. No could be any mono. I don't want to mention any club to make it look like a demeaning.
0: Yeah.
3: But club baby and co baby cry. Maybe I'm micro came on to Kuro House. Now go to Kuro House, I got you on there. Could you ask for goalkeeper now? Over so the next walk up. Now second choice goalkeeper. At this year, pra, could Kuro House goalkeeper never. Representation. Nah, we can't do that. Me, I am all for the merit argument. I'm not for quota. And nobody has made an argument to me based on quota that. What's this kind of a bar here? When we get money, certain things here in the Sikaba country, Sikaba or Manima, use that money for the writing. You develop a league, you players and you're top enough to be able to compete with those that play even in and around Africa. Where was Harrison Afo at some point when we were calling for the Black Stars? He was playing for Esperance in Tunis. Didn't we call Samuel Lincoln from Kotoko? Your first Samuel Lincoln from Kotoko, Rich, not Obo Time. No representation.
0: Mm-hmm.
3: Baba Abdul Rahman, before he moved out, it wasn't not from Kotoko.
0: Yeah.
3: It wasn't representation. It wasn't quota. So
0: the players in Anchez or merit collab.
3: Give them the enabling environment, Mr. Ampo Fankra. Push the government. We're a government appointee. Okachire say Ghana Park has you know, you need to invest in certain if we are not able to build stadia. Invest in infrastructure as an NSA boss. There is a working document for national teams. Fachira Bino, no money no my ye. And then use that. Players don't have an enabling environment to play. And you be who quality. No matter who you are or your coach, no matter who you are or your coach, when you come and you see the quality, you see quality to be a friend. Because of your quality.
0: And you'll be crying back.
3: And you'll be never catch you. Young Frog gets to know Kram Uncle woke up friends and Black Stars on point in time. We've called Ghana Black Stars players here.
0: At the point, you're crying.
3: Yes, but sometimes acclimatization crampo to me. I don't just say a bad player. Well, we need to expose your players to that level. And at that level, unforgiving.
2: Fee.
3: We should be able to do that. For me,
2: Udi... Yenye local players, I'm representing Black Stars for World Cup qualify against Nigeria.
3: Yeah.
2: South Taylor, I'm not saying for me. I'm saying for it's me captain.
3: Yeah.
2: That's
3: the
2: squad.
3: Dan Quay, Mouni, and the other. Where was players?
0: Where was entire house
3: of yeah, where was Dan Quay and the others from? Quality.
0: Jones are too confused.
3: Yeah, these players could play. What do you see them? They will play the football. Now it's about that.
0: Okay.
3: In fact, sometimes I'm adding to make even a case of quality for local player because in the approach here, is it for us to pick that data?
0: Mm-hmm. Yeah, data. No,
3: to even justify the call up of a player.
0: That numbers are better with the original so I can see M free player.
3: Yeah. Indeed. So watch out. A lot of the people who are justifying the call-up of Benjamin Asare is on organization, UTI, on the backline.
0: But numbers, you know.
3: There's nothing to back it.
0: It's been pulling here.
3: So it's important to see a best shape beyond all of those quote-unquote and sense.
0: Yami Adma, I've been a prepa, and I've had discussions with Nano. I can't get in the album now. Yeah, is that 3220? 835-82 and 835-82, 835-83. Yeah, Drew, predict and win. Offram Pacha, or Yenyan Intem, Ninti Bimfa Kozo Dona, Udiyo ID card, so. No, I can't prediction that your call. First caller. Hello.
4: Hey, Richard, me don't call.
0: Yes, Sam. Pacho Odin.
4: Hey, my trap, brother, my name is.
0: Pacho Odin, yes, eh?
4: Oh, Nana Poku, you madam.
0: Pacho, say?
4: Nana Poku, you madam.
0: Nana Poku?
4: Yes, I was.
0: Mpacho, and then Spain ni Belgium.
4: Oh, so be so mo. About 2-1.
0: Spain be 2-1. Okay, Nana Mate. Nana Pukia Chodina to a second caller. Hello.
5: Hello.
0: Hello, good morning.
5: Good morning.
0: Pacho Di.
5: Pacho,
0: I've been on radio and Pacho, so I want to have my feedback. Pa. Okay. What's Udini saying? Hello? Okay, I'm far from my mess, and time no echo. Nah, I'm queer anymore. Hello?
6: Hello?
0: I saw it, Daniana.
6: Hi, Francis Mensa.
0: Francis Mensa.
6: Yeah.
0: Mpacho, France, sorry, Spain, Belgium.
6: I'm about to play 3-1, Spain, Mr. 3, not Belgium, I show 1.
0: Okay, yeah, that's it. Hello, next caller.
7: Hello, we saw
0: you there. Yeah, Mpacho, Udini, now say,
7: Estabuache.
0: Spain, Belgium.
7: Spain, Belgium.
0: Spain, Belgium.
7: I was talking to my phone on the hotel.
0: Oh, phone, oh. Only maybe you friends and can consider on, right?
7: So my pretty see, I'm a demo. I'm a mo.
0: Matty, yeah. Ever dream. Okay. Hello. Hello.
8: Richard.
0: Good morning.
8: Yeah, good morning. Where Samuel Yao Inkum?
0: Samuel Yao Inkum, Spain, Belgium.
8: Spain, Belgium, who 3-0.
0: Okay, it does pa. Next caller, hello.
9: Hello.
0: Yes, I'm Pacho D.
9: The friend is a question. Mr. Sofu Kukufu Ejumem.
0: Kukufu Ejumem, okay. Pacho, Spain, Belgium.
9: Spain, Belgium, 2-1.
0: Spain, Belgium, 2-1. All right, hello.
9: Hello, Ricardo.
0: Yes, I'm Pacho D.
9: I'm Ricardo, I'm watching.
0: Abdul Dien.
9: Kasim.
0: Abdul Kasim.
9: I am one.
0: Okay. Spain, Belgium.
9: 2-1 against Belgium.
0: Spain, Belgium, 2-1. Okay. Hello? Hello, yes, next caller.
10: Yes, sir.
0: Robert.
10: Upon Robert.
0: Upon Robert. Okay. Spain, Belgium.
10: Belgium, Belgium, Spain, 1-0.
0: Belgium, Belgium, Spain, 1-0.
10: Right.
0: Okay. Yati. Next caller, hello?
11: Good morning.
0: Good morning.
11: Good morning, Philip. Ochre.
0: Pacho say?
11: Ochre, Philip.
0: Ochre, Philip, right?
11: Yes.
0: Okay. Spain, Belgium.
11: Spain, Belgium, 3, not Belgium, Asher 1.
0: Spain, Belgium, 3, not Belgium, Asher 1. Okay. Yem friend, Chia Humbra, Munina, Yatromudina, Diatu, Ebema, Machadian, Awaha, Yedi, Ebemamo, and so Eddie, Efro, Ebassi, and Chakrana, Abetoso, Etimi, Eddie, Amamkovi.
12: William Sroni, a priest in Bevdi.
0: Oh yeah, come by, no problem.
12: Nah, me refie. My name is Princeton.
0: Okay.
12: My birthday, happy birthday. On one of the CMB.
0: Sure.
12: So my name is Amani Paboni.
0: Aye.
12: I'm Ishano.
0: Mati.
12: Nah, and another lunch is on me, and another lunch is on me.
0: No problem.
12: Now my son pick a crash and the money. I'm
0: Ishano. No man holding. Mom found the picture, mom, and I hear.
13: Bem, I will join so any mupai. 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
18: Hello oba.
19: Tell me what library. 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
18: Oh, person me bisa wasem kakra. 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
2: Insurance of 4.5 yen touch me dinner so emfa emamo na betwe at the 10 years hooray na betwe semen kancho se it's your 10 ubrenie and intino kosoa ne twa bet you so aye obetwe aye code no so ana se 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
3: sir we share for me home
2: we are na
3: okay
2: yenye in house
3: where the first one no ma yenwe say eh Princeton ya e producer Princeton
2: sure
3: Kwabena Redu
2: Princeton
3: Princeton Kwabena Redu
2: master bi eh
3: na eh Princeton birthday
2: obo adwuma pap
3: and
2: therefore in fact the yenwe one na sa brandy
3: yes we will say future page not at the car
2: omo na search room ye bi bia the man
3: yes
2: auntie and eh Princeton and so a birthday happy birthday
3: chairman sina with that
2: pap let me show
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2: ya dentist na ba ko baski se fa
3: Baskin's birthday.
2: Baski, happy birthday. On fire show in Niagara.
3: Baski dear on the
2: on two year show muda.
3: Oh yes.
2: In fact, come on, my tea at chapa.
3: Yeah.
2: Baski eka home.
3: Guess SP.
2: Guess SP.
3: Guess SP birthday.
2: And Baski se fa yinim so abruchi. Happy birthday.
3: Oh no way.
2: No way. Yami show pa.
3: Oh ali yansu inche.
2: Enche kra. Fresh one. Anna yami ankase niya ampofu. Sales.
3: Okay.
2: I'm professor Yemishi Dr. Francis, or a lecturer at OK University. IT Lab and Science and Dr. Francis and so a war from Yemia Ampofo and I say Yemisho happy birthday.
3: Where we are now?
2: Yeah, we are.
3: And then my info will also not come down to us. Happy birthday, Uncle Emma. Amma, sweetie. Amma, a birthday. Sweet Amma, Nyanko Poisha. Omo, I would then you from. Na wakuma swadi nina, and so emrem. Uo crew from Amma, happy birthday.
2: Prince. Some do Prince, I hear Canas and Unye. I do a yen one in a search hall. Anytime your book production, no bird man is a happy birthday.
4: Thank you.
2: Yamishao. But you must be a top notch.
4: But
2: you want to.
3: We are Ben and Casa.
2: Thank
3: you. We are not the dean.
2: We are not the dean.
4: Is this a day I can't cry? Maybe we be asked to say, we'll be asked to say, first I'll call you, we'll say, wish him happy birthday, and you and I are not so. Obi, I appreciate it.
2: Okay.
4: It's not easy to say, but we've been a you must have opportunity to always see idea. Now you have a family around you.
2: I'm
4: so middle will be asked. Nana, dear, ja,
2: if you have a fine, I'm busy for more.
3: Then you will tell you every time you see busy for
2: you. You're busy for me to say. And every other man said, I don't care, no air to us in Yamia Doma. Yebisia ochina ya kramunina.
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5: 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this has me atuga.
6: And so this will be a continuous exercise. And at least once a month, let's set aside one day and all of us come out and clean the city. And with the help of the waste management companies, we'll be able to keep this city clean and also free of flooding. So thank you everybody who came for this exercise. Thank you.
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13: 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Now, I say, which is here with only your elbow, that I'm look at the Busua Cosso. Casual, so look at the feeling that you call by if you go out to MMK, get a dome and you know, I'm not blocking that. I'm a digital bar, it's me and go. Now, I'm going to check a little corner. I'm look at the if you want to find the power to believe it, you get a woman, I'm going to work it. I'm going to go to the police. I have been doing a lot of money.
12: Kofi omo a omo ni abere wo mo ho a mo to wo made no se empanimfo a chibie fi se nei ye se wo awubie so to ye aboye wadwe se ye prawo mpra bie no 500 Ghana cedis o ma chichi bi ye a wo mu kotu asika ni bia na se ho de ya nti obi a
13: ya o ma chi obi a e wa nti na o hu ja na no lo be kata lotu o lo be kata no ma tu je mo so se we no e ko time bi no ebi omo de bom ko se da be bi next month bi na be bi no
14: stakeholders, community for now announcement and also calls to 2-3 days in the internal. So I won't plan with now, so yeah, show more, no more to, no more big kind of work. Yeah, I am must be clean up at that. Yeah, but to my other far, I find a better young man said, Yabba Shack, Timmy Abaya, Chuck Gatte, Yabba, you didn't let me have what, let me see after, and see a good server, better no, let me have thrown out the apple. A God being so good, I am 1 month to with me, and I am district wide dredging. And then the best meal that is me up by 30-40%. Even to a year 29 June, no, no, your back and say a profound caca. And then see your boy at home, what the men all that say that this is as well having a tapeta, that me are renting a tapeta, that they are some drip machine.
12: Hello, Honorable. Hello, Honorable.
14: I have rented super extra.
12: Hello.
14: Hello. Millennium City, Kodoku Cab, and then KFC, and then morning, Nana Yayan, and then. I may have my chin up being the sanitation day, Nakatalato. Yayan, look a cover down. I want to ensure so I am affected. Bad. Now, I get a subject and I are renting for a net a human, but you never could see that the deal could see the food in the not a senior black. Then, sure, and I'm concerned about it. To me, and your very fast.
12: Hello, Kofi.
15: Halidu Maho. Mene wa so ABY.
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18: 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Cassina in what is here. So, in Shuno at Tar, I am a uniform of one of what I see, I want to see more, and how I'm going to say, a bit of up to French war, and the sea gets an animal pair. It has convicted normally, you know, a Yakuna, a Jimmy, so and go to Gatches, you know. If you saw the most traffic, as you see, doctors are 25 years or a colonel, say, show terminal, say, yeah, you see, what might you hear you at the dash or no matter Timono? A month for the traffic, about the people, some of the money grand, or what might you need to be the home, or which I say, and say, or make some work at something, for like I said, you saw the same way, yeah, a family room, and the doctor, so I'm going to do without stress, and you know. And the few one that you have one and show a uniform for four blasted on a 12 extra. And then what are the two guys to say? And then ready in the or Monday, Saturday, and then I'm going to get a lot of the same with Kina. I'm going to bring a little GM yourself. I will blast it. I will be and tell the council and Yajuma. That's from a part, no, yeah, a couple and Yadon and on the FA Jumano. What are the two guys to

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0: 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And today, a year 24, a year called West 24 years, and a honor of Kakra Juma. And to security services, and on Yina Kamu Bumwa, Eastern of Police Commander, DCOP George, and Kuma and Bedi and Nima, make us say, Omatima, Chigata, Simuni, Niyama, the machines, Niyama, and Yasimukuma, make us say, dear, and 24 Tima, but Juma, Masabri, only a human equivalent. Now, DCOP, Asama, Okan, and I say, and police for security services for na be your mo dear. And if you watch now quantum for yes, yes, so you know you important baby baby sweater bit mark of our hawaba. Yen the team with a bea or how be ama. And what she MC is also beginning more. Make us say on also what I say. Yami at my sign said you must show up police for any security services and abonnent to them. If you watch now on assembly members, I wore a call with an 826. 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
2: 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Et je vais pas commenter ma mère.

0: say security for police for immigration for fire service for health for almost in numbers are so far so good. America say be was a mountain man so the one of the national air connection says by Oman Penny is excellency John Dramani Mahama no Ako Kama Kama Power Hano ABY.
1: Yo, me and now I say, Abusia from Mancha Mamane Bono, and what the Quakuate, or so much to for set, and be a new out on where the Anibia Boni Pamo by, as I soon a year fan near money and who run 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over Facebook, na a crab watch where ye are dumb.
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2: 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The Ocoso World Cup Minutes.
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6: 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Now worry, yes.
7: A dear ain't Jai Mommy, a disyani egumadi, a hoho nunina, here I'm holding tea. It is I in Fifrin Kikae, and Tadi Atti, me and Papa are a whole goofino, a stresser, Ubana Bujma.
8: One couldn't be for here, Adrianoni and Wadding, Familo and Wadding Cabo, Adriano, a fee, Milo Vitamin D, a broad energy release, keep on Tibiota Etumaye, Milo, I want dear Modebeco Kai. 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
13: Hey! 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
14: and any dust will
13: 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A man on a rubber bank for the
14: another year,
13: young crab button,
14: and you know, any and your share cassia, a year head office, and the lorry station, a shed anymore,
13: and Romy and the St. Louis College of Education, shed him
14: as a full market, VVIP lorry station, and it's a
13: while. I said, so ku aduma ko the second terminal ho
14: bibia ne de
13: district police headquarters nani to anya wo
14: abua kwaye ne Ghana Baptist University College ho anymore
13: en na tafonso
14: ye wo Las Palmas restaurant nani to ho no mo
13: from anana robanks se sie
14: I was 024 3270734
13: amana no robanks
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18: 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E was supermarket. And a provision stores. E to phone fre 0244-406192. 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
27: And not in your friend was off for 3 days, you know.
28: Walk away,
27: no one near.
28: Yan, you were pressing your hope,
27: Yan Shashish, and you were hope,
28: Yan Fadrosum, we any so our hope.
27: And one is a woody dicker,
28: and Santam Shim,
27: when you swap the hawk clay.
28: Lay a number how padia,
27: a be a better net.
28: So what about the bridge of Kojo Takran?
27: And look, crowd with the choir, a be
28: a Bessam and Kenyan and won't pay me.
27: So what did the American Yassi?
28: Aha, Matias,
27: you will draw your friend, sir,
28: manpower,
27: and none of them will. Jumasa branch.
28: Ena so ya kasi ya nuwa domahin. 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Ube unu ABA Herba Center. Awo kwada so jina si jena chi wape.
27: Ya juma.
28: E joda kopi mmeneda. 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
27: Praya ina.
28: Awo 0541-565-199. Anasa 0502-812-161.
27: ABA Herba Center.
28: Maniswa da ho.
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0: 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The French Messiah. The French scholar. The French philanthropist. The French executioner. The French killer. The French jack. The French will be a B. What I say? What I say? Yeah, just say, and yes, I'm going to cry. No, can you open top? It is your shin of fine. Mama, well, yeah, we'll try and
1: enter.
0: Yeah, sir. Yeah. Some kind of before, I'm going.
1: Sir.
0: I am in Philobia.
1: I don't know if it's a sir.
0: Yeah, in Philobia. All this struggle, we are struggling just for life to end on a random day. Lord, please help us.
1: Bon, merci.
0: Okay.
1: Merci.
0: Merci, and I'm merci. Me, madame. Le madame. Obia,
1: madame, monsieur, monsieur, chasse chef.
0: Okay.
2: Ill, I said, no, the ill, and then so ill.
1: It is, I,
2: Okay. Into
1: il de garçon.
2: De garçon.
1: Prévu.
2: Le me. Ahoya. Na somante.
1: Garçon premier levé.
2: Okay.
1: Il le garçon.
2: Prévu.
1: Le me.
2: Il.
1: Le garçon.
2: Prévu.
1: Le me.
2: C'est pour toi. 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Ah oui, assoudia.
3: French langue n'est pas sliding. No.
2: Yeah.
3: What are you all the Asantinia?
2: A Befra.
3: French Catano. Hey, I'm from Afania Kikabum.
2: Okay.
3: French language no ta waso a e easy so nti no biko French anu wate.
2: Okay, so akosua wo French me e den
1: Lucas.
2: Huh?
1: Lucas no one now because of beti akosua but on bon akosua na French baby or your friend anyi
2: anyi for no
1: oh ana tula ana musi ana ayi so
2: aya eti chire mu na enko
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2: yeah
3: nti se se other time bia no
2: driving we mbo
3: like a driver.
2: Okay,
3: don't look back.
2: Okay,
3: Oh non de Dieu.
1: Le prouver.
2: Yeah, radio no am we
3: mo. Non de Dieu le prouver.
2: Yeah. Even that say.
1: That's right.
2: Me that say pa. Am so yan come wo ho. Ma catch of all TV to Adam TV. Yeah them wo ho. Yeah them live. Ewo YouTube Ishwa TV. Samsung yeah them live. Ewo Facebook. Ewo Ishwa 104.5. TikTok na student den. 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Ube follow me. Follow me or official on my B on TikTok and all the social media handles. 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
4: E ko na ofi.
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2: Okay. It's in our trip. Maybe it's also called by having in our own.
4: Oh, Debbie. Opa, no, Opa, no, Abba.
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2: Okay, and now, boy, quite well, would be young Connor Macumacu. Come back now for so she obey. Miss Row, and Nessayana, yea, Connor, and Unty, or canna be beat and to San Way, you know, shall say.
4: Quite as one of media cabin.
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6: wo bra no mu say omo kofal wo so omo kofal la mi ma ho lawyer bia judge
2: na ka me kire say oba ni some accusations now dey ma on here no say
6: na na oboa
2: dey kain ne ba na da hospital no na on one sure she bra no
6: oboa
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2: Sir.
3: Sir, I want to say, I can't say, I'm going to be a name. I'm
2: afraid now, sir.
3: Because we will be back. So, of course, I know, baby, and I'll go to me, you know, time, you know, because I'm going to be pressure. Sana.
2: I'm not going to be able to do it.
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3: we move solar torch
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5: wechi no
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5: wechi na chi wo agina ho
2: Dan what you say? Who be?
5: Ebiahopa. Ebiahoka kraka. Say you trying to say.
2: I'm sure about Facebook. Insha 104.5. 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
5: Kuchan ne daho.
2: Bra. Efo. Usi way. E ye torch ana e se kind.
3: E ye torch inti. Judge you come here the way or the torch the bag court wo. Touch fufu.
5: Touch
3: the number. We have the number.
2: No, touch no the day because scan that I choose.
3: Solar touch bia Bob we you know what solo. You the bar kwa you the bar kunsu. No, no say no na say to chew me.
2: I'm sure be here beside your touch I won be we na me here.
3: Glass be also.
2: Na Facebook me ba mo mo me here be na me hwade. Eh touch am me ho eh second am me ho. Facebook ni Insha 104.5 by YouTube. Fat TV to Adum TV na be radio. Ya the touch it me bo obi e chipa ma. 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
3: Ye the back court you touch nya back court won jeje.
2: Na na fade your say second.
3: Ise ante ma se sia no ntia ka na me frɛ me pen number na frɛ sia di na case one nsɛm no
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2: na
3: se ne di touch ne ba
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4: na ye sika
2: e se na na touch
3: kan ne ndi ye ko when people say she was
2: there daddy sit up right kano kure wo nyese bi asama benti na wo twa
3: bo
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3: ja kaso mi yesa kawa anti proof for no be da from crash here
2: I will be very mad at you if you keep doing this. Pacho. Bra na woni wudi anu baba na onya nko unconscious enti eye day no de bo wo touch light anansi kan just be true
4: for in fact o ba na me meda ma da se se ya na me ye na ko de ba be shim he se e na me de mi say eje
2: na ye day
4: on america me o pa me na de asa o pa me te te me ho ye ni kan ko na na ye she me e na me ko twa fire station it wa na driver ni bi o ba be to petrol na fa me de ko hospital
3: I don't know.

0: people say so one that you agbenye ga
1: trouble ansa trouble
2: una odi ni call hospital
1: o ye demon dey touch ni be bo what da no dey touch ni be bo
2: I don say my did not
0: and
2: I will say say me makoko no
0: and na fiase sika na bita no
2: and ba ya uno so kwa call
0: me because ba we here
2: to ba me o dey be here me no just me fun no mo aba be fa
3: o yi mai ne bo ha o ti ma me yenu masemia e bia na sika no ye twetwe ne dada because o say on send the moment so the end the mu say eh your touch into one kind of crisis be an and starting the chin do be to try
2: to back you there
3: say no time back
2: you back you there be
0: you be to
2: say say oh mo for touch ni second mienu ni nyina by police station it is time when
3: touch ni second ya no the ball
2: won be say me and me say eh your touch say na kai second no na ka me say e bet e na mo see there be say second no so e moja na me see there be na maybe mo me sure say eh your touch na kai eh se kan ya misa ye na kai beti
0: oh tutu number pa
3: ti ne chese as for okay
0: share ni pa number film hopala
1: driver no be fa odo hospital odo say
2: me ni bi di
1: filling station man akotwa hwe no
2: ai met ai misa apia chire masu
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0: e friend mr charles
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2: Pacho insano nya this is sister Dana Menu.
0: My one card because my M1. What
3: is the blue?
2: Oh, okay.
1: I want to
0: cheat. One card because my Yabuano.
1: Me say, Ben may say, who call no moon saba? No effo quassia, effo quassia, na dinner terms are. Maybe I guess I'm wrong.
2: Nana, I'm
0: not too much. What
2: we can have me dinner terms
0: by Dan Tokam
2: or capture the same, mammy, our woman, who fee, nasty
0: fee,
2: near Mumusum who fee. Sabi, and I may say, Sabi also unye sa. Miss me, dear,
1: unye, unye,
2: Miss me, silly,
1: what did I tell you?
2: Silly, quassia, or not, or look up on me blase and say, send a call pound say 50 on. Maybe I won't know more
0: about the land, and so will no more your cock castle will break.
2: And why open up a fire?
0: Would I meet my family? I'm not from
1: the ground about to my dear.
2: Yes, a minimus and
1: the picture, yes,
2: sir. And then you put
4: out
2: the money, eh?
4: Diamond.
2: Soon at it.
0: A friend with pan.
2: I'm not going to work out for it. I feel be out, oh, who said my young man. That's all
0: your father died.
2: That's why I said, then.
0: Oh, no, I shall not kill you.
2: Oh, hey, what the matter? Two more days. Yalet, I come in on me, and none was anything a bit so weird.
0: Says the other back, I don't. When would I say? Tintoku for you now, the mana, should come on me for now. But it's okay. Says I cannot cut a mouth for saying, say, oh, I cock around with you, sorry, we are no you. My church number, a man number,
2: Annie, Annie,
0: a person for you that was a mope.
2: Couldn't
0: you say,
2: now for I am? My old church number, my name of Fred, or my wooden combo.
0: Why,
2: no more.
1: Ufa wo be wonfa wo ba bia wo na chi ba
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0: sebe wind by na
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1: na what de won na yo that is my problem
0: en te ja se ba ku for me te site ya mi nko mi te site ya ja mo bo
1: okay
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2: u di tro pa pa pa pa pa u di
1: se se mame Say say what say di one two no a free see no of show. One two no a free see no to show. Also would there be see a busy and so wouldn't let him. Papa one one and one be.
2: Nana him my patcho and yet they say I me free fee or no. If I say pray ain't he or now say me Johnny, eh? Pabwe and Yamin Anu. Obi Pabwa. Jack Allen at Mitch at the Bama.
1: Now, bro, mana.
2: I don't have Bumita, madam.
1: You tell me now,
0: Oh,
2: Bumi, papa, Bumba,
0: don't come around. Moving car, go and sack.
1: Oh,
0: my God, my son, no, you're not a young man. I said,
2: Fred, my
0: sister, my mother, who knew you?
2: Let me do
0: it. I want him to get. Uko
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0: da bi obo
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2: o
0: mu kunu a ayi Mubu, Mukuru dem. Send Kadamuka and Kanya Miao. Both some money soon after you, and I may talk when you are with you. So let's go. Ah,
1: oh, oh, oh, oh, oh, oh, oh, oh, oh, oh, oh, oh, oh, oh, oh, oh, oh, oh, oh, oh, oh,
0: oh, oh, oh, oh, oh, oh, oh, oh, oh, oh, oh, oh, oh, oh, oh, oh, oh, oh, oh,
1: oh, oh, oh, oh, oh, oh, oh, oh,
0: Dabi,
2: don't say that. Send me a seminar on the end of what?
1: One day, that's on in the day, Dabi.
2: Yet, die a cripple now, what you mean in my.
1: Ah, so.
2: Yet, die now, what you mean?
0: Oh, I'm not here. Oh, the horse, you say. This I'm me for super.
2: No, I'm afraid I say, move them and me send me the hospital.
0: Who's who was
2: the hospital? Send me send me the hospital.
1: Not a frail.
2: Or by all banner, Miss May Buffy.
0: No,
2: no, she am station.
1: No, I said, yeah, we're the one you're here, Edja.
0: Oh,
1: hey,
0: what comes, Uncle?
1: What are you here?
0: Oh,
1: I just saw friend now, Fadia, not just a one
0: night. I'm not my friend, Hano. I'm not my friend, no fire. Me, my love for cranking on by the freno. Into you catching class, and no
1: cassa. I must have a winning woman or more. He
0: may call a domain crew, a beer ho, ne barbara ho, and now Miss Acco a similar cassasso. Ne brow or munya ho.
1: Kumasa, how will Nibus ye any hour?
0: Aye, baby, I didn't know one good mensia ho. Or say a nebra, a mammy near Bineba, or no one didn't want to go into
1: a way. So, what to know, Bema, then? Bema, one away.
2: But you, David, many be my
0: mammy saw that in
2: check. And now I mean, I wouldn't be a wizard. But my little catcher said, Kumademi, Nan, oh, Yano,
0: or what, and yet, and yet, and yet, Bibiano.
2: Why?
0: All the young say, wait, I got in here. And one or son or two.
2: Oh, yeah,
0: young say, we are waiting here. No, I told.
2: Oh, but one hour by the
0: head. Nebra catcher say, come and friend a woman. Mama, I know you be man of Bob Brano. You be man of Kenya, no correct.
1: Say say, who know the Ajume Jami? Meba. Indonesia.
2: Adam.
1: If Obi wan be man, I wan be.
2: Actually,
1: Adam na Debbie.
2: Me ti me afi biya madam. Me iye Ajume Hunu. Me no know ye buy 7 years ni. Ni tu ma say, ebi ni me ho. Ye buy kuto kwa me no man a chwe je tu me Ghana card ni ashem. Me ti wo say me ni Ghana card. Ashem Ghana card. Say,
1: if one has said, Ghana card,
2: honey, Mutima, Muko, few wishes here. Men, no more crop idea.
1: What's the name of that? What's the name of
2: that? What it was in?
0: What's the name of that? What's the name of that?
2: Oh, kind of
0: grow, Master, I did kind of medical foul by.
2: Oh,
0: what's the name of
1: that? They both. I didn't know, Mummy, and no more, yes, I'm going to pay you for me, no. I'm not
0: going to say, I'm going to say, I'm going to say, I'm Ayi bi abọ mi asọ mi se wo ho mi ko ayarisa mi ba o se bi oni se mi ko wu wo breku wa tọra taxi asisa no ma nya yọ no ni ba ma nsia ni bra yi bọ se se anju su ni mo ha
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2: I know
4: Whoa!
2: No, what? Don't you know? What's the name of
4: the name of the name of the name of the
2: name of the name of me name of the name of the name of the name of the name of the name of the name of the name of the name of the name of the name of the name of the name of the name of the name of the name of the
0: 15 years. Also, confirm that we are not moving double money. And no move be money dia. Or do money dasi. Ni pan budi or do money dasi. And now pan say o money we no o man si obey yeda. And now say o efu mo na etole bi okaje o se bi enyefu. Ko divo mo ase mo na o kan no bi sa o.
4: She. Ni na wote.
0: Na mi tobi. 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
4: wona na tie.
0: Mi tobi. And so I'll be so no okay. Hey,
4: me say ning na wote e na sila woni ne tie. Okay, aya. Me say mame,
0: and Sunday too much.
4: Woni ne beti na biem.
2: Acha David. Na pa ma cho se esemba ku bi wo ho. Ngura me fere no busa no. O say onji busi e bia. Va say de ya le no ba yen. O mame ko ji de gate fo ye ti ku bi. 20 million.
0: Enye woni e ho.
2: Oh, David e se me ka. O say wo wo ne me ka. Mr. Scanning a media, be cocoa chummy.
0: I want to tell you,
2: I want you 20 million, and I'm a quadi.
4: What did the brand one?
2: Ah, Bosnia, but a busmi.
0: I said, you call
2: me, but I. Mammy Cassa, maybe you are a thrown out sway, man. And I said, Scan, oh, mammy, 11 million. Bosumi be a near canoe. Near the toss on our farm to cochia.
0: None must have 2 million.
2: 2 million. 2 million.
0: And what would say?
2: Me. It is saying, I said, what I say? I can 40 million. Essay of a man.
0: I'm not going to be able to do it. Tell me the media.
2: Oh,
0: my catch was a mintia. Nanana, see, can you
4: bow? Meba, say a new bosnia bonum. Aja, I buy over one, dear man, now one of you.
0: Oh, somebody I'm used to dear me. I'm
4: young, dear no come, Miss Uber, why any dear man, now one of you. Who was all in the Sadia? Near, cannot say.
0: Oh, me the boy, I don't know.
4: 03220 835 8101. Mammy, who ran on him? I don't know.
2: I don't know.
4: And you mommy to me no natural, but you go be a druno. I, my heaty, my shitty abroso.
0: Yama was a heaty.
4: Ah,
2: have you?
4: I know you want a man, don't know.
0: Anyone, if you will.
4: Ha!
0: Yes,
4: sir. I answer, young cock. Ya, yeah, puni time ara na ofa kasama. 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
5: Okay, yeah, that's it. Hello? Macho, or TV,
7: Uncle.
5: Hello?
7: Hello? Hello? Hey,
5: baby,
7: I'm refuel. What's the answer?
5: For your way.
7: Okay. But you know, Anura, a fool, but you mean, Anura, this will make us soon be say, sir, I saw one young mammy no more, dear. But I'm not to me a fanachi a sabano, Nina, a numi, a da for so, or every dear and fa. Until I'm not in, I am for it to say, a way I won't train on from my room, but still are so up to my mino so on, so still on sitting china, Miss Selena, or something is to only be, won't train on from my room. That answer.
5: Hello?
8: Hello, good afternoon.
5: Good afternoon, Middle. What do you baby of Refi?
8: But your family, Mommy, can suffer for you, dear.
5: Oh, Middle, ain't you aware?
8: But you know, no more my aunt, say, I didn't ask her, go be now or moody. Make for me, Shanna, I say, or don't know. Ain't me for your money or monk, and I will put no giant air in a bono because I don't know. And so on, giant bono bono air in a morning in Casawai.
5: That's it. All right, yeah, that's say hello. Hello?
9: Hello, good afternoon.
5: Good afternoon, Middle. Bacho, would you be a friend?
9: Bacho, your friend Jojo, Mkasafi, Eastern Region, Asasawa.
5: Okay, Joe,
9: Yanko. Mr. Ramon, program no noise room, na program no, no, neboyo, Mr. Ramon, but me, I am be beer.
5: No, Bacho, noise, Bensa, Wadaroma.
9: Bacho, say.
5: Noise, Bensa, na okay.
9: But me come myself on so. 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
1: Yense program na mo ye no. Ya se o. 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No one stand back next TV so case on Pel, now case open, mammy, where a day. A simple normal problem, Cassie. Then some may come a story, I'm having a crime problem with me, but what you?
0: Do you want me? I have Rebecca, mammy, see.
1: What's it? What you say?
0: I have Pebra now, dear brand, the Ninkomo.
1: We were somewhere going to the Mefro, and I'm in the Ninkomo.
0: Say,
1: tell me, friend, I will now.
0: I number where ya so your pon out there free. 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
0: All right, mame emfa. 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
2: Hello? 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
0: Hello, what do you mean, baby, I'm afraid?
2: Me, Chaka, you're Tessie.
0: Hey, but you're in here, where?
2: Tessie, who name Tessie?
0: Me name Tessie, pa.
2: Tessie. My Vega.
0: Where Morgan?
3: Hello.
0: Hello.
3: Good afternoon, Pastor. From Grace, Mr.
0: It's fine. I think I have to continue my job.
4: Me metie fu ati se story na ye na ye creative
0: mama ba me pacho fane tum mama aya na mente o nya me a hello
3: pacho me dey grace is successful as ama
0: grace yanko
3: e for mama we dream pa
0: eh that person
3: enua advice the baby dey am e fun ni na ti mama ba e still o ken ni to busu ti wo gbo utrin ko se o do mama ni Adentin ye wayo nyina stella ugu sudo no. 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No so ni papa pinyi mu we ti wo. Eye no hu ti sa kola so odoba, odo nona. 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
0: Atu ye mic. Ha? I do a pal no how in it. Ah, tell me, confide in me and tell me. Mapalaka cut here, Mapalaka.
5: How's it, Nanaima?
0: Yes.
5: I dear Anna, Miss Susie. So, what can I say? Enough for catching me. What can I say?
0: I am. What so good? What's your money, boss?
5: Miss Minita. There
4: be a barn as one pill.
5: I know, Mitch said, Mimi Cocasa, Mimpana, overcast him in Tresca, and not for catching me. Says a book of cancer to escape your new dear one.
0: Let me laugh out loud. No,
4: say,
0: Umpel,
4: you will see, praise the Lord. Opermedia said,
0: I don't know what you're saying when you went out. Better,
4: there's a word that you have something to say. So, Cassa won't pay you, ma. If I can say sooner, I don't know. There's no buying as Umpel.
0: Jai. My main is the last one. Efo to go mba.
4: Efo na no more you won. Ne last ani.
0: Efo
4: jai. Efo baby ape bisa.
0: Jai baby abre.
4: On si o baape. On ti mi.
0: Indonesia. 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Ti ade na pese o jan.
6: Eya baby aburo no
0: e. Ye betimi ne na akasa manager yi.
4: Now,
0: what is it? I know. I know. I
4: know.
0: I know. I
6: know. I know. I know. I know. I
0: know.
6: I know.
0: I know. I know. I know.
6: I know.
5: I know. I know. I know. I know. I know. I know. I know. I know. I know. I know. I know. I know. I know. I know. I know. I know. I know. I know. I know. I know. I know. asranti me kaya kabom wo wasa
0: o no come inside
5: why
0: obe na obe one be na one be
5: mi gata kuku wasa
0: ma me ntie no na ye nko ne apon
5: wo nsa un ton pa un ton atade un
6: ma na fa bi wa ton pa bo dama
0: Kuro
7: awale padia wande benya
0: minsaka bio okay
7: awale padia
0: ebia night efo ante Indonesia efo be wane bi ma na wane bi o se
6: pa chama wane bi
0: efo Indonesia be wane bi ma na wane bi
5: oh no problem
0: me say obe warin ani nana o ka se oni problem mu dey na oni hu problem obe wa nana wan be
5: em
0: ye na two
7: tambia latia
0: a short time
5: sorry
0: pacho ye na two
7: sorry ye na two
0: Indonesia sorry
7: that's
0: serious sorry
7: azana no way cash
0: yeah, not too, mommy. Why?
7: Yeah.
0: Ah, too Benny. Hey, too Benny. Yeah, not too. Now, mama, I can't say 2 days. The instead the other way, me will be
7: here. Me.
0: Don't you be man a peg? Oh, you're lovely, romantic. At least what fin I know, Kaka. We are not yet. What would the next one?
7: No,
0: kiss the TV should have meeting me, man. I'm on a peck. No,
7: it's only been tough kiss.
0: I'm not making it.
7: No, you may kiss your bride.
0: Not for no. Not for no.
7: You may kiss your bride.
0: Hey, I said, bad, I'm back. Oh, bad, prepare. How bad? What's a lot prepare? Yes, sir. Over my boss, why is she?
7: From the country,
0: oh, I am your cheddar. Are they afraid of me? Hunde, Sana, missing you. Miss the Bible, you bet. Say, Macuma, misery, and so there. You mean more? I don't move. I run, I mean, you boo.
7: Other your way,
0: Macuma, me, you

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1: wodi babi afrɛ fi o
3: medin divider mefrɛ fi akra
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5: oh
1: David,
5: I'm
1: okay,
5: trust me. Then back up, I'm quite say, I'm going for a whole fraba. Don't you question my meeting? Oh, Takradi.
1: Oh, yeah, we'll be one who no, I'm out here and swear ya.
5: So, according to my meeting with Takradi.
1: Ah,
5: it's a coincidence, baby.
1: It's a woman who won't move, mamma, we hear a jaw. None only, mammy, wouldn't you want and one for Uncle Mamma?
5: But my mother's like. I mean, my man, yes, be
1: busy.
5: Say, no, I'm my answer.
1: And to say, we don't call one and one at them.
5: I don't want to call you, ma. And you want to let me call 3 days for his mother on a corner. The total compound, no, but that you mean, Madame, come here with you. Oh, save center, oh, that could do.
1: They said, Necra cran, they said, Dainty now, bah.
5: You're going to say, May I say, come here, one uncle, and you're crying, and I'll refer it to Nigeria. It can perhaps be about 3 days a month to the city, so called a tournament. If you see me, service will be Mr. Fonso. By my phone, so they know. Me obi ba se o hia ka ada ba kumasi ne o keep ba ni pa no ba na dia san ti me se ka me onda me ka ni ma de chi ade chi a na wako ti o se me mane friend abusu ya fo on pet ska en friend didi
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1: en na o ma me kan se o yi wa free hospital eni
5: e o be change o was school center side on then one the me hospital the scan dia na everyone more or not know the scan one in chain mama me say say scan bi e mama me chain hospital bills to now you say see my Jesus scan there on to me covid no she dem usu mama me catch me say then me want me make kwa me first one it me jana kwa me me continue me dey be dan
1: ha chess said there said you we say e see coso pa e draw na draw me say yeah, yeah, documentary be na baby aye nina mwne nko mubi aye di ni videos aye aye no se ke huo se makura to screens iswa 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nobody let them and that is what they do apart from that so say yeah sure mu robbi a lot is going on behind the scenes but at the right time yeah the one assembly back madam how are you you are fine who brought you here to Ghana come again can you speak up a little bit
2: queen mother
1: What did she say you were? Nebrofuninyo, you were a day.
2: school yo. What did she say you were going to do? You were coming here to do?
6: She said I want to say boutique.
2: Boutique. So you knew you were coming to work at the boutique.
6: Now I come here. It's content saying I shall work now. Then I come. I come.
2: Can you speak up a bit louder?
6: I need to do that work. Now she defaults me. I do 3 months.
2: You do 3 months.
6: Yeah, I feel it. All my body they pain. Now I tell and
2: see. Why is your body paining you?
6: The work.
2: How many men do you sorry we nangaza no and then no me person me kwachire na me ye investigations be wachire na ye she because 17 year old girl she ne color she ne nim right when so pen no so pen 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Like, how many men come to you within a day?
6: From 6 to 4.
2: From 6 o'clock in the morning to 4? 4 in the morning. So how many men do you sleep with, like, within those hours? You know if you count? Plenty. Like, one day, oh. Plenty. How much do you charge per section?
6: Any day we work, like Monday, and they give her 9.
2: Come again?
6: 9 million.
2: 9 million? One day? So that's all your sales, 9 million. No. And how much she go fee give you?
6: She go give me 50 CDs. No, I'll go check.
2: That's all.
7: Jesus.
2: She buy dresses for you?
6: Any day.
2: Dress one, yeah, do this. Let's say, omu di mkwala ni ye business o. Anko fani ba, no, no, di akwada ni ma mema, no, no, ti achile di dino. You can't count the number of men you sleep with within a day.
6: Yes.
2: How old are you?
6: 17.
2: Where is your mother?
6: My mother don't die.
2: Your mother don't die. Now where dey your papa? Come again.
6: She dey for village.
2: She dey for village. Are you in love with the driver? Do you love him?
6: Yes.
2: You love him.
7: Nah, man.
2: Oh.
7: Oh, prof now kan yin ayina. Ma men sem la zin my tree because I'm not for tears.
2: Yeah, me ba ma men for tree so so never be tree ma me. Do you love him like you want to marry him, or you just like him because she's trying to help you?
6: Yes.
2: Which one? So I can step in. You love him. You want to be with him, or you love him as a brother?
6: I love him as a brother.
2: Okay. So did you come to meet his wife at home? Do you know his wife?
6: No.
2: Okay. I want to help you. Okay, and we will definitely help you, but we will let him take you back home today, Saturday, and then Sunday. The Monday you come back, so we see how best we can sort things out. Okay, okay. Have you eaten today?
6: Yes.
2: Okay. So ever since you came to the driver's place, have you had any encounter with a man? Do you still do that shower job?
6: No.
2: No sex, cry.
6: Yes.
2: Okay. Calm down. Okay. It be a bit fine. Does your family know where you are? You have a sister? You have siblings?
6: Yes.
2: Where are they?
6: They're from Nigeria.
2: Have you called them?
6: Yes.
2: Okay. We need to. I'm sorry, for the Nigeria. The is indeed meeting one chair. I purchased the mom in the picture. So we need to talk to your siblings. I just want to talk to them to let them know that you're in safe hands, and then we'll make sure we escort you when you get there. We'll do all those things, but permit me to do that on Monday, okay?
6: Okay.
2: All right, my enya de do has say what na. Me de de me ka kire mo ne se. Mo a maya maya from mama G, queen mother, the G mama, na TikTok kura na tai no. Nkwasa sem sa. 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Wow, missing Obaba ko Soko Baywood Village. I'm telling you, yeah, this guy see a home and I'm driving back chronimu ragetto. And I'm telling you, say we are coming for you. Munya is Adi and that time. Ade. Top a hope say a bitch to Ghana, young qua.
8: Yeah, did you have your buttons in it road to room? Nothing about for car baby summit in his head. Yeah, you say, Pepacho, did you understand? What you have to know about office work? Near my card, near this caca, all this caca condition. Offroca, Pia, Kumasi, no put out. Offroca, none of the rest, this year, not the rest, no machine, Nakasa, actual Lord is not
2: true. Okay, the patrol, what always me are downloading be every Play Store and also say Apple Store. Friend number, we say Nayan register for free, amount 0535 125004. Cindy Rice, a more, yeah, a day, a year, Bethy, and one, yeah, this
8: morning. I'm not sure, a be my soda, Cindy, dear, a friend. 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
8: babo so my winning him dear no man era you call your name and can no na ye a champion
2: okay
8: and a champion if you ne bar I drugs
2: yeah
8: exactly
2: yeah
8: and I did drugs no man na ye painkiller
2: okay
8: na kill pain a quench pain no
2: okay
8: say say you call the gratitude not just say
2: you kind of saying
8: gratitude
2: yeah
8: not just say you call nim dia ba
2: okay
8: nim dia ba say say okay when him eti at the anka hitch pack
2: okay
8: and no body oh yeah can it
2: and
8: the pathology always me English word ni sematology
2: okay
8: 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Maybe I'm not be aware. 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
2: 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Makeup for all occasions. Obese say one man why e fair. Me sra wa da. Salon services ni nyina o ye makeup class and wig class no so e ba so den den den ti just be on the alert say ye de hun sem ni nyina bebe. Kuma say Maxima opposite old Maxima hotel the hun san so and SG Mall Gate 2 or oh, friend no was 0243-006711 na fe 0508-148-378 na enen enche enkomo sunrise jasmine fragrant rice Vietnam
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0: your terms why
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0: o ya brandia e bana agudie mu nsem Sebro of Kazafan's analysis.
1: Analysis.
0: Yen check it fact. Na adibu wan wane mene jinu.
1: Okay.
0: Answer no be kanasem. No nimse fact.
1: Okay. Okay. Anye, meba. Wa kase obe kanasem. No nimse e fact no. Amisa nasem bako pisi asa. Pacho aden na Jordan omo se. Gana fo se. Analytically.
2: Yes.
1: Aden obobo ni chesa.
2: Why are they personally? I even had issues with it. In fact, I can't continue losing the game.
1: Okay.
2: Because we felt that the holder playing and all bono. Virtually na omun ye. Jordan, truth of the matter is baby or sanka by now you're dropping.
1: Okay, 18 years. Yeah,
2: exactly. Now, for instance, then I say okay, Belgium. The coach for the Belgium national team, Rudy Garcia.
1: Okay.
2: What me decided they say Oma Romelu Lukaku I started from bench.
1: Okay.
2: What me decided they say Oma Kevin De Bruyne I started from bench. Because when you say Kevin De Bruyne, oh team no more. In a way, or short it in no.
1: Okay.
2: Or you'll be on yet tackles. So I am normally also a player be any profile.
1: Okay.
2: Player now any profile. Now I say comparatively. The other person or the other player now would be able no. Then or they on board. Particularly, which opponent on a neighbor. Opponent in the game plan.
1: Yeah.
2: Now Jordan no type of football on here. Normally when I can you lead it. Your person you delay.
1: Okay.
2: For now, Jordan the type of game. No, any game and when really
1: analysis ya obeya dia my last question
0: but don't mama judge you let me hear me jam me sports pundit sir
1: that can be sacred
0: then what mama we you are the hammer jam we are no back come house
1: matter
0: you dear can say our power sports media yedi
1: yeah
0: fear 9:30 to 12 o'clock
1: okay
0: Monday to Friday
1: okay.
0: And a Saturday 9 to 12 is now officially part of the team.
1: Oh wow.
0: Maybe I'm going for wow. At the battle wow. Officially.
1: Yeah,
0: and then the envelope. But right. Francis, I'm a moon flyer no.
1: Oh
0: okay. Yeah, Jude flyer no. Yeah, okay. Nana Cobram Prechum. Uba Ashanti Regina. Omumpe politics. Omuneji aya manyo semu. Omwa omupe croye die.
1: Yeah.
0: Omwa ompe se omutodze wajuma uye. Jude Bafo and
1: okay.
0: Okay. Officially, your man.
1: Okay.
0: It's a brechum, Sunny. Onozo, I have a boy chrome and semi media dino.
1: Okay.
0: And I face a good crane to me. And so, yeah, young pombo, and a
1: Saturday,
0: 6:30 to a 10.
1: Nine. To nine. Okay.
0: Okay.
1: All right. My mama, you know, my real one, not me become a bisabi, bika crass. Politics well one was of the meeting
0: maybe it's a flood no flood no as a man
1: flood in the business area so but me person me be say yan ka be far hu ne die hu yan e susu say kan fo nko na ensu ye na affect your mu intik massive we ba say yan sanitize ne obu an gutter mu an ka say no an ni mu woni say mu at chege mu asi but on fan of his kind and so far
0: the congestion on the DH.
1: Okay. And the Kabibi Kakra under 2 minutes check myself for now.
3: Yeah, oh him me that's it. Also if a
1: me that's
3: me watch it. What there be me say me bow so me address him Marco Marco.
1: Oh and you are some friend.
3: Back on so there.
1: Oh yeah, but what's mentioning?
3: Andy, watching you from afar, I like the job you're doing.
1: Thank
3: when,
1: you.
3: When the team, you know, somebody even in the morning, you say I feel I'm making a sense. I feel feedback with manager. What's the power? What's the power?
1: What's the difference?
3: Do you understand the work? No, Ghana no. Oh, say I bibi to say Obi Ase emfame ho.
1: Yeah.
3: Oh, intino. Utimi kase ah, they are too Ukraine yet. Oh, say they that would them.
1: Mm-hmm.
3: Minister Bia. On air, we say, "Me say, are they feeling a good them?" When I ask the question, say, "You see, if he am many, then there you are found." I say, "Are they feeling a good them?" And your coach, I be say, "Enimina huwa, family hu."
1: Okay.
3: And only enne, enne the dear drew be drew. And see, abo abo ano sa ano. And so to ya, found huno. And so to ano, a pia, I be good them, and I pia be good fee.
1: Yeah.
3: Anase a choku gata mensuo no e yire be found. 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
0: very good because landfill side in there him kuma se ne nkran nyina baabi a e choked
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1: all right
2: ye me kan se eh ye ka kira santima en gana man nyina ze enne de I'm going to be able to see you.
1: Okay.
2: Yes, yeah. What do you want to do with you?
1: Hey, me there anytime, any day. I'm going to be exposed to you. I'm going to be exposed to you. And I want to ask
2: you. Big mama, just in the back when you're go keep at the end of the man.
1: Benjamin, I saw the uncle was shy, but then when you're not near Jibre, what was shy?
3: But when the mother room, honestly speaking, you appreciate it. Because I opened the biggest brand in the media.
1: Yeah.
3: Certainly multimedia.
1: Yeah.
3: Will be entering competing.
1: Oh, PR.
3: No, I mean, it's a big time privilege for us to be part of the family.
1: Yeah, Minister Kwebubo Media House is Dino. You didn't know the cowboy.
3: It's number one.
1: Yeah.
3: Will be anywhere between a contest.
1: Yeah. It's a woman, multimedia, bra, multimedia. A journey, chiatuo. I should say, bubububububu, nyasem ketua. 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All correct sir, good afternoon. Baby aye dream aye intra ye hwe na yanyen krato kakra eba ebetwaso.
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5: 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Your number near 0501-333461, and I say 0501-334.
4: 3:3 says, "Come, you just you causing confusion." Hey, you tell it so made for me, bando no. And I'm here at the Amma Wamrafwe. Whoop your customized data and the voice packages. Bam. Yeah, ne border for more. Hey, you tell it so made for me, bandos. Yeah, yeah, dear show. Even the sana was streaming, no. And no course, no. And no chat, no. Nina, Eko ye and Eko de. And Mamusia come at the mouth. Hey, guy, and Kasa. Nina, and Saba dial *530#. *530# and I say we'll be download it. We'll tell us all play app no say now I subscribe it to your special made for me bundle. Tell us when you say connecting energies. Bigo Colascan and win instant cash promo. Yeah, bigo. Ninya ne sobe to bigo colano. She share QR code ewo label ne ho. When you pair for smartphone no, now scanning video what scanning a video kakrabi ban wa share we now with details we are one who be able to sound no what bash him. You can stand a chance to win just say sika poduo where sika I can say sika goodie and I yeah dear no two to dia sika no de woman quadia won't sabe kato na scan the code no no win a big big old dear when him say and you big on chest refresh your vibe. Latest foam mattress, yes, your partner for life. Where your mattress, papa, papa, ya, what that's what? 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
1: 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Linda Swain was in other international, and went to be more Nigeria, who are just a mother bagana. I did some credit. Nana Sapon say, Efo. When you're correct, cry, yeah. The watcher on a make him patch water. Francis Asuma do was in a torture bay, a doma machine. And what to be the BNS? I know your boy Simon or Sigana, any politicians. Hey, Ghana ne politicians in one more if how no. Oh no, mama, if was amnesty. Okay, Elizabeth Safo say I will send bad new. Please so low as that was here. Wono wakura oba no nsie wotwe abra wanware no ese du e Japan wose big mama me ya dao papa papa o mama sirepa dina daku wose wo fui ei ese du e Japan o se efo wano monyum kra ai Peace also in my catcher for so on wire no, so pen one wire no straight with the yet, the tintin in the tea BM, my main co YouTuber, na main fuck a cra, and some or so nothing. My memory Kumasi, me person me share Kumasi, F4 a drink channel, na me Camirian my ye, me yam on shukra. Me kamise kumase adwenche na YouTube comment no egumu dewa Emmanuel Mensa say good afternoon pa me hwe mo free Italy Pordenone from Mr. Mensa hey efo enen su biem Jason Hessen Apau was this woman concert party pa na watch lecture wo no Charles Esum was efo Man, you're not some no cry. One, I send a pan, I want send a pet. 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I'm not there. One, I'm a chili or baby cry. Me to be kind, mom. Juliana Abbey, what say? I said, we have your mother call my sister station. Send me walk, massing child cry. Na. Yeah, Jesus, come on, see, I'm finding called Nigeria. So say, the answer, yeah, do so, do, Evans Pobi, was say, ene, eye, ene. My memory, Kumasi, you Kumasi, I drink, Mr. Enti, enim. 3220-8358-1823. Na, menko, ahumano, so, si, ya. Hello?
6: Wafei! I will break up of profit, Kwabo Hawi, and then Buja. I am more party, I push up to Kria, Dale, Ukuni, or America, Menu Free, I can touch one of them. I'm ready to get to a market, Muzo Cobra, Babu Sim, Chawati, or Papadua, or Original for Cottage. Now, what was it? If we're not in a moment, you're not going to click, and you print fat. Who did the same for Bay? She called you and Mua, who the bomb? Are they? Who the good who feel you here? Now what I catch on a set open. And for why you shop? Why you shop papa? And right simple wow the car you go band or bo and also mamma then or bought your mind, your bow bought your mind, with his adorno. And now we're sure I baba one of Bruno. Utima if for you juma papa, what bottom was so we got the for moi, who is he? No, we're gonna get up with the making or no quatia. What was it?
1: Yo, me so me jao kwa en kama kama kama. Hello.
7: Hello, hello.
1: Jo so.
7: I wanna punch you say.
1: Ngupo adaro ma, pacho unsu e wudi baby of fifi.
7: Ai, ya mi ji je lesu. Kasi afapo.
1: Enti o ya no wa ma radio na ko fon kakra ma me mesre wada.
7: Ka bi chiru.
1: Naima. Oh, mama, oh boy, new. Oh. Debbie, you know. Wait, Robert. Hello?
8: Naima.
1: Robert.
8: Bako, dear.
1: Adam, now where?
8: Mambruni. Oh, yeah, I'm here. Na, I'm going to be here. I'm going to be here. I'm going to be here. I'm going to be here. I'm going to be here. I'm going to be here. I'm going to be here. I'm going to be here. I'm going to be who programming and this baby I'm because who programming and quality papa me bye bye baby baby baby I know that too or when you answer when baby I'm soon to answer and you couldn't cut any beer now can I man I can't make any and say who should a fool any money I will yeah why are there parts I would do nine it's for my Obano to me say and I'm a water on my and San Jose beer 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
12: 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Name mum, when you soup and then a bite, so nipper, when you nipper beside. And Naima, dear Tiny, see, I tell us to say, I can't my worry, Sema, and now you say, you will be in Thomas, and I know you mumble. Some person will be through her. Yes, we will be a catastrophe.
1: Okay.
12: Now, so be part of another pouch. No bit here, and I'll be now in an amphum swabber. Who feels so besanning an anti humor? The poor point. Oh, what do you need to say? Oh, castle. What am I say? Why am I say? I am say. Naima, me ma be a newbie, our dear, every PM and him, Nayaka, Behrman, a grand so go out sable. Or so by him, who do so about to two condemn.
1: Oh,
12: to two a banner condemn. Oh, yeah, no, a banyan's half for, and no banner tenants in it, no say. Pedemikuluke, me panichosa, my ass, and name. The working in iron, crentiment, meaning interview. Naima, son of them making in a winning soul to two a banner condemn or banner side.
1: Abashano,
12: who's your blue hassa or condemn?
1: Why they?
12: Papacha, you only put on no sign of who's away from you. Would you obey you the other side?
1: Abapacho.
12: What you must say? Now there be an open for our day.
1: So, no, Bama.
12: Naima, what were they of anybody? Once everybody was so. In suta, a fan who come.
1: Yeah.
12: Bodi ya huni atache, bodi ya bena huni atache. 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
1: Ope,
12: 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Never mind one a ben when you never say, Unim Yansa. No two so no. Oh, sir, sir, who's to two be condemned, sir, now per cent over Hunanka or Kahunchi Musu, and to say the only bema no bantamati. Not if you, what now yet, and me will be men and antibio.
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12: No, or Conan Hokoyefe, and Nanyama Koyemana. 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
12: 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Ye wo that time it's an effort here. 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
1: 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Was here, wish you happy, happy birthday, man, pa. 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
15: 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last show on Kua and a quitter pump pants on Kua, Uspra, Tiki and Muamoano, Emma Wamuba Tafri, a drone. 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For mixing, and so 1 liter bottle, also copim sabanani. First spray, Udemo, Babia Muamoani will be a Womasi Ebassi, Saupe, like show Ibiato for the tree. My Mushop will be a tongue so close on Tafre, and Muamoan and Rubia. Say a supermarket, Sabu so for the chemical shop, and what gun. Have fun, baby.
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16: Asante Atura Bank dear. What shame kwama ma wa to mankasa. Yama touch loan. 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
17: Kwejo.
18: Madam, I'm looking for Abena.
19: Abena, there's someone looking for you.
18: Madam, please, where's Abena?
19: Abena,
20: yes, ma'am.
19: Is this who you are looking for? Ah.
18: Madam, please get me Abena. Please.
19: Della. 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
18: 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Oh, Abena. If it's not Abena Rice, please keep in here.
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23: 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Sam Milo Paki. Ayasurongo. Me who supports energy release. Bamoso.
24: Anio, supports energy release, Tresse. Who the Milo Ka woman up a Diana Huan? Who more one day are a bomb or home more day Surongo school?
23: Ah. Panua mami.
25: One could in the full year a Gianoni awarding. For Milo awarding Kawa a Gianimo. Avi, Milo vitamin D are a poor energy release. The poor one, Tipiota, Itumaye. Milo, I want dear whatever kind.
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7: 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So, dear number, na a jew, dear, do so poor, 0561-088-666, and I say 0561-088-663, a Pharma Trust Limited. 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

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Gastro suspension and the capsules and so you draw your dear bro, our pharmacy license chemical shop, who benya be now what all now one on them or yam and a yaw ya or bo and a shisha war and two pim 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
6: Enye chairman bia na ye chairman. 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
7: 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I'm a want to me for natural hair and nantin. And it's in ya a who I see a boss one or beyond it's in ya boncher one cher one. The solution, a ye amuzu hair food. 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Fred 0242955056.
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I have Prime Sports. 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
5: Walk away,
4: no one near to
5: you. And you were pressing your hope.
4: You and Shashi, you knew our hope.
5: You and Father Rosum, we any so our hope.
4: And one is a woody dicker.
5: And Santam
4: Shim,
5: when you swap the hook, lay
4: a number how padia.
5: A be a better name.
4: So what about the bridge of Kojo Takran?
5: And look, crowd with the choir. A be
4: a Bessam and Kenyan and won't pay me.
5: So what did the American yes?
4: Oh, Matias,
5: I will draw your friend, sir.
4: Manpower.
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And I'm a set up. Me set da pa. Say the word in the same, me set da pa. Say what feeling? Say what you? Say what you? 1045 FM. You feel quite so. Friday listening here. With a month for the weekend, this is Ogiri Fran. Rocky Hot Live Music. I was a Saturday, we know, see, I never caught Tom. 106.3 kofa nyumere ka sebo edia pro ebusu enjo high life music you know so so one tie ni ni je kakra so fantoa se enfo ma wo so ah e de nyumere beta ta wo so se do friday dia nya sem ketua e de nyumere ta ta wo sa akon kon sa fo nyina sho sho sho no me subangi I was at the city of the Dobano, the best thing that I'm a bum with Dina Eddie Pro. The Biamitaka said, and show us your 4-5 FM dear. I don't know your young customer. It would say a booby boom with the row, I'm sure I know more so. What do I saw for make a crap and I see my caribbean? You know, hey, be on your name, moon, you've been here. Now I can't want some sweat to Eddie at you. It's a bit of a dear mess, I say. I say, why job and is a good credit? Cause amen. I'll finish a bed that's sitting him. We are saying why you're quite banging. I know the baby a banner with best thing in a cassam. As a cassam in our city, Juma, only a Juma. Better when you discuss what you add to him. It's a bit short, Chemiapa. Juma cook a sebby a penny per be an oil, Juma. So the bay and swan also was a bit to my quality tea. A piano, we excavator operator. 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

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I'm shadow room. Mama, they are so better. My baby, most soful. Baby, Biani, Aya Lorry Station. Wana China Geo Engineering Corporation. I'm an international road construction company. And they penny for the door. When my age, you said, Baya also. Sikabeti, my braho. The number and the first is here. That was 0271 843664. And that's 055-33-53-438. 055-33-53-438. Nenya Juma, nihiye.

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Mi so adaru ma. MTN at 30, especially on the party meeting, I saw him at the Prawa. MTN's on 30 years anniversary of my baby. I'm a church and they be to be sure what I remember. But my dad said, you may be an over old woman, should be. No, what's been that? Tell me in 30 years there. Your mom was a papa. Hey, MTN for. You see, come my dear, the Ketra. They move on then the credit. And it's Sunday no more 10 away. A brand new show. Yes, we never be before you. I'm a summer show. I'm a 30 years anniversary. I'm got a brand new Toyota Land Cruiser Prado. Makumaku 10 and I said 9. Now for over 10 million Ghana cedis. Cash prizes. Ningina. You better tell the baby. On Sabbath, Makabi. It's if I phone now for dialysis here. *530#. *530#. And I say, it's my app, no? MTN app, no? Face farm with Shimbi. Ah, get connected. Stay connected everywhere you go. MTN 30. Make every move count, what? Na do mo che bia so de nsan kam hi. De bia so de bi. Ntimi mo a. Ah.

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I'm a pan in here, Cindy Rice. 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The baby vibe drops in the syrup, so at the media bar, and one macrony in the camera, your vessel, essential vitamins, you are my, a support of cranny, a titodian gentleman. Yan is the new daughter. Save your name, my boon, fit you, baby, I'm Everybody, daddy, they're not for dating in us after three. They'll buy a globe is in the capsules. I'm a pleasant taste watching. Vitamin B12, folic acid. A bit my bony pancas, a winging moon. I know a pop day, a very rich anemia, so at him out of the amount. A born and take a Caribbean or a brand, come a bunch of tents. When you buy a globe is in the capsules in Libya, a bubble ye per dizziness. A born a master and Mr. Brain is higher than any duty of great child to me when I'll crumble. They're the trouble of 400 tablets in the suspense at their bank. Prospect to my duema. And so should be a how be a. Be tuning in our sweat team at the amount. Ghana baby, I could be answered to me. Akabi. When for my trust winning cover, it was 0561 088666. 0561 088666. And that's 0561 088663. 0561

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Machi de this sika ya bema. What is it? Tim Shova has a seven year account. No, what 10 years at Timia Boy Yepa? What's the brand? Where both look and tennis and money transferring in Eddie. Susu Baba did you swear to me at the amount? Was it your tennis or no? And Eddie 30 minutes per Eddie Malone. Umpiri na pedia ningna sebia we ajuma wo ska kra o salary ni fa ay account general department wa di bibia be fa ni psf or access to it no guarantee no commitment fee no guarantee chatin ko fa wo fa 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

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The man 1 year free services. What you say? You won't pay an app at the brand. Not for any meaning, come on our face, and you must meet me and Koyans around. Bra! So, my Jessica Simon, you swear to me, I come up. There's some of human enterprise. Only Mr. Simon Cassis is here. 0553-136856. 0553-136856. But since you're too tired, I want to be a bobo news in so to sa. Got an itchy chokey. A pint on to it in a soul study of malaria, papa. Obi as a monami and basabasa, a malaria and to my cow. Don't go see ball and listen if you feel so sa. Or the idea ever put a broad goody pedigree. I never could bet my bomb by near Bushing and Hobano. And on a sasso. Mosquito spraying in the call. And it's my boy, Yipa. A long lasting protection. Bet's my boy. Now they spray them also. My first air lemon center. I was like, yes. They were calling your call, you're spinning, you're spinning. That's what you're doing. You're dancing. Up at 10 and 30. Up at 750 ml. And at 300 ml. And that's up at air core packing. 165 grams. And you're sasso. Some are compelling it and I can fast with me. Buy ya. Go back to my friend office. What do I do, dear? What you be a good shop for? Sister, talk to sasso. Come on, turn to break. 0501 454462 0501 454462 and that's a 0246 864798 Sasso, come on, turn to prep. Crucia, Crucia, Crucia, KID. Let it now. Oh, no, I can't hear. Obisa na pi at the Ghana no adu stressing love bi as say no obi asua no. Obisa na pi kwane dia brochure dia ba Ghana. Abrochure bitim koto powerful fo. 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Wa firi, wa din fi ba ko fi menu na edua. 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Kwaji o. Was Ghana for me I do. 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No dia koto 1 fo. Abrochure o de and you don't know. $10,000. Hey, now Obi Tisans can account for my bridge. That be on credit basis. I know it's not a piece where they be a Ghana. Why we are Ghana? Any our Ghana card for Ghana card, bro. But your phone. The track a clip, they are can spread them for mount. According to Juma, we are a teacher, ni, we miss, we are carpenter. We are worker, we are banker, we are officer, we be. Maybe I saw some 2,000 to 2,000. My job for 5,000, but soon be a mamma 300 cities. No matter they are 2 and 1, but soon be an air tier for your country. Process in a simple crowd. And would you pay an air 300? No, and we are for our country. If I got a card, bruh. Put your half an hour for a spread it at the amount from 3 months to 1 year. And I did with you, and no bit of my quadruple for an hour for an abandoned your phone. Be out, it's my more quadruple for 1,000, 1,500. Oh, crowd no to a better than this is enough 400. That canoe, I spread them at the amount. Maybe I'll cry the man to be 200 cities. Pay, I'm pulling up in it. And I know Ghana can't. But someone catches all you have to do on problem. There was some song for us, Nokia, smartphone, be up, be a Huawei. Second of phones, even this phones are now. I tell and crank a tablet in our phone. No magic tablet and command crank in Shandy. And they say, I grab your bone and you check, check,
sɛ wo ba na ntimi antumi na sɛ woni tablet no oba ta bi a wo ba di be 1 year ko 2 years 3 years 4 years na ontimi ntu cheche kolesis akra no ni tablet ankra no mo tablet ni ne che coffee salanga hwan hwan ya Samsung TV set or rice cooker, gas burners, air fryers, appliances swinging now on Sabbath Macabio Hall. 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I do my river JKB renew. Opposite Prudential Bar. I do one and another question. My bleeding man. Accra Madina Zongo Junction. Tachima, and the Tachima Infinity didn't share any with Takradi. And as a castle, Takradi station, Tamale, Ababu station, one and a pink castle is here. Oh, 0245 77 77 02 77 77 02. And as a 0533 093 422 0533 093 422. Offen us what is okay, the brand, so we say, brah. 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

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And as a friend, it was 0501 290 952 0501 290 952. 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
0: 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We go for we heavy breather. But the non-alcoholic carbonated drink in the bar. Sorry, no OBJC, I was in North City, Ewo Mo. If any new Bigo energy drink. I'm sure when you're being on the show, and the Jawi lost the Anasan Puluzi Nina. I block with your Juana Brain, I'm best at training in the Abandon Nano. 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Supermarket, beer will be a guest. You're moving to traffic, you're moving to Sunia D. Maybe she's shum 0322 190877. 0322 190877. Kumasi Abatwa and Nampapa Fee. If I say dear Abatwa and Kumasi for Nayan, in fact, mommy, your mama basso. Kumasi Abatwa, your mama basso. Say, dear Moy Yano, baby, you come nam no, baby, you turn nam, baby, process, baby, come away neat. 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Kumasi Abatwa Campbell, let me tell you. I want a modern or strutter house to wear their bar. A suitable place, a kum one or ho. Your dress be a process, be a come on. Facilities in here, cattle land, ship and as a goat land, hog and as a pick land, coastal ho, delivery van ho, meat market or shop no ho. What you say? I'm so bombarded as I'm packed. I hope it's my bit my name be a baby according to one Casabutu. I must say, Abiana own and tribute old Jambu upon Chibi Crab with you. Na opesa e kunima wo na wo di obi wo di your project I wo di your way be the program bia show a catch room me kunama se se you as se bia come dem e bi ogripa mo appointment me kunu fie no se be de ne 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So, Nama Hodu be up with the answer to my cabby. Your cast industrial area opposite air to Tafel Stage 1 hour. 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

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Sabbath baby, you come as Anson and Castle. You are Jigano. First floor Golden Air Building after Pima Filling Station at Jigano Road. Kumasi Ahojo, then Robert and Sunday were the same building. Ahojo Merudia. Monday to Friday, 9 a.m. to 5 p.m. Saturday, 10 a.m. to 5 p.m. Only an income of Nabetodi and 10. Oh, 0207 443 500. 0207 443 500. And that's a 0546 140-326. 0546-140-326. And that's a 0536-780-369. 0536-780-369.

Trade your money. Be your money commander. Echo Bank mobile app ni Echo Bank seven kancho se. They say one of the app and their pass. I read their phone swa. Maybe I will be able to make his car or phone or see their child or what type of light bill. Payment with transactions be a. If you could do baby now fee. Upe ska kade yedo usi kengi nasu egu bank. Da be na be free eye baby atia be dum. Na branch be a usevi ho. App on the two phone is here now. Fair, how now better cash out? Oh, mumu now now fair so. Oh, the two phones what me mumu no is content temper. Three over 33 African countries near. Oh, the baby will be able to make you. Now, what's my operator of phone so? Yeah, you see, I'm a beer so to make a come up. Echo Bank, the Pan African Bank, or so, or Beyonce, no SMS, so propping, and also OTP bank card in Ghana card. Be go by a Sabio Chrome for me and channel. Kobang so yes had done. So Jim Weepa. I was up a tank and your project to be I'm sure I sent a stamp. And on what din said that today is it here, not today in the tin what din sap a pepper and I sent a stamp. Into your apartment hotel motel be where your construction be and I'm sure. And I saw the suit dance so as to so the gumia. And on a sent a stamp. A strong, a tall. Open be a twas. And I saw be a twa. 0244-335-168 0244-335-168 Now, so it's me, I'm Jody. Yeah.

Watch us on here. What's up, Betofu? The one I want to know what Mulati points in on. My music car, private cars. And our sample, commercial cars in here. Auto in an adju coupon. You do 2000 Ghana City. I'll have a baba hobia. The more of 50 cities for free. And our sample, you'll be a reload. Hey. Samson, you're a baba, you're a plagia. Auto for now, community points in here. We talk about 500 Ghana cities. They might touch the cities for full free. Umpire and Appa Day. Hey, Petrus, Energizing Dreams. A drum sack of him, Tetia. 31st of August, 2026. Yeah. And then, yeah. Ebi Herbal Clinic. Also, when in the area, award winning air doctor. Ani hu ya de dem show a opon se due otin se ta onya glaucoma cataract te tinte na tete yo ba ba ma yo mrem pam onte de adwa wuchia bra stroke na ye wanna stress it na liver condition bia e abi herba 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

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Besa ma fresh lemon center. One can say no has smell there. Just a clean, pleasant room. Holy insecticide mosquito spray in the call. You want 300 ml, 400, 600, and after 750. Just for what you fit for your budget. But no one know. Turn to police in here. So I said the holy mosquito repellent so low, she's what to me at orange and rose fragrance womb. It will protect you enough what to me at Queen. To the intent. So what is here? We spray a demo bell 50 minutes out. Now, what's up? I didn't want to call me. Now, I'm going to go home. I'm going to go down. And two police in the day. You better watch it. When you come on, I was 0302-681582. 0302-681582. And that's 03220-37623. No place you order this year. Holy mosquito spray. And turn to police. Holy mosquito spray. Over there.

0: 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At the Sinanazo. Aye Ghana, Brazil, Argentina, France, England.
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6: 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Now, dear D. Juma, if he say, a dear Mufrana Jinimu, and Wama King Kai a Konkain, or Makunta Bu, or Montia Sia, the Mufua, if we Nezri 1, a copy Nezri 2, or Muma Bitty say, language and literacy, numeracy skills, phonics and sight words, picture reading and coloring, writing skills, natural skills, and a KGO and a KG 2. So, your language and literacy, numeracy skills, phonics and sight words, picture reading and coloring, and a primary 1, a copy primary 6, and so, your English language, mathematics, science, creative. Art, history, or young sire say, baby, I will be a sayakra, and I'll come say, and I'll read him piano for 0555-313-658 and 0249-411-234.
0: Now you're the bro. 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
13: Hey, welcome back to work.
14: Charlie, thanks, bro. Thanks,
13: bro. Malaria really knocked you down, eh?
14: Charlie, no joke. Hey. Fever, headache, vomiting, hey. Loss of appetite. I couldn't even eat my usual fufu.
13: You and fufu.
14: How we go do
13: it? I hope you got tested before the malaria treatment.
14: Oh, yes, I did. And thanks to Malatu, I kicked out malaria one time.
13: Sharp. Anyway, yeah. Sorry to ruin your excitement, but your boss asked of you.
14: Okay.
13: She says she has plenty work for you.
14: No problem, Charlie. Strength day.
13: You see, oh,
15: yeah. When malaria strikes, take Malatu, containing artemether and lumefantrine. Comes in tablets and suspension for the effective treatment of malaria in adults and children. 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

0: What's up, guys? 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Oh, who ladder?
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Akasuma dumia sana fi akwa dum 106.3. And then the live commentary so add a bebroma renfikra. Vivid commentary. Wake up with you so. 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My best bye bye to my ex. Bye bye to my ex. Please don't stress. I don't want your legs. Then I'll be a coach commentary. I'm a and more dead. Oh. Okay, tell me, baby, I swear to me, come on. Abba, Abba. Oh, Kenya, I see for you now, I'm going to see you. You can see it. A fun up. Oh, oh, oh, Brakwame. Brakwame, and Afana, Afana. Oh. Ochina na ye ya afana yi ni o Kenya si o Abraham Newton Park ni so. In fact wa wo Kenya se woni ma afana de. Garden City School Junction ni so wa afana park se. Ogidi bra ma ba DJ ho bebre ya chele wo ha. Afana film ya ya ya o chene ya afana yi. And the candle night e wa afana park wa. And the squad ni nyina ze old school. Te ze tu ho nyina ye nyina ye be fie de. Afana nti. And then you're back in your son, a job at Candy Night, and I'm a fana. DJ Fumbuk in the building. Fumbuk and Papa, maybe if you are here. Because I found a minute to say the D. Then I found out the phone pie and you really mean to me, that's Debbie, and across I found the Debbie. I was seeing my Lolo. I was seeing your penny pie and your fana. I'm a brand and I'm a boy, Siako, Eric's Ventures are doom. But then you're finding in a twin said the D. And yet, you didn't want to find a view. And the candle night, I want to find a pop Kenya. You be Jim Giddy and I do a and I do a Kenya singing a tomb. And that Jenny Pussoo Kenya say, I find a pop on you, Ray. Fumbo can squad in a yabon sumina. Be I made Jim on you, Ray. Yabuam maybe Simo. Be I made Jim, be I made Jim. I want to find a pop and a squad in a bow. Candle night, I am a fana. I just say, the drum work you piece out my dear chin. Oh, my child never tune from Ocusi. I found a crumble drew. Oh, I mean, if I find a crazy. Then you can win a fire can sorry. Garden City Aquatics, sweet composition, a bustle. Garden City Aquatics, invite parents in as a month of morning in Emerald School. Made in Thai schools, a sweet composition, a bustle. Winning so much, Jade, but in so much, bra. Funny better rings to making waves, very champions. Saturday, 25th July 2026. Okay, NUST push out 8 a.m. to 4 p.m. Bra. Nah, baby, I'm so intimate. Come on. Bring your school, bring your family, bring the spirit. In the community, swimming. Now, on Sanya, I shed the open window, movie. Only in Cassis, Sabia, now you swimmer. Also, bra. Now, bringing in the swimming movie. 25th. And yes, I'm Kitra. Sound attractions in the boy, but GM actually, you pa. Okay, and here's a pussy. 8 a.m. Unim Jaya Bra. What is it? 0244-46-4002. And that's a 020-897-8958. 020-897-8958. Now, so that can be nothing. You may Jarena be as come on. If I'm swan trading here, I can see my dinner and see somebody. Ye coffee, ye coy mute, coy jalof. Ye coy be a demon, ye dear, a easy rice, easy to cook, no stress, and easy to eat. If you are from one neighbor, plate in the soup, you hold. Show our another man no disappointment, be a ye easy rice. A doom market, KO market, Dr. Mensa Bantama, Swam market, baby, and Sabbath Maccabi. Open the doors for two. If I'm swan trading, that was our mama junction. With my free Evans, it was 0244-244-847. 0244-244-847 and that's a 020-446-8590 020-446-8590 the perfect choice for every rice meal. Yeah, easy rice. Batman Samini Samini I drop it for me cry or say super glue but in fact a bad reggae Samini oh boy.

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3: today where the one we went to no wa you realize that the mc said oh for today and tomorrow they've opened the fertilizer plantations for them for use so the abobo yards are not going to be cutting long distance before they throw the refuse away so tessie here there's a transfer station no achimota there's a transfer station abukobi there's a transfer station so once that happens they are not going to be sending them to the wetlands and there's not going to be indiscriminate dumping of or disposal of refuse in on engineer landfill site like we were doing for the past few months and that's what brought about all the refuse when you throw away refuse here and this place is over flooded it will take the we have one at Aidan and then we have a transfer station at Gaik okay. But we have Adipa and we have Adipa landfill site which is functioning and then we have one also in the eastern region and both those things those two I've mentioned are private ones so the government is now going to establish a new one
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3: today, where when we went to Nungwa, you realize that the MC said, oh, for today and tomorrow, they've opened the fertilizer transfer station.
0: Aha, where there W Bahima minim the Yana Gagana di shabi swakasa edia faho.
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6: ada we go so
1: na ada no mo se ona bu aye dai
6: I'm just gonna go outside.
1: What's that say?
6: I don't mean you know say oh team oh go away sia mention district as papa yi. Now the population is almost 320,000. Na go away no wetin I can say acquire yet eh bi ad Africa as wa etwam e wo go away in pressure dey come with Dunguram. 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challenge the Mukla, almost as a woman, my papa in challenge the Mutuka. A month of Kutasuki this channel. I wonder how we are fast and on the positive for and a positive for the Mutu. A buyer number five been fast and on the new Wura. A better aqua, all for the consolidation of the Shannon camp, and been a park and a cow, feeling the war, and on the new Wura, and over this channel. And ye ombe church
7: say
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7: Enkye
6: kini jese sidiye. 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So what you know because I want to say what I want now. I don't know so to you, I don't know. I don't know. business, a planning, and to quite a dozen of what you are fighting, and I now want to get 15
7: feet.
6: I do not have been a terminal, and I'm up with this shovel as Salasan.
1: Kofimo, miyano wa sinia mfawusi na juma nukula wama na ya mrama mi sana se, wankasa wa ya presente juma no enu wa sayo reporting no wabu saa huwa sima nwa wa iya no ti kofimo juma na nwa ya numuni ya juma
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9: We will want everybody to understand is that government is doing everything possible, but our individual responsibility is extremely important for us to achieve and make progress. We are looking at the fact that if there is cholera outbreak or typhoid outbreak, it's more expensive to take care of the people as to if we prevent it. So the exercise we are doing here is in the name of all the health workers. Because when there is outbreak, all the health workers, they are mobilized. They will have to leave their family and run special terms in the hospitals, shifts. And we have to get money to get drugs. We have to create bed space. And we all know what it means if there is an outbreak. And people will not be able to go to work. And we have to prevent that. So right now, our message and what we've been trying to do is not only to clean, but to also interact with the people, the coconut sellers, the Okada people, the trot drivers, to understand that whatever we are doing, those who sell here, it is up to them to also contribute.
1: Ani ya ukuti yeye pani mpa Ghana Health Service wanene da no neni njia da emu no wazu sekobase wadumu kumaba di barabara di abora no yetmi ebuwa ni yetmi dini ni anu yetmi buapa ma yari wahudwa biya etiatisi yetmi etuasi.
9: So the budget that we would have used as a nation in constructing roads, in providing other services, will now go towards just a temporary thing that would actually affect the overall budget. And these things are seasonal. We sometimes even know when they will. And the individual responsibility comes again. That look, we know that the rains will come. Next year they will come. So why do we start throwing things from now, knowing that by next year the whole gutter will be choked?
1: Apanyina yekotie ni wanene panyimpa Ghana Health Service wadano yantwa so na yakwansam fufrom se sedia prapra ni su yiri honkomodi age guso aye die so hwe no som sahaya dom 106 dollars of free 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to host 1 year. 200,000 Ghana CDC, a jet to say, and one was a bottom, a chanaka crack, crack, the Mawamua, one more cayen, natural for penny at the Ghana Medical Association, a doctor, Richard, a year, a Salome, a Wakasaya, and somebody to that in ye.
10: Yet the ensue by a bare 1,000 packets of water, over 16,000 bottles of water. Yet the blankets, bare 100, brosso, and so a bayer. Sanitizers, uncle, for the birth of a woman, soaps, body creams, and in your mappy, a bayer. Toilet paper, any tissue, in your mappy brace, so a bayer. I also say a cana, a cover 200,000 Ghana cedis. Now, we know, yeah, the boa a bay, and you ma all your Eddie Abbas halfway. Now, your GD says, na edie kaka ebe kamwa ebe timi abu asafwe
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11: 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as a nation we have to take these things seriously emra wo ho I was say ye ho adwuma no we must abide by that
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11: No, M sir, say no. Edin a yɛde ma ɔmo ne task force a ɛwɔ assembly no. 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Me sure say he will not want to go through that again, nor will anybody else for that matter. Nti Sebio yɛnya nkɔla. Nti we should know the right thing to do. But if we are saying said yeah, what say yɛ no yɛnyɛ no, there's enforcement. And at least we must make sure say enforcement no we take it seriously because I'll share the number of displaced persons now. Kole Klote municipality had one of the highest in the country.
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13: the clean up exercise we e koso every month dia na e be boa e fi ni jos obi adidi wi a o ye de ofe as e mra ni o man ni nti e be boa but omutimi de that's been around. This is one of the best solution. Ebeboa. At least what did you hear? Now what they are seeing. And I'm betting boys Nibia. I'm the hide hide around. What they been be and how did you hear? Now they will be too far. Yes, so we not found you on my find you.
14: Clean up exercise now. Or they are banned the area. A boy a problema a fine so that sick a crap. But me when you say that's been a cleaning knock on my that's been not a boa.
15: Clean up already a pa come me premukra no. Anka every 2 weeks be a anka yen tibra to me yen proper kurum
13: ya be ya beboa that's be ana se volunteers bi ejiregira we did now that to be a no amao fa akoto ball and the punishment you kura na no dia amao e no beboa ana manch bi a no aban no be yesu man Saturday Friday ya be general cleaning.
12: And where you are for me, what a sacred Dubai, a common crewman can hold out to a monkanona, Dean Edema MMDCs, Ewa and Kramantamua, Eura, a John, Desmond, a Showa, Ewa Peninwakasam, and now I will see you, my dear, cross war, Ewa, a Yagana, a Afana, baby, and Kramantam, so near Kahumbium, and yet Gawas and Potamo Peninum, a Chesa Ewa Jiggling, you know, say, ya, I don't know for proper. Now, a proper animum, Kanema Sabu Janima this year. 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
16: Speaker of Parliament, the closest sitting set. MPs Nina, number one, now your constituencies Nano, now you're cleaning on Sana because I'm a summon. Yeah, your former MP, Honorable FIFA, any experience, Honorable and the Omina, and Omu, yes, say, Juma, in CS, let's say, because sanitation declaration, we are telling all MPs and other constituencies, whether current or past, say, all of you join hands to come and ensure, say, sanitation day, Unina will take it place.
12: Na opani Desmond so we wie ne kasa e no okyerem se wonde adesrade no de koma mpanfo so mbefa nko ade anke bebwa pa we okyerem se se ya ba bedi dwuma die bi se ya eni kwa se kwa ji se bi a aban no 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
16: Parliament, you know, on a system, so it is mandatory, it's obligation for every past MP and current MP. Some count no more here because the media is here. Leadership is a show example. And today is a wake up call. Say, media house is a buying now. Omo can say, we want number free for no number seven. Omo na kaya on any juma. So this is something we want to signal all constituencies. Mon count any say juma any fair because one of them is almost a yes. Don't say, I dare a winner.
12: Pangina ya tini nkei eye Dean Edema MMDCs ewa enkramante muha John Desmond Sowa eni ya tini nkei
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19: 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Well, Gabihan was about the first. The baptism was the first. Or the Gabihan from 1906 to 1933. Maybe by 1971. The Dean of the Fire. You see, Abbasa, the Nana Pa, the Baba, the Unis, and the Himadia. Now, he has a Fatase, a dear DGA, and your door, the Sribo, the one in Sumka.
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26: A year be fear, I am Sasian Kuao. 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So be ya and swan ne basabasano, and Nasa or Bacaco printing receipts are, so anano. 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
1: 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Sao two foundation. 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
3: 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Why an edge FIFA World Cup no? At the Sininazo. Aye Ghana, Brazil, Argentina, France, England. And what's show, Jesse? No one show, Eskimo. 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Branded dresses and a Nema P. World Cup Fiesta 2026. Many won't film. 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
5: And your chairman be an air chairman. So be chairman dear. And soon was in the brevia. Chairman ne dear or ma obano and nidye won pemu. Chairman any dear a drano pa. Or Jim Rane. Chairman be answer dear dance yes say. Nanija shasye. Any case. 81 year. So who pesa we a chairman dear. Wusufa case a shasye. Quadrug store and nasa pharmacy be a benwo. 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
7: Boys guy on the beat
8: say one for the money two for the dough three for the shorty
9: Ghana sitting at the edding pearl. We could have missed a part of the atom, and why you're dear mammy?
10: Hey, yeah, Jacqua, but an idea now, Patra, and Jawakasa, Casa baby.
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8: Shorty, now I don't blow. For the money, for the dough. For the shorty, now I don't blow.
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0: Namia Dumna, swear.
1: Oh, be very fine, pa.
0: Yes, Obuase for Selmo, Amuchiao.
1: Obuase,
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1: No, what I say, Obuase, no credo.
0: A 7 years education to Bodo Babia. In Jomus of Muchacha Muna, Obia, you ready to come to a moon, ever. He said, Busuka, crack, I have caught. Says ya kait e no ba guko fie what I say
1: akra gagaza
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1: sunday week ni ewie
0: sunday week na no anu
1: na fira wo da kwasi ba ba mu ada
0: na asaka pressure
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0: all too much pressure bi asaka ba pressure too much hey
1: champion deputy programs in
0: the no oh boy juma yeah
1: goalkeeper you know Simon Edo Posim number Spain Pedro Poro Marco Criola Abrante Fana Paul Kubasi Amarek Laporte Rodri Cascante Fabian Rios Abrante Fana Lamine Yamal Alex Bana Dani Omo and of Mikel 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Leandro Trossard, Abrantia, Jeffrey Jeremy Doku, Kevin O'Brien, Charles Di Catalaria. Almost in the second game, I say, Eddie Ama Belgium, the national motivator.
0: Champion soccer by Fatlow. Now, champion technician on duty, your friend is in.
1: Collins.
0: Champion Collins is who out to tune them and come.
1: Champion.
0: Collins. Gabi Sua, Gabi to tune them and come.
1: Now, some waffle.
0: You do that the first time with you.
1: Sir.
0: He's a nice guy. What does he say? You have a flow.
1: Then just now, one of these spinning natural mother of Belgium, my team was one of your national be. Red from the offside, and it's your spin. Abrante from Alex Biner. Now, Abrante from Yuri Telemans. Captain Edema Belgium, Abrante, you know, the Genesis, first of no come home. Sir, my day, yeah. I feel last minute to cry.
0: I don't need free move.
1: And to say, "Oh, yeah, he be an answer."
0: I said, "What talk?" I said, "Drop your phone, so I said, 'Be your phone, so my
1: name is here, my phone, so
0: now.'" Oh, now they say,
1: "And I want you answer."
0: I'm not poor. Hey, I'm with you. I'm with you.
1: Sir,
0: you need pass. What I call or two or call where I go two parties. I'm not gonna say, bro. I'm not gonna say, bro.
1: Yeah.
0: I'm not sure. I'm not gonna say, bro.
1: I'm not gonna say, bro.
0: Yes. Sure, yeah. Two coin. Now the national team two coin. Yeah, Chomu kwa any place in Jamaica. I'm to be such here now. Chomu TV.
1: We are so we warm up.
0: Yes.
1: And
0: Answer.
1: Go on, for the corner, my. Yeah, I'm going for the
0: answer. Answer.
1: And as I just
0: a true.
1: Oboa. Oboa.
0: The day I become a quan, I'm a blame. I'm going to be a new day. Flow.
1: Gentiles, you are now born over the spinning match and I want a crab and Javana Park Kubasi. Kubasi, I want to crab one over the Pedro Porto. And so, piano, lovely tenant from a branch of Daniel Omo. Center second, and more so, piano to Tantam. So, born over Jabran Javana Alex Biner. Man of the Bonaba Tre, now born over the Fabian Rios, now to Rodney Cascante. What piano to Tantam. So, born over Jabran Javana Marco Creda. And what better Timoks and Timosa? I'm already Timoks and more. Now, should I be better Mancha Macalans? No. Belgium mention like a lance now. Born a church in the born year true Adam Spain. Center second in Temuasa. Born about the Rodri Cascante. What Piaman Kakra to Paul Kubas Pia. Now born a crab Abrantia. Jeffrey Lamin Yama. Jamadi Bona Cotra Bonabri Pedro Poro. Or the Bona Shamore Timos Lamo. Nashi Abbey. Jabby. Abrantia from Brandon Michele. What Kalans in the born attacking train. Adam Spain is in there. Born a war. Belgium made Tim Olsen and Chemosa. Bonnie attacking train. Jabo Simono and 9 years, 4 minutes in your Ferdikai. Obian Shabby Spin, oh, Belgium, no. 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And your quarter finals. Jabo Kedim, sir. Bona Betri. Bona Babadi, Spinner, and Center Sequosa Fabian Rios. Not a rent of the park, Kubasi 2. 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
1: Now, one of the most center circles aboard the club and the other from America Laporte. Laporte said, Bonabachelet. Now, Bonabre Paul Kubasi, Kubasi Swapia. Now, Bonica America Laporte, or Pinto Bonacronim, Inga Granga Granga Granga Slabi, Kulu Colata from Branta von Nathan and Goy, Adam Belgium Bonacotre, Brandon Michele, Brandon appear on the center now. Bonabade Maxime de Kuyper. 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
0: Yes, watching the simple kwa.
1: Yen chaswe. 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Belgium match on Kalasino, Kevin De Bruyne corner no should be one chairman of cra. Human chairman of cra bona chasano. Do on your train. Belgium match on in Jones bona better bona the net and goal. In goal to go keep party ball Courtois. E wa Belgium can say team us in the mosa. Now to branch of from Brandon, bona son of bona tantam so to Kevin De Bruyne lovely control long such pass. Now should be Takubasi and Chaman Jeremy Dokukra, Bonabri Pedro Poro, no to Rodri Kaskante, Bonabri Lamil, Yama Pia, to Alex Zubaina, Baina Nekono, Oshikishikini Makao, Santa Seke, Pia Monica Kerr, to Rodri Kaskante, Bonasabachele, Bonabri Marco Kurena, Maka Pia Bonasuna, Linus from Tentanoa, Ente, Red Freddy Fowl, Adiama Spin, Ewa Benjamin Timoson, and Timosa referee, Michael Oliver. Abrante of Lamy, I'm a control boner.
0: Yes.
1: And Leandro Chos had a boner now.
0: Okay, I like the way.
1: Watching.
0: And I also tell him, I like the way the Spurs are playing the game. They are possessing the game very well. And
1: how much did you want to say?
0: Spurs. Yes. Okay. I like their confidence because they want to win the game so that they'll go and meet France.
1: Uh-huh.
0: Because if France. And Spurs is a tough match.
1: Tough game.
0: Ghana here. Yeah. So flow for me.
1: Body for Chabon and Real Team Muslim Petri Bonnie says so. Fabian Rios on his up here in swinging a swoo. Now should be Rodri Kaskante short no. A deflate. Dwana Babadi Belgium. Belgium out to the line and so I'm gonna corner long such a pass. Can't have a swan and should be spin a calendar. Now Bonabetri. Belgium match on Nicolas Ruskin to the goalkeeper abrante afuna ti bon ma kotwa to Nicholas Ruske eti masu ni mosa pia mani kakra to Nathan Ngoy Ngoy di bon aba chile to Nicholas Ruske anuso pia mani 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suntimi shebi live for insha 104.5 so nso me say yeah live for TikTok
0: oh okay
1: I insha FM
0: yes
1: e wo TikTok bo room
0: si fast
1: ah bon je
0: o ba come up
1: your flow what's up
0: yes you see fat slow his face there so go to TikTok right
1: TikTok,
0: now.
1: TikTok, yeah.
0: TikTok. Go there right now for me.
1: Now, what's this one? My camera, man. As my old bullet, you
0: know.
1: Yeah. Oh, it's okay. Don't worry, okay?
0: It's okay.
1: Now, one of the three body class, spending on the Pedro Porto. Put up your money, Kakra, to a branch of an American port. And it's a Vienna to a branch here. Jeffano Rodri, Cascan to a center circle. Rodri. And on the summer, Kunsu Kodo Chrome, our TikTok was Spain to qualify for la.
0: Yes,
1: Sansna, Danny Boy, as a Sokoban Fatino. So for me, to the Oba and Olivu comments, and
0: I'm kind of
1: my. I'm making sure so bad like it.
0: Oh, simple.
1: Double tap. I like him,
0: yes.
1: Gentos, you're one of the goalkeeper. Unai Simon. Simon Abia Monica Kana, one of the Abrantia. 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Adamas Men, now to Abrante Funa Park Kubasi, Kubasa Chabon and Sukaka, no more Tibos like Tansa Spina Sulabi, Debbie Mouse, Spina Mantani Complanisa, Rafi Boni Bonisa, Rafi Michael Oliver, Ozida be a go kick, Munyanto Bazaboni a go kick, eh? Munyanto Bazaboni be away. Now, Michael Oyazaba, we are so about short now. Debbie, Ray Alex Miner, but no one is out.
0: Yes, everybody is
1: out. And I bought one.
0: This ball is a corner.
1: Yeah.
0: It's a this one, offside. The lefty give them offside, so it's offside for me. So,
1: Joseph Opoku was a good deal with boss.
0: Yes,
1: I also in the comment about Remu or TikTok.
0: Okay,
1: Inshira 104.5 FM.
0: Yes,
1: our TikTok.
0: Yamishira,
1: great man, Johnny Alive is here.
0: Oh, Johnny is here.
1: Yeah, two jana bomb.
0: Ego,
1: Jan two jana bomb.
0: Simple plan.
1: 13 minutes in here. Spanish Shabby Sanson of Belgium, Sun Shabby Uber Travel to Lamisramalinga Bertano, Economy Austria Tafa, and Bertano.com.gh, Bertano.com.gh, Report all, perhaps you don't see any countries or send it to Chinanopa, not to Chinanima, Uko Koda, Chichu was set, also an apostle Chichu was set, Nenya Fimian flew on the water, said, and then a Kakodanu Diano. And you know, Patrick is ringing and through was the president.
0: Yes,
1: president to choose an opera, not to choose any blame. Gentiles, right?
0: What do we say, Blabby? See, they be a bit. See, what's up, Paris? I'm for a beer. Don't want to be in general. I'm for Toby.
1: So,
0: what's the one who don't go to be? I never felt what you don't. Sir, President, I call
1: Gentiles, you know, born out of the audience of Danny Omo. Omonia Connor, Adam Spin. Now, Spin a real budget, my team also knows to be one of Sapier. Born out of the Kevin De Bruyne. Give one up here, one of the Tantams now. Born out of the Jeremy Doku, Alliance from Tantanoa, and ten to a tape like a car. 1, 2, 3, Jeremy Doku, Doku, Doku, Pia Monica Car. Now, my rate, Timosimo. Now, Tons of Belgium, Nasrabi, Debbie. Debbie Bono Antimi and go through. Bono Antimi and go through. Bono attraction of Bonnie attacking train. Get in my bedroom. Isn't the Bonnie was spending 80 marks on the team was that? Simona Edunumi 15 minutes in here.
0: Yes.
1: Spending Shabby.
0: Okay.
1: Samson of Belgium is Shabby.
0: I say I spend winning game way because I like the way they have the confidence to possess the game. So they have to win this game by all means. Or there's a movie game no call.
1: Son of all black or see he
0: we are eat for you, don't worry.
1: You are there.
0: So see eating up, we are eat for him, don't worry.
1: You are training far off. And the message announces so Eddie Abanini and Chasso. 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Bonabre man Kukurana Kuku. 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Now Bonaba Diabrantia. 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Anusa Pia. Now to Alex Miner. Benjamin Timos and Nimosa. Ochabana Re Timos from Daniomo. Omo Bade. Omo Nasunabi. Daniomo. But then you want to see a control turn.
0: Yes, yes.
1: Like a panya.
0: Why not body?
1: Who said the real team of Shima?
0: Okay.
1: No control, but also control, so control.
0: Yes.
1: Who said the pressure by you?
0: A bad suit.
1: Pressure on the buyer, the 50 battle.
0: And a bad.
1: We are Rexona. Rexona. Rexona. Fabiku Amotu.
0: A simple class.
1: Fabiku Amotu.
0: A simple.
1: I am Rexona.
0: Where you surround papa? Then why is what can't
1: be?
0: Who's the baby Josie?
1: For Guo Motuan. Dragzona.
0: Yes.
1: 72 hours.
0: What you say?
1: Benjamin Wonsan.
0: Who top place? No, you choose who we
1: are. Who Jari we are.
0: Who Jari we are.
1: Where is who Dragzona?
0: And what's about here? Go.
1: Now, what you're doing now, Dragzona Guo Motuan.
0: Okay, no idea.
1: So, you come from the
0: moon. And I see for
1: cloud. You come from the
0: moon. Oh, sir, I saw you.
1: Ambuzu Health Food.
0: Okay.
1: Amuzu Health Food.
0: Ja, ja, ja, ja.
1: What about your Utrino?
0: Yes.
1: Utrino.
0: Yes.
1: And who are you sitting in?
0: Only we said,
1: you are here.
0: You are here. You are here. You are
1: here.
0: A coffee.
1: Amuzu Health Food.
0: And what are you?
1: Amuzu Health Food.
0: Share. And what are you here?
1: You see, a new coin. And what Germans will be
0: able to do? And what
1: are you? A new coin. And what Germans will be able to do? A Amuzu Health Food. What about your vitamins and your minerals as a woman? 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
0: Okay,
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0: Ubeda Biato,
1: Bear to a new Kumbia,
0: Ubeda Biato.
1: What about your faces here?
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0: okay,
1: Kafun Shares,
0: Shaiswana.
1: What about your Messi Bear to a new Kumbia?
0: Ubenya biato.
1: Monsieur Kamudio.
0: Merci pour
1: toi. Amuzu Health Food. Jean Tosway. Bonabri Benjamin Chano Jeremy Doku. Doku Pierre Bonekaka. No Maura. Smirati Moksuma Chance of Benjamin Nasunabi. 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Eretia Benjam. 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Hey, champion Diago, champion Diago, champion Diago. Cause if facts no more fire.
0: Oh, Diago, Diago.
1: Champion Diago.
0: Champion Diago.
1: Who's on the 20 years, you know?
0: Oh, sir.
1: Hey, champion Diago.
0: Diago.
1: Don't care, corner for a tone.
0: Oh, no, no, no, no.
1: Champion
0: oh,
1: Diago.
0: Guy, too much.
1: I was so BMC, come on.
0: Sir, I was so BMC, I'm going to farm you.
1: Hey, Diago.
0: I'm
1: not a motivator, Jesse.
0: I'm going to farm you. I'm
1: going to farm you.
0: Sane, yeah.
1: Water is life.
0: It's more than life.
1: Venom in water.
0: Sports
1: water.
0: What you say?
1: Me Bobby.
0: What you say?
1: Me Bobby.
0: Me Bobby.
1: Me bacha nyumre. So the red and nation.
0: Okay.
1: Send me your red and nation.
0: I will pay me a wana ka. I will pay you. I will pay me a zo.
1: Me bacha when you match me nyumre.
0: When you friendly match.
1: Nancy unse. Enkode ezo mkope a police.
0: I.
1: Ini buy a sini part over 1,300.
0: Oh.
1: Eight heavy area.
0: Oh.
1: Eight heavy area.
0: Oh.
1: Oh, Dukram,
0: oh,
1: Mr.
0: Bombayo,
1: Bombayo,
0: Bombayo,
1: Bombayo,
0: and Rasa Gotobi.
1: Huh?
0: If anything,
1: King's condom,
0: yes,
1: King's condom,
0: what you say,
1: and of a strawberry jam.
0: I said, Kuman, what is Shamsi? Nice,
1: now, Kosu,
0: what you say,
1: strawberry jam, what's a condom, you know, the girl,
0: I'm dying, and who do remember?
1: Kiss condom. Monsieur, so we know Bona Boneja, Baba Bona Bonunjo, Baba Bona Bonunja, and all now those are Bonade, Abo, Bonade. And your kiss condom,
0: I see the crowd.
1: And I finish strawberry journal,
0: okay,
1: the Bacho Bonpai, and we shall want a boy, boy. Oh boy, you want to see what
0: I'm for? I'm for.
1: You want to see what body I'm for? I'm ready. That's a raw now.
0: I did it too.
1: I a kiss condom. Oh, the monk.
0: I'm
1: not sure what
0: you're doing. I'm not sure
1: what you're
0: doing.
1: Oh,
0: baby,
1: hey! Yeah! One of the album by
0: you.
1: On the same day, I'm the one who says,
0: yeah.
1: What does he? Tina no kwame o santase
0: opebito
1: total flinsa
0: bito na kwame
1: champion na kwame
0: opebito
1: opebito kiss condom there
0: yes
1: na kwame santase total flinsa
0: yes
1: aso obiem
0: obiem ho
1: nti kiss condom ni dem otu so se cause only said wife who went chey
0: oh sir
1: to a match no so so
0: e so so
1: so so so
0: e no bottle fit fit boa boa bia go inside
1: experience no no
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1: 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And that's the last pool. Young as a deflatian part. As a Chinica Kano, when the Batase is not as Uni, needs the same cabby more.
0: Ose,
1: Sadie, who do a deal?
0: Is
1: it was I more lion?
0: Boy, Jail pressure. Coco flow.
1: Gentas, the one of the black Jamaica, I'm going to go 1, 2, 3, and I Bona Chasson born in your train. Edema Benjom. Kevin Ebrana to born in 10 times now. Bona Ekra, Jeremy Doku, Doku Nakono. Spin 80 months in Animosa, eh? Jeremy Dokwale.
0: And why sell my pass that to Tokwa?
1: I will play Jeremy Dokwa.
0: What's my pass that may be? As simple.
1: And Jeremy Doku. When you're quite a wife, Aini. Gabby Wanyanko.
0: Wanyanko, Gabby.
1: And I'll bet you am I. So I can say the wife will be what?
0: Okay.
1: You better do a remote quarter finance in Jomoko.
0: Wife be wonu
1: and wife
0: that born born ako
1: ah so the first born
0: abrochi for you
1: ah and was in the first born if no my wife be
0: abrochi abrochi do manya na gana ko
1: gana
0: gana wa kase ole ko
1: se wo bo kota ko ni ba e bo mo buja mo
0: debi
1: se wo bo kota ko ni as
0: o se ole ko o nti wo ko debi e bien sida
1: ba me de ka ba ko
0: o be ko and so ko no an what that team no Someone does not have a guy to work with GBB. I'm going to say, Bashaw. Oh,
1: quoi? Yan Tazé, Buena Baba de Lami, Yama, Jamachin, Asrabi, Refi, a boy of 24, Malami, what you know? Oh, my girl, it was it. And you may, and I be a Lami, I'm also complaining. Santa, Buena Baba de Jeremy, the code of my bed, you want to go on a quatre, Buena Cra, Abrantia. Jeffrey Nicholas Ruskin, a last touch of pass. Now should I be born a church or no? Born in a train. Hydration break. Now is there a place in the cock or moose?
0: Yes.
1: So you also say, Pete.
0: It's our hydration break, who said about him. Any half got for you. You shall go be our 2 goals to be a quiet hydration break. I mean, somebody did good one. I'm going to be pressing now, but let's see. What watch it? Oh, it's a problem. I'm going to be a problem. Africa goes ahead and say, nah. Serious, American. Serious, Gabby. What was this? I don't know. Aggression break. They come back here. Aggression break.
1: Agree.
0: Yes. There's a good one. So, say, I'm going to do this. You know, we're about you. Africa play a beer, baby. And I say, Abu. No, Abu. Yes, yes, yes. Ah, what was this? I don't
1: know. And you know, Community Bank PLC.
0: Master, go be our accounts, small baron.
1: Sika the Woody Binadi.
0: Be our accounts, small baron.
1: Sika the Woody Binu.
0: Go be our accounts,
1: no DBC.
0: Go be our accounts, small baron.
1: You know, Koma Community Bank PLC.
0: Simple crown.
1: But you know, what you mean, can Bosnia?
0: Okay.
1: SME loans.
0: Yes.
1: And you know, Koso loans.
0: Okay.
1: But you are sorry, who per Bosnia is so it. I swear, you must have heard that.
0: Yes.
1: I'm a Krabesha.
0: Yes.
1: But you are Chuma Koma Community Bank PLC.
0: Okay.
1: Interesting, I keep you up in a bit.
0: Nice.
1: But you also can. They own no man ASF.
0: Okay.
1: Your savings account.
0: Nice.
1: Susu savings account.
0: Nice.
1: Current account.
0: Nice.
1: Fixed deposit account.
0: Nice.
1: Anything banking be here.
0: Okay.
1: And your Chuma Koma Community Bank PLC. PLC. Your branches in the address will be.
0: Okay. Nice.
1: Ebuo Santase.
0: Aha.
1: New Tafo. Old Tafo. Atonso Gumona Kodanshe. A Jenshi from Chenya.
0: Okay.
1: Sansuna Dr. Mensa. Mepacho Ebuo Onom.
0: Yes.
1: Sokobanwood Village. Kronom. Bantima. Nearest course. Piatu number 2. Adum. Pages 1 about 1 million.
0: Okay.
1: Oh, Pabosia.
0: Yes.
1: You full na face here.
0: Yeah, see.
1: Miss O Pabosia.
0: Sir,
1: interest in a catarosi.
0: Why one is going to go to
1: Pabosia? And a sewer human. And Yabosia would Jaguar go
0: there. But I think
1: I saw you.
0: Never got you got your Zobatia.
1: Amatia 0594 0594 101 101 200 200. At Chuma Kama Community Bank PLC.
0: Yes.
1: A Wallamonk.
0: Tap the producer. What did you
1: akosi bua fo.
0: Ja boni dia wase fa.
1: O ba twa lotto dia.
0: Okay.
1: Mania rent lottery.
0: Oh nice.
1: Rent lottery.
0: Twa twa obedi.
1: De bira de draws ye na nsa.
0: O de e fe no. E bi de na e fe no. O da wa.
1: O da wa.
0: O de kukrun.
1: Kukrun da fo bisu. Ana e fe na anajo star draws.
0: Okay.
1: Anajo star draws.
0: Yes.
1: E rent lottery me say. Ye draw na ye bi anopa ewia na fa nyumre.
0: Nice.
1: Won dia anopa be dia wia.
0: Okay.
1: Won dia wia be dia nyumre.
0: Nice.
1: E rent lottery.
0: Okay.
1: Jo funi sisi a.
0: Okay.
1: Number star 806 hash.
0: Nice.
1: Star 806 hash.
0: Nice.
1: The fucker can't touch it.
0: Eh, simple class.
1: She can't grab you.
0: Obey this guy.
1: Obey this guy.
0: Obey this guy.
1: I rent lottery.
0: Obey your shika.
1: And I say your website, you know.
0: Okay.
1: www.rentlottery.com.
0: Okay.
1: I want to make my cholo tunu.
0: Nice.
1: Cholo tunu.
0: Obey this guy.
1: She said the cement to old German so obey a jatuma.
0: Eh, this cement.
1: Missing for jatuma.
0: Eh, this cement.
1: Constructors a jatuma.
0: Eh, this cement.
1: The patrol is star cement.
0: Eh, star cement.
1: Star cement.
0: Star cement.
1: Star cement.
0: I'm a photo.
1: Hey. 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
1: Jabo Simona Donald so 27 minutes in Africa game and set was all spinning in there Bertram Neo Bona Betre Bona Baba Jabron Jefferson Pedro Poro Adama Spain was on the bottom of the team Jonas Rabi 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
1: 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Belgium now, Victoria Ajiman Ewa Germany.
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1: Ozzy International, good work, keep it up.
0: Metini kache.
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0: Yeah.
1: Dabi o, nanzi, skano bechwa hospital.
0: Oh, but still, anu wabrochi. 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
0: Odebia da ho
1: omo
0: yes
1: atamati the mighty man
0: nice
1: aso Finland
0: what you say
1: amu fe ancha FM
0: da bro na mishlo mu pa
1: wole manko
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1: eh
0: what you say
1: che no ma bebre
0: che de mo bebre na o mami tine ka on ka che Odebia ma jama o de production de onu ya
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1: 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Go, Desmond! God has been Fabian Ruiz. Oh my goodness. Oh my goodness. Wow. Wow. Bonadier, never talk to him. I don't want to show you. Tell him, sir. Ha. I'm saying, no, it is a wife. I want us on him. So that's it. On a son of a
0: son.
1: Jeshe, I'm going to tell you from the Pedro Poro, Pierre Bono de Ma, La Mia Ma. What do you want to come to Pedro Poro? Etimus no piano, then you almost bought one. Tibon Cotua, and you pay. By now, I'm father Ruiz and Emily. No, Katum Poya, not Nagasa.
0: By keeper, I'm not here.
1: Then I'm not here.
0: Super quiet.
1: Then down one.
0: I remember what to meet you
1: down by the Etibo Koto.
0: Oh,
1: what to meet you? Come to
0: my wife. I'm for your experience. I'll wait. What that got to go to a meeting? You know,
1: I was about way.
0: Ah,
1: baby, you're going to go as the end of the
0: day. I want to be spread out. I'm in that you.
1: I'm not going
0: to shake it. I'm
1: not here.
0: What I say?
1: Life on Insula 104.5.
0: Yes, I don't mama for discount. Mama for discount.
1: Betano.
0: Betano.
1: No for discount. Betano.
0: What I say?
1: Nyama for discount. Betano.
0: Betano. Kosi bo afa so ni do do say. Ebi atomuru ro. Kosi bo afo. Betano do pe.
1: Eya betano.com.gh.
0: Yes.
1: Betano.com.gh.
0: Betano.
1: Cha oba chi no betano.
0: Yes, simple.
1: Me so wura mna yama we come bonus.
0: Oh, sir.
1: Up to 2000 Genesis.
0: Okay.
1: Ni esa busu ni ni so no.
0: Nice.
1: Eya betano.
0: Betano.
1: Give me a temporary order. Ezenze me hu say. Dead jump. A player back ordering say funny trio. With this guy, Subeda G.
0: Am I Kankanana? Kankanana.
1: Kankanana. Fantastic one. Loss in Dileman Capsules. Loss in Dileman Capsules. Obe delay one panasso.
0: Yes, simple.
1: Delay one panasso.
0: What you see?
1: Loss in Dileman Capsules.
0: Delay.
1: Loss in Dileman Capsules.
0: Obe delay one panasso. Miss Ube delay one panasso.
1: Miss see.
0: But my dear, we are swat on. Odia, Konunga Krebine Shadier.
1: Loss in delay. Man capsules.
0: Da.
1: Mimi say loss in delay man capsules. Mimi say capsules. Mimi bun me.
0: Yes, bun me.
1: Malaria to us, a type of fever, a trust and amount. Yematima,
0: okay.
1: So Yematima,
0: yes,
1: and only lost in a bamacha,
0: okay.
1: Says, you know, we're going to credit you to count. No, but there's another coconut.
0: I'm
1: going
0: to put your number.
1: Maybe your number is
0: 0242 0242 133 133 577 577,
1: and I say 0248 0248 619.
0: 619 999 999.
1: I am lost in our center. The Virgin Daughter. 33 minutes in here. Spending one bedroom here. 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Your number one account with the social media man. I call no 80 max in mono. So I'll be referee. Referee for the man Lamin Yama. Referee for the man Lamin Yama. Our bedroom 80 max in mono. No more pay. But be a bonnet than a dear. 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Erima Smith. I'm up here boni kaka boni abadi Fabian Rios the goal scorer. I'm so up here 8 months anymore. Danny Homo and Alfie na boni boni basoi. Ima Koliva. Boy, what did you say? Boy, you put out now. And I was about for me. What did you pass a boy neighbor? Then I
3: don't
1: have no party. DA. Why would you have one already? What did you say? Boy, but say 35 minutes in here. 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Dear Rasina, be a gentleman here. Ah, so we are here, Bebes, and I'm present today. Gabby Tiram, Gabby the foreigner. Fantastic one, Sikana Vatrinka. Born a betray. Born a betrayer from a Pedro Poro. Poro Pian Bonos on Tantam, so into the center circle. Born a betrayer, Mary Clapoto, you born a circle. I'm a rating box in my chance of speed. Now should I be? Refreshing foul. Edit your spin. A brandia Jeff and Alex Minor or the Ninja control bono a team box in him. And that is my friend, don't do that again. So wouldn't know ye be ma. Wouldn't know ye be ma. Wangazaba Timinka. Buana Kotre. 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Spinner Sabaku Belgium Timinti. 36 minutes in here. 36 minutes in here. Bono across many rancher and Bona Badia Brantia. Jeff and America Laporte and Gokipo 9-1 to Park Kubasi. Now Spanam will be attacking the French today. And you're coming in. Bona Badi Park Kubasi. Kubasi now come out to the goalkeeper. 9-1. No, I said about the Mutantam so. Bona Sabatri. Bona Kratani Omo. Omo Piana should I be. Debbie Bonatiman go through. 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
0: Spend almost 38 minutes
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0: Bobo and Alberti ta ta ta ta ta
4: switch debut. Spin the ball, and no pressure. 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Tap, tap, tap, tap. Mediaji, I'm a share one. What did I say? I'm a share one. And see, the ball by say, spin the ball, more goals. Because any France is a very tough match. Any France is a very tough match. I'm a share France. Now France, I was saying, don't you do. Spin the ball. Also, you're coming to go for you because spin, Barcelona from Colin the ball.
0: Hey! What feeling come to you? Obi, I hope you be a feeling come to you.
1: 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You're singing now, Obi, I get to him. Your boss, you want to address and crew 39 minutes in the spin one. Belgium Neo, number one, about three, Bonnie Crab, Belgium Ranchano, Bonabati, Abrantia from Nicholas Ruskin, Ruskin, a piano, Nostra Bonache, number one, about the spin mountain, Danny Omo, Omo, 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
0: Sadinati,
1: why nobody here?
0: Oh, yeah, player.
1: Of a two last way,
0: and yes, she, a football,
1: a football.
0: Yes,
4: it's a four commendations.
1: Lamiyama,
0: what you say?
1: Oh, my goodness,
0: I've always had one bubble.
1: On the bubble, one that's what we have been doing,
0: only a blue boss.
4: Only body for
5: Ella me yam.
4: I will be go play a man. Oh, free info.
1: So free spin. The chance of keep out about Cotwa was an amount of 10 times on now. But I trust and trust a clinical car and to the grams. They point out national everyone is a so Jeremy Doku, Doku, Doku, Lana, so Doku, Doku, Doku, Shaki Sakrimaka, Jeremy Doku, Doku, Osibana Mentua, Jeremy Doku, Spanet Timoxro, Oremo, Rasrabi, Bonnie Sasso, Kevin the Brain, Bonamadi Leandro Trossard, Trossard, Trossard, Sand Kadima, Asana Ganes, and so Pierre Bonas 10 times. So now Bonabri Kaipa, Kapa Kabana, Timoxo, Nasrabi. One is up here now, Belgium. 1, 2, 3. Now a piano to Kakabisa. Belgium and I could have come on a restaurant at Timosuba. A chance go! Go! Belgium at Rica! Belgium at Rica! Charles de Kitilara! What a Canadian, my Belgium, I was a good keep out of the Cotwa! Was in more fire, more fire, more fire, more fire! And what a manco! Belgium at Rica! Spending one, Belgium one, 41 minutes in the air.
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0: 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Israel 104.5.
1: I don't
0: know what you're in every intimacy. What had it?
1: Oh, they're cool.
0: Orion Service Publications. Obane manemene
1: simple
0: manem ji buku no
1: obesi abugesu
0: no manem
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0: manem ji nguri ti
1: on economy
0: me ba cho obande oba bi efirin ku abremu
1: enu anu
0: na audio service publication se
1: bula ni kula bi mu fast
0: je books no
1: what top
0: genius ema finaka
1: yes
0: aje tum
1: waje atum
0: si se anu na obane sua
1: yes
0: bi bi na adwuno
1: simple
0: kura enu from crash nazero 1 and 2 kg 1 and 2 and of primary
1: yes
0: your book bia bi ho
1: nice
0: your english asante chi numerous class, maybe about your creative art, your math, your science, your history. It's a book could be happy.
1: Yes.
0: Your living happy way as well.
1: Oh, nice, nice.
0: Baby, a tone book should be
1: here. Ubenya Biato.
0: Baby, a tone book should be here.
1: Ubenya Biato.
0: Who first is here?
1: Yes.
0: It was 0555.
1: 0555.
0: 313.
1: 313.
0: 658.
1: 658.
0: And that's a 0249.
1: 0249.
0: 411.
1: 411.
0: 234.
1: 234
0: Orion Saros Publications.
1: A war,
0: my Obani Mre,
1: Mani Bima,
0: Master Kenya,
1: and you are Obani Bino.
0: And you're not to make
1: okay.
0: Na we are contractor. We are fear.
1: Yes,
0: and as a break, you cannot put you for a mutiny.
1: You cheer for me.
0: But who done a car can we see, you know? About to soap high quality,
1: yes,
0: glass windows and doors.
1: Okay,
0: and as I said, then we get no pomano. I'm a come. No security in San Seminati Messipia. And one in Reloft window and door systems.
1: Yes.
0: Reloft window and door systems.
1: Yes.
0: Anything glass beer.
1: Oh, no.
0: Say your apartment, oh, say your offices, so maybe your hotel, so if you, maybe your friends,
1: friends.
0: Anything glass beer. Your sliding, your casement, your hanging, your fix, your leak proof, bulletproof.
1: Hey.
0: Reloft.
1: Reloft.
0: I'm
1: calling you serious.
0: Me serious.
1: Hey.
0: I'm going to say 2 weeks.
1: I'm going to
0: say
1: what I say.
0: Because we love to
1: move by Juma too much.
0: 0537 817 472 472.
1: And
0: a real
1: lot
0: window,
1: yes,
0: and door systems.
1: Ever
0: never to referee at 5 minutes and
1: after soon.
0: Edison,
1: this is the catch of the
0: hotel. Champion,
1: yes, yeah, don't worry.
0: Now, my boss, you know,
1: you will hear from me.
0: Ah,
1: tell for true. Who hear from me?
0: You are kind of a fan as well, can you?
1: Oh, say I don't want to know kind of a fan as well.
0: Champion Koku Adresi.
1: Oh, a guy too much.
0: Of Lawson TV.
1: Yes.
0: And Lawson FM. And All Sports GH.
1: Yes. Oh, a guy.
0: Oh, a guy.
1: Call.
0: Champion boss. And then you may try to present. Ah. Yeah, child.
1: But you better turn off on this one, make a show.
0: Me.
1: Ah.
0: By this way, the power power.
1: Sure.
0: And maybe a call, I.e. while I see wedding.
1: Okay.
0: I will. Atimatim baby aso baby
1: yes
0: no be see me of you
1: I want to see
0: me fear no mu chan
1: a guide go
0: was it for chilo me san from where dem man
1: o do be ra dem
0: dey before say
1: yeah
0: no be me no
1: a guy o
0: no be me no am
1: yes yes
0: born here corner dem spend Swen him ran to the back court. Many men saw Bonner Betcher Charles for spinning the Slabby. Benjamin Timosh Romay Bonner Pierre now. Benjamin Tipraga call. Chanty Kitalara. Walk over back with him as a Slabby. 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

0: 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I'll be sure they react to me.
1: Boy, they don't bother with you. Edna.
0: I don't call him.
1: Oh, baby.
0: Go on, Bobo, you idiot.
1: I'm dead.
0: No extra time.
1: I don't call him.
0: I don't call him.
1: Edio. Obia to win a chance, but Obia is here. What are you? By Spain, I push you. Also, win the game with mommy.
0: Hey. 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
1: yes
0: ade wo akira
1: o ma bi bi
0: wo ni
1: se e wo ade a
0: what you say AB
1: yes
0: AB herbal clinic
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0: Problem kese pa
1: Ewo Yes
0: Nyamiya rumwa otano pa
1: Ye fast
0: Odo ni chim Awo kwa laso jina se
1: Okay
0: AB herbal clinic
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0: Nebacho live wate chima
1: Yes
0: Ukizi ni wate chima
1: Yes
0: Nebacho AB
1: Yes
0: Herbal clinic Uye brama na unya mancha Uiti mi mwa juma
1: Oh why ble
0: AB herbal clinic
1: Yes
0: Jawa kwa laso jina se
1: Okay
0: Baby ya market ni wana
1: Yes
0: On friends is here
1: Fre
0: 0541 0541 565
1: 1 99 1 99
0: and a 0502 0502 812 812 161 161 LB
1: a wolf soft rasta
0: champion rasta
1: baby I'm not sure what you boy drama come as man as antimine
0: fantastic one live on Israel 104.5 your number one a canal radio station Hobi I got to 5 minutes in as one is a 5 minutes in as one is a Spina Sabako, Sansuna Belgium, and Susan Sabako. Born a goki, Kadima Spin, goki power, nice Simon. What's an abominati? Tatras and Sakano, lovely Conjana, Refragi Fowl, Eddie Tespin, Refragi Fowl, the Tespin, Mouser Mikalo, yes, about. I said, if you can, Bibiana Bipri, Bibiana Bipri, my colleague on Okaza Chenis, I know, will be shown the card. No, you are not an IMC.
1: Ose, me never test you once.
0: Man, kaje ma, once one minute. Now, referee is not being a fairy kind of player. Spend one, Belgium one. Ojo, first of all, better.
1: Yes, yes, game ne. Two teams no be able. 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Spain so I had there. But Spain a kitty chances I was sorry. 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
4: What up, Mrenabo? 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
12: 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I'm ready to go. 1 p.m. to 3 p.m. I'm Adum TV. 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

We are all saying, let's celebrate World Cup 2026 US of A, Canada, Mexico, and of course, quarterfinal, Mantis.

0: Okay, say an ya corno, a jenny in any issue from Sunday, from Gabby Tram, the foreigner, out of commentary. Our baby Joe,
1: tap your Gabby.
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1: confidence
0: room. I'll be there now.
1: Also tap your soup.
0: Yanya bad any of us.
1: So tap a soup. We don't tell about
0: what
1: dear. What dear. Flo.
0: You.
1: Hey.
0: So I was here. Yanya back here to Janam Foma. And sure, you know what I can. Radio says in the Santibang now. At your 2 second half of the game for the 5 minutes. And yes, I saw Sophie Stadium. 70,000 plus sita capacity. And you're meaning now. Equia did. Now, Bona Ababeti. Spearman or woman, a crab on a cacabi, or my job on a macucuria, cacrea, the crab on cuckoo, what time on a crack a cabby, what about a cockman goalkeeper, now Bonababa de Rodrigo Cascante, Rodin the crab on Rodini, was winning the air, Piamara Cofifisa, Fabian Rees, what about a Bramig Laporte, Laporte the crab on Amel Laporta, what time on a cacabi, macucuria, cuckoo, the crab on cucurera, what down that old cacabi, what a sweat tower on Betman Boracana, Nasrabi, and now Bedrom Mino, Santana Filmaikil. Oliver, what you foul at your mama cook? What you foul at your mama cook? Run up. Center of Michael Oliver. What you foul at your mama bedroom minor? Sophie Stadium. 70,492 seater capacity. Will be Mansell. Gaming in our Toja. Charles de Catalawa, one all. And when you're the goal, Edema, Betro Minor, we'll bet me at Dando Muhana now. Bono Ababeti, Abrantari Dinate, Pao Kubasi, Wetabar Kakabi Nelson Dani Kofi Obo, Zadina Biao, Rafa de Foul, Ediaba Dani Obo, Santa Rafi Michael Oliver, what has a foul, and as a tackler, Edeco Abrantanusuno, Abrantari Dari Matele, what on a quiet side, and not Jeremy Doku. What about a remnant of Goki Power and Simons? What about the Fabana de Maspe minor? When I, what to want in Paso? What's a mummy and corner? A janity them, Bono Babe de Macu Crea, the Jabana Kateka Cabia Mela Laporte, Labota Piano Piano Cockma. 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
1: but Gabi,
0: what's wrong with you, Mukranke, offside?
1: Now, my boy, Shakwana left you, Grandier. My boy, what do you do? What does that? What you keep on there? Finish it simple.
0: Okay.
1: Let me, Yama.
0: Now, you're charged, my dear, so far now. Spain, Womania, Briepa, Sanso, Anomayani, Dinade. Bedroom, better record be a breaky. Since I said this tournament has Spain, will be a far ball and far to a matremo. But I met the Abrantari the other time, the Catalari. What a bonnet, the Atumenti, Sada, clean city in Spain, Ecrano. And upon back, I'm a Catam, as I said, we will come see how the Gia, Nankome, the first ever country. I don't know, Subo, a capa. Jean Fabo Enfant Tremu.
1: Yes.
0: Now we're to make the World Cup.
1: Argentina.
0: But I know ABC. ABC.
1: Argentina. So you're the boy to net.
0: Oh, wow. No more Munyibi. Munyibi. Obieno Hawaii's a record.
1: Sir.
0: Definitely. Obieno.
1: Okay.
0: Obieno.
1: Okay.
0: Sir, your boy World Cup.
1: Okay.
0: Now, yes, sir. Oh, David.
1: Sir. Flo.
0: Obieno. Now, I'm talking about this, sir. Bore Kramaku Kuraya, what about in Tapaso, what about in Jeromo, when between the Bona Corona Sabi, Arantaya Dindi, Fabian Rees, Jamaica, Kevin Dubrana, what Tatanesa, Ruffy, what the foul, Ariama 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
0: 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Alex Baena. 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
0: Nanko bet me a chance. That is winning boom.
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0: winning boom. 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
0: Winning boom.
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1: 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Owuku maya de o pa pa pa.
0: Oh my God.
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0: Okay now. 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
1: Yes,
0: a hundred telling you now.
1: I'm so
0: glad you
1: say, Gusla crack, crack,
0: crack,
1: crack,
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0: 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Short Nigeria be born into Benjamin. Bad one for say referee abandon so abandon sir. Referee abandon sir. Born abandon sir. Enter Kebe at the from here. Hey, born the abandon sir.
1: Born sir by born the answer. What is answer? Say born sir.
0: Sir.
1: I born the answer. I born sir.
0: Sir.
1: Any who knew a left decision, left be or bad, left be or onji.
0: Sir.
1: What is say?
0: Okay.
1: Decision. Did you see him?
0: Why this is
1: left free decision.
0: Left free.
1: M A K U. Left
0: free. Hey, Edumaya Dem. Edumaya Dem pa. Mr. Joseph Tego.
1: Champion Gabi.
0: Mr. Joseph Tego.
1: Champion Gabi.
0: Mr. Joseph Tego.
1: Champion Gabi.
0: Mr. Joseph Tego.
1: Champion ni Gabi.
0: Go baba na.
1: Go there. Was there back because the Isaac question is a point 9 here. Was there free?
0: Sir.
1: What you say?
0: What you say?
1: I was saying 9 if you are just saying go back. Two teams says I was saying the number who said no go.
0: Okay.
1: What you say? Space such as is ah, but Lukaku abemu Lukaku be hard journey.
0: Zaa.
1: Lukaku.
0: Kimuka.
1: Yes. Obabia.
0: Bolongoli.
1: I see. I was different.
0: Why there?
1: Lukaku na minimo Chelsea na yoni.
0: Oh, David.
1: Also, why different power?
0: Look at there.
1: Chelsea there. Yeah, Charles. That was him.
0: Lukaku and that dear, sir. Lukaku yet first. No?
1: What should I say? Obama, ni man, yes, first. Hey,
0: Nipanya, and Shai on my one account. Radio says it is something. I got to be Lamine Yama when they crap on Lamine Yamani Lamine Yama who crap on what the burner of the penalty. Your boss room, we met you in the burner corner. National B, huh? A charity damage the candy car. 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
1: you know. Oh,
0: now, woman is in the bedroom. Woman paid up on the top also. And you decade the car. Bona Barberia today. Abrantari Dinade, Pedro Poro. Wapia Barabara Cocody. Now Emil Laporte, Laporte ne Crabon, Emil Laporte ni. What down when they come up power Kubase, Kubase, Kubase ne Crabon power Kubase ni. What down down on power Kubase to Danny Kofi Omo, Omo ne Crabon, Danny Omo long certain pass. When now Brandon ni dead Mark Kukureya, Kukuni, Kukwafa. What on swear Piamano, what about a come up Pedro Gonzalez, Pedro ne Crabon, Santa Seco, Cancun and Chono Mepe, Pedro ni, what Pia, what about a Kakuma Mikela Oyazaba, Mikaran Swepia, Bonababete, 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meant to me, and so for Bonanco, Telemedo Crafabono, Wakem, Abwakem, Refi, Radio Fawadia Matelemidoku, Santa Rafi, Michael Oliver, Radio Fawo, Edia Matelemidoku. And sure you know my when I can radio system. Dear Santa Magna, dear to me.
1: Oh!
0: Dear Ghana Magna, dear to me.
1: Oh!
0: And how no be
1: yes!
0: Now you're trust with Yumbo to make a car from away. Now we say, Matibu Kotwa. What a park in the Susa. As it any be a call, Adiama activate. Activate. Activate.
1: Yes.
0: What must have been can't also web yajuma?
1: Okay.
0: Now we have software.
1: Okay.
0: Hey, bet me a bomb with Jumana Kama.
1: Nice.
0: What when they create software and
1: nice. Nice.
0: And now the better track supply chain vulnerabilities.
1: Okay.
0: Would be manage production. Would be control defect. Would you manage your warehouse and your storage hall?
1: Nice.
0: After all your proper invoicing. And when you on your temper proof stickers at your mouth with ADS1 barcode and after QR code for authentication and after consumer engagement.
1: Yes.
0: After you move on your high grade, low level at your mouth. So your pharmaceutical company. It be a new bin out on in your own beverages be say alcohol and as a cosmetic product in Yana. The Pato Brana Yanya and your roller book come and farm out your package. I demand your come up. Ghana, dear Jamkana, who benya see a ball and where to manaque top high haya. Yeni Pogas and a bustle.
1: Yes,
0: General Messenger 0205 0205 587 587 575 575 and as a 0544 0544 0530 0532 05 205. Now, what's when you're Medi Moses?
1: Okay,
0: Medi Moses.
1: Yes,
0: Medi Moses Clinic and Herbal Center.
1: I see that.
0: What was some of the Prosacure X, Prosacure X capsule and Jabba? I'm a Prosacure Tino and on our Noma and Brabama Bama Johnson Tentem. What don't you a delay? I feel crampon, Prosit and I added to a redo and a Prosacure X capsule.
1: Yes,
0: and a Prosacure T. After me, the Digi Moses, Afro Moses, Medi Plus capsule, Ediaba, and on a Bama MFS vaccine, Bama Betima Boy, my fire day in back, and your friends say, Jet Chat 12.
1: Yes,
0: for me, the Medi Moses, Garlic capsule, Swabba, and never boy a pie, immune system booster, and number boy blast circulation, after cholesterol in a banana in Adiama, after a press and a better chilling in Aso, and to the pair who pay a try in a cocobain, off for Brasses and Tassi Road, and on our Benya Medi Moses, a clinic and a herbal center. Woman, I'm 0547 0547 405 405 455 455 and as 0244 0244 0668 068 447 447. Now we swear to many. Now I'm so quite amount. After Mac Visit Center.
1: Okay.
0: Now sir, I'm gonna Mac Visit Center. No.
1: Yes.
0: Doctor Siedu Amega Herbabites.
1: Oh, champion doctor.
0: Doctor Siedu Amega Herbabites.
1: Yes, champion doctor.
0: Open Sabapa Numa.
1: Yes.
0: Doctor Siedu.
1: Yes.
0: Amega Herbabites.
1: Okay.
0: I come up.
1: Yeah.
0: Now we do anything more. Tabaya.
1: Yes.
0: Yabena Safari J Hospital.
1: Okay.
0: I want now, Pa. We bring up Doctor Siedu. I'm a guy here, baby. Test me, dear Tratton. Say this is the idea. I am menstrual pains. I am cocoa. And I say, Bia, a premature ejaculation, Bama, and that boy, a sexual weakness. A betuning in us, Adama.
1: Yes.
0: And Doctor Siedu. I'm a guy here, baby. Test. A nupina, and yet, yeah.
1: Okay.
0: The doctors is here. I was 0543 0543 344 344 578 578. And that'd be 587, rather.
1: 587.
0: And that's 0244 0244 7 9 8 7 9 8 9 8 2 9 8 2. Now when you're Dr. Siedu Amega Herbabites,
1: okay,
0: when you have CCTV cameras, CCTV cameras, oh, code you have here, and you're Mac Visit Center. Now when you say CCTV cameras, you know, go more IS solar with AI 3-1. ano mo ACC TV camera ene solar camera e 2-in-1 afi obo the street light ebom ento be tumi di abo mantam ene akonfo wo mantam nya mo beti obo bato waso de no beto bi kobo ho
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0: baby
1: TV app the biya VIP onu
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1: Send in your name free mu. And on who I don't go.
0: Yes, of course.
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0: And sure, John Amawana can radio station.
1: Tiaia,
0: tiaia. Mamma, kiss condom.
1: Okay.
0: Kiss condom.
1: Yes, yes, simple.
0: Kiss condom.
1: Yes, simple.
0: Kiss in the keke.
1: Keke, keke.
0: Kiss strawberry gel.
1: Yes.
0: Kiss strawberry gel.
1: What you came to say? I want a matcha. Che, yare nabawo, yare nabawo. Gabi, yare and you see Toby, kiss condom.
0: Kiss condom, fire
1: to me. Toby, I simple, Toby. Oh. When I match and play, Toby.
0: And to many in Nancy, a Janity Dammy Caddy.
1: You are gross on this, Yadu Toby. Simple.
0: And sure, your number one account, Radio Cecilia Santamai.
1: Okay.
0: Then you know, there are too many. Jagana, my dear, too many winter. I ain't found out
1: betty.
0: A Janity Damusa, Yaquanium. Born a car, Pedro Gonzalez. Pedro Piambaca Kirby. What about a command, Nico Williams? Nico Pedro Bono, Nasurabi. Born a trap, Ben and Baby Crown. Nico Williams, the born and Baby Crown. Baby, I'm born in Amino. Ha! Said your bio. Eternity dem, sir. Eternity dem. Eternity dem. Yen your bass with the Aniaba. Heating it dem with the

0: sorry, I'm sorry, I'm sorry. What's it me? Thank you, I'm sorry. Oh, so, what about a brother Rodrigo Cascante? Rodin the Cabo de Bonasim, Nasrabi, Webetimacana, Macucraya, Macucraya, Cucrafa, Cucrafa, Bonababedi, Pedri, Walensapia, Nan Nico, Nicopia, Bonacoco de Pedro Gonzalez, to Nico Williams, what the 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so at the Aya Raskan. 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
1: yes.
0: ABA Herbal Clinic.
1: Champion doctor.
0: What's up for 3 days in here?
1: Champion doctor.
0: What's his sexual weakness? Menstrual pains.
1: Yes.
0: Who prostate in you to assert your mouth?
1: Okay.
0: Bra, I just so. Hey, Dabi, bra, aya, quada, aya, kaza, quada, so.
1: Yes.
0: Japan, aya, market, no. I don't know, quada, so. Japan, market. Quada, so, kinas, mami,
1: yes,
0: kada,
1: say.
0: Quada, so, kinas,
1: say.
0: Market, and enjoy my pay. And you, Kumase. Doma, inkro. I don't so, Ebenezer, prepare school. One year Pia Kubi, Coast on the Basso. Vomon number says 0502 812 812 162 161 161. Now when you're more, and the man you know, come a come at your mouth.
1: Yes,
0: and since I would do now, and so. Enter in here, we love windows and door system.
1: Yes,
0: we love windows. Enter Lamini Yama, that's what I be. Enter 3 minutes, Lamini Yama to my farm. So, what's with that area? When you're screeching doors, and we love windows and door system.
1: Yes.
0: Glass work pad here. About a sliding, about a casement. About a hanging, about a fix. About a balustrade. And also sour doors.
1: Okay.
0: Leak-proof, bullet-proof, break resistance. One man in our amount. Pitch number one. Omo Ben Sanvik.
1: Yes.
0: And now be we love windows. Robo number is 0537.
1: 0537.
0: 817.
1: 817.
0: 472.
1: 472.
0: Now when you're more Orient Saros Publications, almost in the bed books for Mauba. Now, at the 4 minutes, born a crown man in the bedroom. Robert Jabber Kakabi, Robert Bonaba, Ababedi, Robert Penati Abosno, and Fifio Pair, Abraham Teddy Derry Michele, where you bought a Quate Kakabi, what about a Quaco Remo? Now, Abraham Teddy Tain, Eddie Raskan, Ronald Piabono, or the Abraham Michele, Michele in the Clubono, Ronso Piama Kakabi, Bona Quaquede, Gokipa. 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Rafael yellow card. 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
1: What you say experience bro? 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
0: Of course.
1: What you say?
0: To add here. William Selfin anya two yellow cards.
1: Oh sir.
0: Paul Kubasi adi bako.
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0: Yellow cards anya no dey dey no no. 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
0: 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Mike Mereno.
1: 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Yes.
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1: Debi.
0: Sebo no. 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
1: Okay.
0: Na wanya fast.
1: Yes.
0: Anna Mike Mereno di tumu. Wase blad nyame. Born of the asshole.
1: Yes.
0: Banko Nyanko. No, it says
1: Abu. Yes. My God, you're here. 2-1 here. Because S.I. You have
0: a content.
1: You have a content. You have a content. You have a content. What do you say?
0: Lament, but this ain't 20 months old.
1: My God, keep on hanging out here. Hey. Maybe what do you
0: do? Wanyade. Now Manchester goalkeeper there, and you ask
1: him, Richard don't for him.
0: Richard don't call for him. Richard don't call for that. Richard don't call for now. Wanyade.
1: Job did not come back.
0: Wanyade. Goalkeeper, Abam Fufro. What about baby goat?
1: Obina tabu wife.
0: Goalkeeper, Abam Fufro. Jawe 2-1 Aquariama Spain mano now Bona Trace throw in yet to the Tia Bedrom Bonnie throw in to the Tia Bedrom ha goalkeeper Lamens Wawasan was he Mr. Pa
1: Gabi Bedrom keeper we have been dinner time because we are not here I'm a boy we're pie and ashaw
0: Kofiri Asewa
1: I'm not telling you with you
0: Oscar, yeah, Austin.
1: Champion Austin
0: Wood. Austin Wood.
1: What's up, Wabao?
0: Oh, hey.
1: Wabao. Oh, Ghana.
0: Sir.
1: You're not watching a pass for some other.
0: Austin Wood.
1: Tahini.
0: So me gaza bully.
1: So me na. So wait ya.
0: Wait ya.
1: What you say?
0: Etradi.
1: Okay, so pekasa. Yes, I can say I don't speak Ghana.
0: I don't speak Ghana. Asi wudi ya makwaba. Ya makwaba better.
1: Unya upa pemia.
0: Man sapai.
1: Na unya.
0: Ya katro.
1: Unya Judah. No anya de obo di
0: sesia. Wenya ope adwuma ni yepa wenya Jude.
1: Yes.
0: Na wenya as do.
1: Okay.
0: Na wenya as Wood.
1: Yes.
0: Adwuma na no atra 5 hours.
1: 5 hours
0: program. Jamu mwenwa. Na retired on sabo intemes. Eno ano no.
1: Okay, so we should be ready no show.
0: Fine. Okay, abena.
1: Come be say question.
0: Abena retired.
1: Come be say question no ID.
0: Yeah. Hey. And 7 hours apart. Abusia Adiana yes yes yes yes yes yes yes yes yes yes yes yes yes yes yes yes yes yes yes yes Spain Santa Rafares man and so and the other so cameraman why are you not Tibu control boss ah we now demo ah we now demo ah
1: like a body shed
0: dab Red Zona,
1: yes.
0: Was it 72 hours, man? Who knew them? Red Zona,
1: yes.
0: Was it 52? Cloud, don't mind them 50.
1: Debbie,
0: who made him?
1: Nice.
0: Red Zona,
1: yes.
0: Was it my hotel in Anya Kama?
1: Okay.
0: Red Zona,
1: yes.
0: Was it Jerry United Dominica? Red Zona, was it 72 hours?
1: Next,
0: but Oko Cosmetic Shop. Any baby, I tone spray beer. When you be at home and sweat my Kama. Star Cement,
1: yes.
0: Any DC dime. Star Cement, I dance here, dear. And one Star Cement. Ubeto Lota, Run the lottery,
1: okay.
0: Run lottery,
1: okay.
0: Ufa phone I star 806 has,
1: yes.
0: Star 806 has. Now what you been on your mouth? So I create your mouth. Mountain roof,
1: okay.
0: Uba mountain roof, I amuzu health food. Amuzu health food. And now I come on. Jeremy Doku di bani ko. 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Messi Bona Adani Emil Laporte. 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Bedroom. What would you journey about one batiana? Mudi abekwa satama na yapamato.
1: My Gabi.
0: Yeah.
1: Don't more pressure here, dear. You never to miss you.
0: What's it?
1: I'm more pressure, pal.
0: Oh, yeah, yeah.
1: Yes.
0: Chichose president.
1: Now
0: Chichose.
1: Yes.
0: Now Slamakes on the Jinabonete. Slamakes. Slamakes. Wapedo Kiluga. 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Now, so you'll be bad to a man, a club on a phone. I'm not telling you, Machele. 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Machele. 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Akasamanayo. 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At my community bank. With the bank, you be ready to my atuma kwamuma. Atuma kwamuma.
1: Yes.
0: Atuma kwamuma.
1: Okay.
0: Woman say, why I come a Betano?
1: Yes.
0: Better than the Betano.
1: With this car.
0: www.betano.com.gh.
1: Yes.
0: Now sweat my discar. I feel I'm trying to make this so. K. Edu Gas and Ovi.
1: Oh, tap your kid.
0: K. Edu Gas and Ovi.
1: Tap your kid.
0: Was what you have in the Papa Panapa.
1: Namishanu.
0: Womo at the dear, I was to be Bruno.
1: Yes.
0: And the Emana. Mo ye tiane toba toba fono
1: okay
0: but the ade be hiti
1: yes
0: the ade be kan se
1: yes
0: the ade be no
1: yes
0: ye di ovi nyina ba
1: yes
0: e ke adu gas and ovi
1: e ke adu o
0: ke adu gas and ovi
1: e ke adu
0: what's a predator win on the so yasene
1: oh namishira no
0: aha predator win no se game aye boy
1: yes
0: se bedjon be se ana se bia spin be se 2-1 o se 3-1 no wono na daru ma wi a ne ato mo ba fona te se eno so aye kama ke adu numbers new Fake care, this is here, that is a
1: friend
0: of mine. Come back, come
1: on, and
0: 0243 365 873 873. Now, our friend Mr. Cabinet do Ebenezer.
1: Yes,
0: no, I do so. And you many in any
1: good day.
0: I can't wait to know as a vessel. But Yakuana Pa Rodrigo Cascante rode in and a 9 year and saying, and I will bunny Yasaro. Now, young Cosway, you need to my family. Mac Berry Butter Biscuit. Mac Berry Butter Biscuit. Woman, how many biscuit in the abba?
1: Yes.
0: Woman, see a fire promotion. Woman, did Mac Berry Oath Digestive and Biscuit in the abba?
1: Tobacco.
0: And a Mac Berry Butter Biscuit.
1: Yes.
0: To be from Akodan Franco School.
1: Simple.
0: Ah. Woman, could I eat bread too much? Can look at her. One head of bonus from Romelu Lukagwe. We will send in a home. Oh, man, the far no cry. 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
1: yes
0: govi
2: amosi mbu sa sa de goalkeeper no won dia na and you need
0: to so ya manchester ni
1: so we tell club for the o si what
0: that's all but ya manchester goalkeeper
1: ah why you go for
0: and we no dey call that champions league no so we are no dey better champions e go for be we and you be here no
2: na go see for this one what train bench say n't be here
0: oh coffee die we nyade but na me anim e mistake no here obi anim say san lames do
1: here say body same touch in here
0: we yard in fact
1: what you say but first one we yard
0: Manchester e qualify for Champions League no one
2: on
0: one
2: here you watch
1: this what see what
0: that body show
2: e mama check go give people so come
0: I ay why
2: ya finish show
1: show come so
2: na aso come
1: aso we amas
2: of course
1: Korogomo,
2: kwa korogodu masi.
1: Ah. Asawo. Odugo da o.
2: So dressing room da pool ni ma.
1: Ah, fe da asawo.
2: Asawo.
0: Za.
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1: okay, okay, okay.
2: Za tan na to rough.
1: Yes, yes.
0: Okay.
1: Dis am fe mu.
0: Ya da masi. Abusia, ya de asia.
1: Asawo ki pa me so kan. Okay.
0: Ya de asia from Gabby Tru and the foreigner.
1: Yes, yes, yes, yes.
0: Baby Jones
1: wrote that. That Tuesday.
0: Ah, ya beba, ya beba.
1: SG more.
0: Ah, ya beba SG more.
1: Tuesday.
0: But etna so ya beba.
1: So ya beba.
0: Ah, chance ya beba.
1: Yes, yes.
0: The Argentina and Switzerland na eba.
1: Okay.
0: What say?
2: England
0: na eyi. Da eyi. Media kwa Sunday. Sunday
2: 1 o'clock.
0: Eno ya 1 say na me kan. Enti England, England ni Norway na eba ni kiram Madam Roma.
1: Okay.
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0: ya. Ah yes le mo a mo wo de.
1: Ya bua ko e ko
0: de ya buka fu na wie. Yes le mo a.
1: Yes, I'm for an upper deputy bow.
0: Yes, sir.
1: Yes,
0: dear, can be an army as I
1: got.
0: Yes, sir. Yes, sir. Yes, sir. Yes, sir. Yes, sir. Yes, sir. Yes, sir. Yes, sir.
3: Yes, sir. Yes, sir. Yes, sir. Yes, sir. Yes, sir. Yes, sir. Yes, sir. Yes, sir. Yes, sir. Yes, sir. Yes, sir. Yes, sir. Yes, sir. Yes, sir. Yes, sir. Yes, sir. Yes, sir. Yes, sir. Yes, sir. Yes, sir. Yes, sir. Yes, sir. Yes, sir. Yes, sir. Yes, sir. Yes, sir. Yes, sir. Yes, sir. Yes, sir. Yes, sir. Yes, sir. Yes, sir. Yes, sir. Yes, sir. Yes, sir. Yes, sir. Yes, sir. Yes, sir. Yes, sir. Yes, sir. Yes, sir. Yes, sir. Yes, sir. Yes, sir. Yes, sir. Yes, sir. Yes, sir. Yes, sir. Yes, sir. Yes, sir. Yes, sir. Yes, sir. Yes, sir. Yes, sir. Yes, sir. Yes, sir. Yes, sir. Yes, sir. Yes, sir. Yes, sir. Yes, sir. Yes, sir. Yes, sir. Yes, sir. Yes, sir. Yes, sir. Yes, sir. Yes, sir. Yes, sir. Yes, sir. Yes, sir. Yes, sir. Yes, sir. Yes

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0: in 500 Ghana cedis. 1X Games. 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
0: 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Now, about Dr. Bibi, who big hands natural hair clinic, I'm sure will say no. I don't know, sir. The anti-wono, media video by Jim Banish show. Now, my mom who say, ah, we hear your maybe a containing anti carcinogenic properties, circulating carotenoid. It's really no more. Now, my unipedian and your fapping mapper. And, sir, I don't know, I don't know, my yajuma. What would the anti-am is one of my drone, my drone, yajuma? I don't need the NKU. Nelson said, don't go say, dear Emma, umre, any by, and I saw him who can dear come. And son, a drone and yina swan, a precope, a timia, why ya dear, and answer of the other Joan, I won't in consa, every who obeys you, Timmy, you go to Genesis, and a yapapain, as son. Jimmy number, and Twanko Monoso, Jimmy number, and what? Pomodi answer over for Dr. Bibi, big hands, natural head make your number. Number near 0240.
1: 0240 9411 95 0240 0240 94 94 11 95 94 11 95 94 94 11 95 94 94 11 95 94 94 94 94 94 94 94 94 94 94 94 94 94 94 94 94 94 94 94 94 94 94 94 94 94 94 94 94 94 94 94 94 94 94 94 94 94 94 94 94 94 94 94 94 94 94 94 94 94 94 94 94 94 94 94 94 94 94 94 94 94 94 94 94 94 94 94 94 94 94 94 94 94 94 94 94 94 94 94 94 94 94 94 94 94 94 94 94 94 94 94 94 94 94 94 94 94 94 94 94 94 94 94 94 94 94 94 94 94 94 94 94 94 94 94 94 94 94 94 94 94 94 94 94 94 94 94 94 94 94 94 94 94 94 94 94 94 94 94 94 94 94 94 94 94 94 94 94 94 94 94 94 94 94 94 94 94 94 94 94 94 94 94 94 94 94 94
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1: 0240-0240-94-11-11-95-95-0240-0240-94-11-11-95-95 Eba sa di so we Big Hands Natural Health Clinic. 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

0: 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Not recommended for pregnant women and lactating mothers. 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This advert is FDA approved.
1: Ghana, Kumasi, Asantemi, are you ready? 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Why an edge FIFA World Cup no? At the Sininazo. Aye Ghana, Brazil, Argentina, France, England. And what show Jesse? No show S Simo. Get a chance to never see you near Buena Coma. You bet Sunny Mabebre, TV, mobile phones, souvenirs, shopping for. Branded dresses and a Nema P. World Cup Fiesta 2026. Play new film. Abo for a Swiss Rini.
2: ABA Herbal Center. No.
3: Say your glaucoma. Glaucoma. And as a cataract, you can say it.
2: And one is a woody dedicate.
3: And Santam Shim.
2: When you swap the whole clay.
3: Lay a number how party.
2: ABA Betonet.
3: ABA Herbal Center.
2: I will quote that. So, Genesis. Genesis. You are paying.
3: Praying.
2: I was 0541 565 1.
4: Abofra biada ye so ne se obenya Orion Cyrus publication enwoma na odie djuma efi se ebie mufra na dwene mu enwoma kenkan ekonkan omakunta buo omunti ase demufua efi nursery 1 ekopim nursery 2 o 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phonics and sight words picture reading and coloring and a primary 1 ecopim primary 6 and so your English language, mathematics, science, creative art, history or your sire say baby I will be a say akra and kumase and a reading piano phrase 0555 313 658 and 0249 411 234
1: na yedi bro. Oh yes, sikakra biano dorso naso piaman say atiatum eye atuma kwa community bank PLC
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I have foreign tidbit and quah. And your deep brewer. The coach is Eka. 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Match previews. Any exclusive.

0: Who is the greatest of all time in football?
1: Someone in red, and it goes to one!
2: Too much, sir!
3: That's no goal for. What the five champions league? You want to know?
2: I'll be the real goat, sir.
3: What's the real goat?
0: Angel of.
4: Ghana Jollof has no co-equal.
5: The smell alone. Oh my God!
6: Oh, that shit! You two they lie, eh? Now they step to where they use cook the rice and then they go put them for top.
0: In music.
7: Are you busy? Forget everybody, yeah?
8: My guy.
7: God, your papa ninja, you put some respect on the goat.
8: On the goat? The only goat I know lives in Tema.
7: Every year, we they give to you back.
0: So who is the goat? Though we may disagree on who the GOAT is in football, music and jollof, Alumobitis always brings us together. Alumobitis, authentically African. 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Proudly produced by Casa Preco PLC. 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Not for sale to persons under 18 years of age. 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This
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0: Yes, say I'm poor, we are see my yes. Anka yantinamu. Indida any away.
1: In she Ryan fan.
0: And then we are seen in pa. Yeah, one more tina. I'm up when some affair so. Some short time. Any prayer, I would dear. Nebony Ahuro ya. Musa dotia, we are made of port in the pan. And our son, my carmia.
1: Inch, inch, inch, inch, inch,
2: inch, inch, inch,
1: inch, inch, inch,
2: inch, inch, inch,
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2: Odua Fidia to
1: her.
2: We did a German soon, Ogoro. Ogoro near Bacope. We know a traffic Sabia could see an opanusia. And he feared. I do fear that I had a mushroom go. But if for pa, we did say, I'm here to be a way.
0: Yes, some share. When I don't say, we are seeing
1: in she riot fan.
0: Yana Makai said. Our old men's Tano Sinipa. Our Tito Mayim.
1: And she was a more
0: kind of business. Sabi Sabi. So on your cross, you have to Ajin and in Quantia. On your answer for this soon. At your rock. And I'm the Biasim.

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0: 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You can call me right now 0244 881455. 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